up? It's Alt 98.7, LA's alternative rock. I'm Danica Lopez. If you were at Beach Life Fest yesterday watching the Offspring, this is for you. It looked so much fun. I hope you had a blast.

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No doubt, Alt-98.7 gearing up for their 18 shows at the Las Vegas Sphere. That kicks off in a couple of days for them on May 6th. So if you're going that opening night, that is crazy. Have the best time. 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It's going to be so cool seeing them in that space, right? It's Alt-98.7.

LA's alternative rock. It's Alts 98.7. Happy Sunday. Hope you had a great last week. My family was in town all last week. It was so fun. One night we went to this magic show slash variety show thing, and one of the performers was a sword swallower. It was so wild. I've never seen that like in person before. So happy he didn't pierce any of his insides. Here's Pierce the Veil for you. A lot less scary. It's So Far So Fake.

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1: 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Ronda Rousey, Gina Carano. Also see Nate Diaz and Mike Perry at the Intuit Dome. 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

LA's alternative rock, it's Alts 98.7. Weezer got a lot of things up their sleeve for us this year. New record coming out, hopefully soon, no release date yet. But they will be playing Crypto.com Arena in October with the Shins and Silver Sun Pickups, which is such a solid lineup. I will be there and I'll be singing along to this song. 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

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You tell us your name, your city, your favorite Hayley Williams song. We're going to be picking a winner each day. So if you haven't done that yet today, go do that when you get the chance. But we have more info for you on our Instagram. 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

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Their first full-length record with Jacob Noel. They released this song for us last year, though. Got to hear it live at Alter Ego, which was so cool. It's Ensenada.

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It's Alts 98.7. My favorite thing about being on the radio and chilling with you is playing you some brand new music discovery. And I want to introduce you to Dexter and the Moonrocks, if you're not familiar with them. They all got together. They all had some kind of like odd jobs they were doing. So there was a fry cook, an oil field operator, a concrete surface decorator, and a kids baseball coach joined forces to form this band. 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
1: 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And tickets for the big fights, man. Ronda Rousey, Gina Carano. Also see Nate Diaz and Mike Perry at the Intuit Dome. 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

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I'm Danica Lopez. I saw Devil Wears Prada 2 earlier today, and I seriously loved it so much. I'm probably going to see it again in the theaters. Such a good time. 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Truly. It's time for a trip to the theaters for you. 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

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Just a friendly reminder, if you haven't done so already, if you're a big fan of Hayley Williams, Alt 98.7 is presenting the Hayley Williams Show at the Hollywood Bowl October 5th. This is so exciting. Like, this is our show, and we are stoked. 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And you'll be in the running to score those tickets. We'll pick a winner at the end of each day. 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

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I am stoked to play you some new music discovery from LA band Temper City. It's got a really cool vibe to it. And according to one of the band members, a finished album is in the works and on the way soon. So I'm very ready for that. Here's Self-Aware from Temper City, Alt 98.7.

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If Gigi Perez is your favorite set at Coachella, I feel you. She is incredible. We were so lucky to have her at Alter Ego all the way back in January. Here's Sailor's song. 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
1: 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Ronda Rousey, Gina Carano. Also see Nate Diaz and Mike Perry at the Intuit Dome. 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

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I'm Danica Lopez. Sunday night, 8 p.m., you know Out of Order goes down every single week with my dude Stryker. He'll be in here soon with an awesome show for you. So I will talk to you in a bit. 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
6: Yeah, what's going on, everybody? It is your friend Ted Stryker. If you've been injured in an auto accident or the IRS is after you for unpaid taxes, I am not your guy. But if you're looking for the top 20 songs in the nation played totally at random, I'm the guy and this is the show for you. Out of order. For the last 2 weeks, Double Take by Edgehill has been number one on our chart. Will they stay on top again today? You're going to find out at the end of the show. Plus, I got some music from MGK with Fred Durst and Tyson Ritter from All American Rejects will be stopping by as we kick it all off with the number 10 song. This is called Headlights from In Color on Out of Order.

Be With You from Muse. That's the eighth biggest song on Out of Order, and it is Stryker. It's not just the top 20 songs. I love to put the coolest new artists on your radar, like this next singer, Julia Wolf from Long Island, New York. Let's go. She's playing Lollapalooza later this summer. This is called In My Room. Julia Wolf, Out of Order. I want

0: Get to know that woman, Julia Wolf. That was her song, In My Room. It's a bonus this weekend on Out of Order, and I'm Stryker, the top 20 songs in the nation. We got bonus songs. We got A-level rock stars. It all happens every single weekend. I'm going to play Weezer, 21 Pilots coming up, plus MGK and Fred Durst have joined forces. You'll hear that one next on Out of Order.
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Everybody is welcome. And if you're one of my younger listeners, you may not have been born when that song was first released. Okay, that was called Go Away by Weezer. It's like 12 and a half, 13 years old, and now it's blowing up. It's number 6 on my show, Out of Order. And if you're 12 years old, thank you for listening to the radio. What the heck are you doing here? Thank you. All right, next up in at number 20, Bad Omens, Dying to Love.

climbing up to number 3, Drag Path from 21 Pilots on Out of Order. It's the top 20 songs in the nation, plus the best bonus tunes like this next one. What a collaboration. MGK with Fred Durst. It's got attitude. The song rocks very much. Fix Your Face!

0: I'm sure you recognize those voices. MGK teaming up with Fred Durst. Fix Your Face is a bonus tune this weekend on Out of Order. And I'm Ted Stryker. My face is somewhat fixed. You can see it on Instagram at Ted Stryker. Or maybe it always looks broken. I'm not really sure. On the way, you guys, I'm going to play 3 Days Grace, The Last Dinner Party, and Young the Giant as we are rolling towards the number one song in the nation, Out of Order.
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19: Out of order. 17.

Coming in at number 17, The Last Dinner Party with Count the Ways on Out of Order. And I'm Stryker. Every weekend you can find me right here, same time, same place, counting down the top 20 songs in the nation and playing the coolest new music. By the way, I do this from my guest bedroom. I have sweats on, no shoes, I'm wearing a Nirvana shirt, and I have an energy drink next to me that is lukewarm because I've only had one sip of it. Here's the number 11 song, 3 Days Grace, Kill Me.

0: Hanging tough at number 19. That's our buddy Jack Antonoff and his band Bleachers. You and Forever is out of order. I'm Stryker. Thanks for listening. It is a quick break we're going to do. Then I'll be catching up with an awesome dude and a friend of the show, frontman from All American Rejects, Tyson Ritter, joins me next.
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19: Two.

0: That's the second biggest song in the nation. How about that? Yellow Card with Good Charlotte. Bedroom posters out of order. I'm Ted Stryker. Join now. He's ready to go. What a handsome dude. From All American Rejects, Tyson Ritter is here. Tyson, take me back to the early days in Oklahoma. How did you and the band get started?
1: It's so funny, like, every California band, you always hear, like, you hear the story of, like, Blink, and you're like, yeah, they were playing parties, and they seemed cool. Like, when you're in Oklahoma, nobody gives a shit if you have a band, especially, like, a not country band, or, you know, we were playing to college kids when we were, like, 13 and 15. Anybody in our high school did not give a shit about our music.
0: So did they fuel your success, the haters and the kids in your high school?
1: For me, the driving force to get me out of my place in Oklahoma when I was a kid was, I don't want to end up like my folks. I don't want to end up stuck in Oklahoma. Like a lot of my other classmen in the graduating class, we would go on tour, we would come back, and the same party from high school was still going.
0: Yeah.
1: And I remember every time I return home, it was like that detachment would be wider. And I was like, oh, it feels good to feel removed from this. Like I made it out. I think the death sentence to me when I was a kid was, if you go home, you're going to become another brick. And the last thing I wanted was to disappear.
0: Tyson Ritter from All American Rejects on the show. It is Stryker, and this is your latest song, All American Rejects. Get This and More with Tyson after the tune.

0: American Rejects, Get This Is Out of Order. Tyson Ritter from the band is my guest. Tyson, did you guys have a moment when things suddenly took off? Because I like to imagine it was like the movie That Thing You Do. Am I at all close on that?
1: It's funny, man. That Thing You Do actually was... It was like a cartoon version of the real thing, but it is kind of like that because you are, especially when you get into it at 17, when I did, coming from a broken home, these people became my parents, man. And it was so toxic that I didn't realize it. I was like, I want to make mom and dad proud. I want to bring the hits. You start chasing the dragon every record that you get into it. And luckily, we had a good run with it. But yeah,
0: hit after hit after hit. Were you ever in a mind space of phew or no? Like, oh, yeah, okay, this one's working now again.
1: Oh, dude, I remember when we wrote Gives You Hell.
0: Oh, I love that, song.
1: Cheers. I remember immediately being afraid. Like, this is bad. This is bad, bad. But I also was like, I'm afraid of this. Why am I afraid of this? It was a really weird experience. I remember being up at night going, I can't stop singing this in my head, which was usually like a good sign or, again, don't know. So it was that unknown. And then we played it for an A&R guy, and he was like, he got all kind of, you know, hot and bothered about it.
0: Okay.
1: And I was like, weird that I've never had that experience with someone, double down my fear. And that's like, that's the unfortunate result of like the major label system, is even if there's not someone over there standing going, make the music, kid. There's still a voice in your head saying, like, asking you, is this good enough? And not necessarily, is this good enough for you? It's, is this good enough for them?
0: All American Rejects will be on tour later this summer. And Tyson Ritter, it is great hanging. Thank you for being on Out of Order.

LA's alternative rock. It's Alts 98.7. I hope you're having a wonderful first Sunday of May. Thanks for chilling this evening. I got the White Stripes, the Paradox, really cool band from Atlanta, 311, a new band in color, all on the way after Somber for you. So keep it here. It's Homewrecker.

Paradox with Get the Message. Alt 98.7. They played Warped Tour last year. Maybe you caught them then. Warped Tour 2026 looks absolutely stellar this year. That's going down in Long Beach in July. If you're going, have the best time. It's Alt 98.7.

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LA's alternative rock, it's Alts 98.7. One of my favorite bands is Modest Mouse, and I'm stoked we're getting a new record from them next month. It's out June 5th. It's called An Eraser and a Maze. They're also playing the Hollywood Palladium October 20th. This is Picking Dragon's Pockets, Alt 98.7. It sounds so Modest Mouse sweet. So good.

Boy Alt 98.7. Okay, so my nephews were staying with us this past week. They're so cute. They love that kid show, Spidey and His Amazing Friends. And I did not know Patrick Stump wrote the theme song for that. So cool. Heard that a lot this past week. I love it. It's Alt 98.7. Here's Royal Otis.

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We got Young the Giant with Cold War Kids and Kenny Hoopla, which I think is a really cool mix of unique sounds from all of those bands. So it's going to be a really exciting night, and I can't wait to hear this new song from Young the Giant live. It's Different Kind of Love.

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Thank you so much for hanging out this Sunday night. Have a great week ahead. Our first full week of May. Yay, we got this. I will talk to you soon. I'll leave you now with new Turnstile. This is Look Out for Me. 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
3: Hey, good morning, everybody.
4: Good morning.
3: Today is the beginning of a brand new week. It is Monday.
5: Yeah.
3: Monday, May 4th, 2026. May the 4th be with you, Seabass. May the 4th be with you all.
5: May the 4th be with all of us.
4: And to you.
6: I assume you all are talking, but I'm well aware of what's going on.
7: I'm aware of what's going on.
6: Therefore my volume is off.
7: Volume is off.
4: What?
6: the emotioning and gesturing. And laughing
7: and
6: now.
7: And laughing for some reason.
4: Because it's funny.
8: Shout out to Grogu.
7: Shout out to Grogu.
8: Grogu.
4: Oh, there's this.
3: When does that come out?
5: When's
3: that Mandalorian Grogu movie come out?
8: And then next month.
9: Right? I believe it's the 14th.
3: Of this month. But next month.
8: Oh, yeah.
9: Of May. Yes.
3: May.
5: Yeah.
8: I forgot today.
5: Yeah.
3: I trust Bort when it comes to these kind of things.
5: Yeah, May 21st.
9: Sorry, 22nd.
3: May 22nd.
4: There's this autistic kid pops up on Instagram all the time, and he's severely autistic, and all he does is repeat whatever his mom says.
3: Yeah.
4: So she's like, do you want a cheeseburger? And he goes, cheeseburger? Like, you want some pizza? Pizza.
3: Pizza?
5: And I guess that's your answer.
4: Did you have a good day at school today? Good day at school today? It's like
3: that would drive you nuts after a while, right?
4: I say that all the time. I'm like, I couldn't be this kid's parent.
3: Yeah. Well, welcome to a brand new week. It is Monday. I'm Woody. That's Greg Gorey.
4: Ahoy.
3: We got Menace.
6: Hi.
3: Gina Grad is here. Hope your birthday weekend was good. I guess
5: Thank
3: we'll find
5: you.
3: Out.
5: Yeah,
3: weekend
5: we'll
3: cheers
5: out.
3: And jeers coming up. Seabass is right there. We got Sammy.
5: Hello.
3: We got Morgan. Vaughn is here. There's dumbass Tyler. We got Bort. We got Menji. Phones are open, 877-44-WOODY. You send us a text over to 22987. Weekend cheers and jeers, headlines, birthdays, porn of birthday, all coming up here today on The Woody Show. So every once in a while you hear about like, this is not available in other countries. And people try to get, here in America, we have things that, you know, you can't find other places because of what's in it.
4: Mm-hmm.
5: Oh,
4: yeah.
3: You know, like Kraft mac and cheese, I think, is one of those. Those items, right?
4: Yeah, our food is vastly different than other countries.
3: It's vastly better.
8: Has way more ingredients.
3: Yeah. So I don't know if you'd be interested in this, but you know, I find these things kind of interesting. American foods that are banned in other countries.
5: I love these.
4: Red dye
5: Make
4: number
5: a
4: five.
5: Note. Yeah.
3: Okay. Like you can't get stovetop stuffing.
5: That's not a good sign.
3: In Japan and parts of the European Union. And it's because of these particular preservatives, these BHA, BHT. I can pretend I know what those are, but I don't know. Yeah.
8: They taste so good.
3: Yeah. So some countries restrict those chemicals, not the product category. But yeah, you can't get stovetop stuffing in Japan. Now, here I thought Japan was supposed to be this wonderful
5: progressive
3: thing.
8: It rules hard, yeah.
5: And even Greg said he recently made meatloaf with stovetop, which sounds amazing.
4: Like instead of putting breadcrumbs, you put stuffing in
3: there. That sounds good.
8: Oh, yeah.
4: Effing awesome.
3: That sounds good.
4: I'm hungry. A little bit of milk.
3: American foods banned in other countries. Ritz crackers.
5: Oh no.
3: Yeah. European Union, many countries. Trans fats.
4: They're too good.
3: The partially hydrogenated
8: glorious.
3: Oils. So yeah, not Ritz specifically banned, but the ingredient is banned. Mm-hmm. So the U.S. version can't be sold there. Twinkies, I'd heard that before.
5: Well, we all know that's a science experiment.
3: Yeah, artificial colors and preservatives not allowed in places like Norway and Austria. And it's about the additives, not the cake itself. Coffee Mate.
5: Oh, I can absolutely see that. I feel so sick after I drink
4: Really?
5: It.
4: Yes. I do like Coffee Mate.
5: Yeah, what is it that's making me sick in that?
3: Yeah, like trans fats and then the hydrogenated oils.
5: Okay.
8: Damn. Tastes good.
3: Yeah, I don't know. Like, why? So wait. So why is it? Because like it's more stable than using like milk or cream,
5: or cheaper.
9: Probably, yeah.
3: Cheaper.
4: Yeah, I think so. It does last.
3: I know they come
4: a long
3: in
4: a, time.
3: Yep. They come in a bunch of different, you know, flavors.
4: Right.
8: Yeah.
3: I saw one. There was like a Twix one. I saw.
8: There's
4: like
8: the
4: Bailey's,
8: M&M's,
9: it's fat people stuff.
4: There's coconut. Yeah. Even.
3: Like you got your morning coffee and you're putting your Twix creamer.
5: Oh my god!
8: It tastes like a chocolate milkshake.
5: I bet it does.
4: So
5: better.
8: I was listening to our friend Bert Kreischer interview Steve-O, and I always forget Steve-O's actually from Europe. He's like in
10: British, technically.
8: Yeah, so he's British, and he grew up by a military base, so all of his friends would get him Reese's because he couldn't buy them.
3: Yeah.
8: So he would buy like piles of them and then just like scarf them down in one day.
3: See, I like the Kit Kat that we get here. Kit Kat anywhere else? Like you see, like sometimes you see like a shelf of imported Kit Kat.
10: It's got green tea in it.
3: Yeah. Or like when I'm like in Mexico, you know what I mean? They'll, you'll see Kit Kat, and it's different. Yeah, not good.
5: Never tried that.
3: Yeah,
5: because usually we're like, oh, we want the Coke from Mexico, and we want, you know, like
3: yeah, because that's real sugar,
5: right? Mm-hmm. But not the Kit Kat, no good.
3: Which I guess the hack, quote unquote, on that, if you like the to get like the Coke with real sugar.
5: And not pay a ton for it.
3: But not pay that price of the glass bottles and everything. You get it around as a Passover.
5: Because you can't have a lot of Jews. If you're really going by the book for Passover, you can't have anything with corn.
3: Yeah, so what
5: instead of corn syrup, it's cane sugar.
3: So what the soda companies will do, especially in areas that are, you know, there's a high concentration of a Jewish population, a lot of J's, they'll offer that in the grocery store.
5: And you'll know because it has a yellow cap.
3: Which I've seen before.
5: Those.
3: Didn't know. Oh. Yeah. It's a part of a promotion.
4: What month is
5: it? It is
4: Passover?
5: Kind of. It's around Easter.
4: Oh, okay.
3: American foods banned in other countries. Fruit Loops. Love them.
5: Oh, boy.
3: And that's the artificial dye stuff.
4: Yeah, I saw this video. This doctor was just saying the worst food in the planet that you can possibly eat is cereal like that.
3: Really?
4: He said by the time the ingredients are done, they resemble nothing what they were.
3: But they're good.
8: Uh-huh.
4: And he said the worst thing you can eat is cereal.
8: But have they tasted it? Because
5: I think Fruit Loops, maybe it's because I'm an adult, I used to love it, but Fruit Loops, the flavor kind of tastes like smelling disinfectant, like cleaning supplies.
3: Fruit Loops, good. Apple Jacks, RIP.
4: Never had those.
3: You've never had Apple Jacks?
8: What?
3: So good. I saw that Dairy Queen, they've got some breakfast cereal inspired items. There's a cinnamon toast crunch dipped cone.
5: Okay, obviously that's going to be amazing.
3: So like you get their vanilla cone, but they dip it into like the cinnamon, but it's got the sugar, the crunchy, looked pretty good.
5: Yes.
3: And it had one that looked like a Fruity Pebbles Blizzard.
8: Oh man.
3: So it's got like, that sounded pretty good too.
10: Is Dairy Queen one of the places that Greg doesn't think are real though, or is that just Sonic?
3: Sonic and Red Lobster.
4: Dairy Queen's real.
10: Okay.
4: Yeah. Sonic
10: okay.
4: and Red Lobster, those are fictional.
3: American foods banned in other countries. U.S. beef with hormones. Yeah. Mostly European Union food. Thing. Candy and snacks. These are the other things you can't find. Skittles.
5: Yeah.
4: Wow. It's a big one. The dye.
3: Pop-Tarts.
5: Oh, no.
3: Which I keep seeing Pop-Tarts show up in these lists of all things that you can buy. Uh-huh. Like, it is single-handedly the worst thing.
10: Insanely bad. Really? It's insanely calorie-dense. Yeah. It's like each Pop-Tart, so which weighs almost nothing, has over 200 calories. You eat a two-pack, it's over 400 calories.
8: Yeah. Mm. I mean, but Tyler eats one every morning, and he's good.
10: Getting.
3: He does. Yeah, he does. And he's got his, like, his frozen Coke slushy.
8: Yeah.
5: Wow.
3: To chase it down with.
5: Good God.
3: Little Debbie snack cakes.
5: Oh,
3: And then Frosted Flakes and Apple Jacks. Oh, there you go.
4: Oh, God, Frosted Flakes.
5: I love
4: Frosted underrated.
3: Flakes. Frosted Flakes are good. I dig those. I'm craving cereal so bad now.
5: Yeah.
4: I want Cinnamon Toast Crunch.
8: I want Life. I love
5: Cinnamon Life. Good. Yeah,
3: good. Fruity Pebbles. That's a once-a-year thing. I have to regulate myself. New Year's Day, I get a box. Menchie bought me a box for Christmas last year, and I ate it on New Year's Day.
8: We get it. He wants to have sex with you.
3: Otherwise, man, I would eat that. I would eat it all the time.
4: Yeah.
5: And don't sleep on Honey Bunches of Oats. The clusters.
3: I forgot about those.
4: Those are good.
5: The vanilla.
4: Good.
3: Yeah. Honeycomb. You ever have honeycomb?
5: Oh, yes.
4: No.
5: They're giant, though, for a kid's mouth.
3: That's another one that'll tear the roof of your mouth up, too.
5: Honeycomb's big.
3: You gotta Captain Crunch, same way, it'll tear the roof of your mouth up and shred it.
4: You know what cereal sucks? Frosted mini wheats.
5: Oh, yeah. Nobody wants those.
3: I don't mind them.
4: Gross.
5: Well, sugarcoat some
3: I'm not
5: burlap.
3: Getting them for fun. I'll get them because
5: you want to stay regular.
3: 877-44-WOODY. 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
4: Cool.
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0: to sweet this mailbox day. Money.
1: $20 million
2: dude,
1: a year.
2: Per year. Yeah. Unfathomable.
1: Something that you did like decades ago.
3: Right. Oh. And you don't even remember.
0: That's the lottery.
1: Jody Sweetin, who was on Full House.
0: Stephanie. Yep.
1: She recently got a 1 cent residual check.
0: Oh, no.
1: She says that, well, there's no syndication anymore because it's all in streaming. Who gets paid for that? Nobody gets paid for that.
4: Yeah, because they're with Full House is with Disney, so it's just on Disney Plus, and there it is.
3: Wow, sucks.
1: Yeah, 1 cent.
2: It's so funny. There's a thing on TikTok with actors, like not hugely known actors, but they will take a stack of their checks and they go, all right, let's do a roulette.
3: Oh, yeah, I love
2: those. They'll open it and they'll see how much it is. And sometimes
3: $42.
1: Yeah. Well, I think I told you, like, I did like those, just a handful of like 3 episodes over 2 seasons of Mayans MC. And every year, it's once a year, I get like a little flurry of checks. And there's only like 4 or 5, but like, you know, ones for like, you know, the reruns on TV.
2: Yeah.
1: Another one's for like the streaming stuff. I think another one's for like whatever episodes people bought.
0: Yeah. Or like international.
1: International. Like, yeah. It's like, weird.
3: I've
1: it's pretty
3: done
1: good, though.
2: A couple TV commercials, but I never got that. I mean, they do pay well, but you hear about the guys that like get national TV commercials and they get paid.
1: Oh, yeah.
2: Days.
4: Oh, yeah.
1: Greg did.
3: Yeah, Mega Bank.
1: Greg did like a voiceover for. It
2: Toyota,
1: was like a
2: right?
1: it was a, like a regional Toyota thing,
3: yeah,
1: wasn't it?
3: Yeah, it was a regional Toyota campaign. Got bank! Like, it was more money than I could have ever dreamed of.
1: Yeah.
3: For just for voicing it.
1: Yeah.
3: I wasn't even on camera.
1: Right, it was just a voiceover gig. Yeah. Pretty good. My buddy does a lot of that. Like, he's all over the NHL Network stuff.
0: Oh,
1: we were watching hockey the other night.
3: Dream.
1: I'm like, oh, there's Dan.
3: Yeah.
0: Dude, nice. So good. There used to be a bar where you could bring in those checks and trade it in for a beer, no matter if they were 1 cent,
1: oh, really?
0: 25 cents.
1: Anyway.
0: Because it's like, what else are you going to do with it?
1: Right. Spotify is adding a verified badge with a little green check mark thing to artist profiles to identify when music is created by real artists and not AI.
0: Okay.
1: Heard a whole big argument about how there's already AI fatigue because people are tired of having to determine whatever they're looking at.
3: Out.
1: Is this real? Is this not real? And people are like, you know, forget it. And they're going to stuff that they know for sure is just like they're so it's really kind of killing a lot of social media stuff.
0: Makes sense. Mm-hmm.
1: It's killing a lot of YouTube stuff.
3: Good.
1: Yeah, right. Exactly. Because like people are just. Why should I have to sit here and go, wait a minute,
3: and
1: hold
3: second
1: on.
3: Guess everything.
1: Am I looking, what?
0: Is this real?
3: Right. Uh-huh. Why like, is this baby running a marathon?
1: Forget it.
2: Yeah.
1: Yeah. All right, did anybody go see Devil Wears Prada?
3: Not in theaters, no. I'm going to wait. Yeah. You're seeing it, what, today, right?
0: I'm seeing it in a couple days with Woody's wife, so we're very excited.
1: Okay, yeah, I know you're going, but I didn't know if you had gone and this was going to be like a second, because my wife's already seen this MJ movie, Michael Jackson movie twice.
0: No, she couldn't. She couldn't go yet. She couldn't go.
1: I know, but I didn't know if you were waiting for her to go see it.
0: No, of course I'm waiting for her. It's our big date.
3: God forbid they invite me.
0: excuse me, I did invite you, and you said you're not going to the movies. You're going to wait till you see it on TV.
3: These are vicious lies.
4: It's okay, Greg. We can go together because I need someone to go with too.
3: I'll go with Sammy.
1: But Greg, you're going to go to the theater?
3: I mean, I would if somebody was as excited as I was.
0: I asked. I said, are you going to see it in the theater? Like,
3: these
0: are you going
3: to... But you didn't say, do you want to go with me and Jen?
0: Well, okay,
3: that would have
0: right.
3: changed the whole situation.
0: Will you please go with me and Jen?
3: I will.
0: Okay, amazing.
1: Oh, so the conversation was, would you go by yourself? Like, in other words, oh, Greg, are you
3: going
1: to go to the
3: theater? No.
0: Are you planning on
3: But it wasn't
0: it?
3: Like, do you want to go with us?
0: I think I was just feeling it out because I didn't want to be rejected.
1: Go have a girl's day.
3: Exactly.
0: I love that.
2: I've quoted the movie.
3: Vicious.
0: Yeah. Sorry, you're right. But I was kind of trying to tiptoe around to see if you go with us. So we have more popcorn bucket news. Oh my God, these popcorn buckets. I'm so sick of hearing about them.
1: For this movie?
0: For
1: it's
0: Devil
1: the purse,
0: Wears Prada
1: right?
0: 2. It's this, but it's like kind of nice looking, actually. It's this really
1: oh, it's
0: like
1: a nice popcorn bucket, Greg.
0: Honestly, it doesn't look
1: trashy,
0: that bad.
1: It's not the trashy corny.
3: It's not the cheapo
1: no pun intended.
3: That belong in the
0: It
3: trash.
0: Looks pretty good. It's actually this like really structured, like fancy high-end tote bag.
1: Greg,
0: and
1: it's
0: has
1: the cool one.
0: It is. It has little handles and gold detailing.
2: Worth
0: and, you know,
2: it.
0: Of course, fill it with popcorn. And here's, of course, the thing. It's available now, but it is very limited edition. So people are throwing elbows, fighting to get these stupid things. And a lot of locations are only getting just a few of them. So people are racing, grabbing them, knocking over, you know, candy stands and all this stuff. And now there are videos of people showing off that they got a bag.
3: God.
0: And yes, crying over them.
4: What?
0: So that shan't be me, but I gotta say, as far as a popcorn bucket goes, like this actually looks
3: this
0: usable.
3: Would be the one?
0: Yeah. It's all pretty right. good.
3: Beating each other up over
0: yeah.
3: it.
0: Over a popcorn bucket.
1: Menace, please tell me you have something better than that.
2: Okay, well,
1: what you got?
2: Did you? I have a couple.

0: questions on this one. Did you see The Rock? He got pulled over in Hollywood after the Emily Blunt and Stanley Tucci joint Hollywood Walk of Fame ceremony. So, like, if you were getting a star on the Hollywood Walk of Fame,
1: I would want my own day.
0: Yeah, right? You wouldn't want to share with anybody? That's
1: Hell
0: so
1: no.
0: weird. Also, those ceremonies, so I went to one recently, and Gabriel Iglesias would say the same thing. Dude, they're so long. Like, the guy, like, reads off pretty much your whole resume.
1: Wow.
0: That's, like, doing the Hollywood Walk of Fame thing. So, imagine sitting through that twice. So, The Rock, he gets pulled over in a total great gory move. He starts screaming at the police. Oh, wait, he doesn't.
2: No.
0: He's not.
1: Yeah, that's what I do.
2: Yeah,
1: that's
2: what I do.
0: He was really cool about it, but he did do, I thought it was an odd move for some, like, just standard thing getting pulled over. He got out of the car to shake the police officer's hand.
1: Oh, that's very nice.
2: Yeah. Well, that's a power move.
3: Yeah.
0: Is it?
4: Well, he got out of the car to shake his hand, or was he asked to step out of the car? Well, and when he got out of the car, he shook his hand.
2: It looked like he had to get his license out of the back seat, because he opened the back seat door and grabbed
4: something. Oh, see, that makes sense. Like, hey, it's in the back seat. Is it okay if I get out of the car?
2: Yeah.
1: I'm shocked that he drives by himself.
2: It's a nice
0: really?
2: Car.
1: Yeah. I would never think he would just get behind the wheel and drive.
0: Again, if I was that rich and famous, driver all day.
4: See, exactly. I think that's old timey, like 80s celebrity having a driver.
1: Really?
3: I think it's like more modern day.
4: Yeah.
3: Like, and you would never be alone. Like, don't you kind of just like alone time on your car?
2: Yes.
3: Yeah,
2: sure.
3: Yeah.
2: I live for it.
3: And having a driver, there's someone always there.
1: Well, that's true. But it's so luxurious.
4: Did he get the ticket or did they let him go?
0: No, I think he got the ticket legit.
4: Oh, really?
0: Yeah.
1: Weak.
4: That's surprising.
0: Yeah. Made him pay. And then he got arrested because he started yelling again at the police officer. Oh, wait, he didn't.
4: Yeah, do you know why I pulled you over? It doesn't matter.
0: It doesn't matter. I'm the
4: why
0: freaking
4: do I
0: Rock.
4: Pull over? It doesn't matter.
0: Yeah, but that dude, that officer.
4: That's The Rock, right? I have the right wrestler on that one. It doesn't matter.
3: No. Yeah, it doesn't matter what your name is.
4: Yeah, you're right.
0: That's right.
4: It doesn't matter why you pulled me over.
0: I mean, the cop does have a cool story. Guess who I pulled over today?
2: And do you know why he got pulled over?
4: Speeding? I don't know.
2: Illegal window tints.
4: Oh, get out of here.
2: Wow. Yeah.
4: So stupid. What? No front license plate either?
1: Oh, no.
0: Yeah.
2: Oh, God.
4: Gregory, what you got?
1: Well, there was this memorabilia auction in England at Prop Store, and some notable items that sold were the leather jacket that George Michael wore in the video for the song Faith.
2: Oh, hell yeah.
1: Sold for $240,000.
4: Oh, wow.
1: It was bought by a George Michael fan, obviously. It's going to stay in England. Originally, when that jacket was brand new, it sold for $394. So that's a good return. Also, this 1959 Gibson Les Paul guitar that was signed by Slash and it was used in the Guns N' Roses reunion tour. That sold for $317,000.
0: What?
1: There was also a gold microphone that Freddie Mercury used during a 1982 concert. That went for $205,000.
2: Damn.
1: And this one, I couldn't find the price on it, but one of the last autographs that John Lennon ever signed was also sold at auction, but we don't know the price on that one. So that pretty much rules own this stuff.
0: Yeah, I think the guitar is kind of a rip, though. It's like the reunion tour.
1: I know, right? And it wasn't even, I mean, the guitar itself is a classic, but he used it as recently as like 10 years ago.
0: Yeah, like, dude, like, it's not from one of their famous music videos or anything like that.
1: Right.
4: Yeah, whatever. People are like, remember they were when eBay was the first thing. People were auctioning off. Like, somebody would come in for an interview and they would take their paper coffee cup.
2: Oh, totally.
4: Yeah. And then they'd auction that off.
2: Yeah. Right,
4: and, like, so there's somebody to buy that. So why wouldn't somebody buy, like, an actual guitar?
2: Something usable.
4: Used by like a lipstick legendary
1: stained coffee cup.
4: Yeah, right.
0: Oh,
4: yeah,
0: dude. We sold the cup. The station I worked at, Justin Bieber came in.
1: Oh, yeah.
0: Like, years ago and sold a cup that
1: somebody's
0: he used.
1: God knows DNA what anybody.
4: Yeah. Well, and then more DNA got put on it. I'm sure. You know.

0: Arnett, voice of Lego Batman.
1: Yeah.
0: Arrested Development. He is 56 years old today. Richard Jenkins. He's great. He was in 6 Feet Under. He was the dad there.
1: Oh, yeah.
0: Then he was the dad in Step Brothers.
1: I feel like he's always been old.
2: Oh, that dude.
1: Yeah.
2: Isn't he in, he's in DTF St. Louis.
1: Yep.
0: He's in DTF St. Louis.
2: Detective, yeah.
0: Yep. Richard Jenkins is 79.
2: Oh.
0: Mike Dirnt, bassist for Green Day, is 54. Lance Bass from NSYNC is 47 years old today. Old-timey country legend Randy Travis is 67. Now, there's a guy who's using AI in a really interesting way. They took all of his old recordings, they loaded all in the AI, and he's still writing music, like he's still coming up, because he can still come up with, you know, the music part, the melodies and everything else. He writes lyrics, and then they feed it in the AI, and it's pumping new Randy Travis songs out that sound exactly like he said.
2: That's so trippy.
0: Now, I'm okay with that, because it's his voice, he's writing all the music.
1: He's in control of it.
0: He's writing all the lyrics. He's just using the AI to be able to sing for him, which he can't do after he had all those strokes.
2: Yeah.
1: That's interesting.
0: Yeah.
3: That's really cool.
0: There's a whole thing online you can watch this video about. It's pretty neat.
2: That's awesome.
0: Anyway, he's 67. And then you got Erin Andrews, the sports broadcaster, sideline reporter. First time you ever heard about her is because she was getting spied on in that hotel room.
1: Yeah, right. Peeping Tom.
0: Yeah, there was a peeping Tom, like, creeping on her. 48 years old. Probably sold a pair of socks to that guy, and then he just wouldn't leave her alone.
1: Right, yeah.
2: He stalked her.
1: That sounds accurate.
0: Yeah. Your porno birthday today is Katie Cummings, and today's birthday girl, she has tossed more salad than a vegan restaurant.
2: Good.
0: 154 fine films, including Katie Cummings is a bathroom stalker. She was in Giant Knockers and A Killer Face.
2: Yeah.
0: Bomb-ass White Booty, Volume 11. She was fantastic in Juicy Latin Coochie, Volume 1. Also, three big booty girls twerk for Santa at his twerk shop.
2: Oh, nice.
0: She was in Shorty's Mackin' Your Daughter, Volume 4. And then Greg, who can forget her unforgettable role in Busty Blonde Whore Off?
2: Oh, yeah. Who's the bigger whore?
0: That is Katie Cummings, who's 39 years old. And that's your porno birthday, your celebrity birthdays, and that, a little Monday look at what's happening around the world of entertainment here on The Woody Show. We're going to take a quick break. More Woody Show's next. Hang on.
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4: 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Starting in Bell Gardens, there's a crash in the center lane, southbound 710 right after Florence Avenue. For Sherman Oaks, it's debris to look out for on the North 101 connector to the northbound 405, so that connector is partially blocked. And a couple little Irvine accidents, southbound 405 connector to the northbound 133, that's going to be partially blocked. And a crash on the shoulder heading southbound 5 at Culver. 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
5: Trying to sort out, again, another big week of prizes. We just have so much to give away. But the first alternative income keywords, the first $1,000, that'll be just after 6, we'll have that keyword. Also in the 6 o'clock hour, tickets to go see Nate Bargatze, who's going to be at the Intuit Dome. 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Those tickets are on sale now, netflixisajokefest.com. 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
5: Hey, let's get a headline. Closer to home here in the state of California.
4: Well, the Beach Life Festival had to be delayed a couple hours yesterday because the Redondo Beach Pier was evacuated at about 11 in the morning after cops got a call about a hostage situation that involved possible explosives in the area. Turns out it was a swatting call. There really was no threat, but not knowing it at the time, there was a perimeter set up around the pier and down Catalina Avenue.
6: Vaughn was stuck out there.
4: Oh, no.
6: He was supposed to DJ.
4: That blows. Yeah. Well, after cops determined there was no active threat to the area, everything reopened, but that was at about 1:30 in the afternoon.
6: Damn, so, that sucks.
4: Big delays there. Also, drama in Santa Ana yesterday. This was about 3:40 in the morning. Police tried to arrest a man who was wanted for attempted murder, but he barricaded himself inside the Motel 6 on North Harbor Boulevard. There's also a woman with him. She ended up stepping out of the room at about noon. And then nearly an hour and a half later, the guy surrendered and was taken into custody after 8 hours of negotiations. I guess because it's a motel, you can't just launch tear gas in there.
7: All right.
4: And not far from there, an Irvine man and a woman arrested for a Lego theft scam. A couple had gone to 6 different stores on the same day. They bought expensive Lego sets, and then they removed the Legos inside, went back to the store to return the sets for a full refund. So Adriana Gonzalez and Luis Quintanilla Pampa, they've been arrested on suspicion of shoplifting.
7: You have to put something in there. They're going to shake the box.
6: Like a brick or something.
4: Gravel or something. Yeah. So that's what's going on, Wood.
5: All right, what about the forecast today, Sammy?
8: Cloudy today. I have 66 in the valley, 67 for downtown, 67 for Orange County, 60 along the coast.
5: All right, it is the Woody Show. It's a brand new week, you guys.
4: Red.
5: We're here. We're doing it.
7: Yep.
5: It's LA's alternative rock. This is The Paradox. Into the song Get the Message. 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

0: I swear, ever since earlier in the hour, we were talking about cereal. It started with a conversation, American foods that are banned in other countries. And then it started getting all the good stuff. Pop-Tarts. Cereals.
1: They're missing out.
0: Yeah, then we started talking about cereals. Now, it's like I have the most hardcore craving for cereal.
1: Yeah.
0: Now, I could go. We were talking Cinnamon Toast Crunch. Mm-hmm. Fruity Pebbles, Fruit Loops, Apple Jacks,
1: Frosted Flakes,
0: dude, any of that? Save me the Raisin Bran, Honey Nut Cheerios kind of stuff.
2: No, we want like Count Chocula.
0: Yeah. Correct. I'm looking for more of that kind of stuff.
1: Yeah. That's a treat.
0: Even Sammy would have some, I think, if we had that, right? Because you know she's getting fat. We talked about that We talked about it on Friday. She went to the doctor. Was that just a physical?
3: Yeah.
0: So she had her annual. She's 5 foot, and for like the first time ever, she weighs
3: 106.7.
0: Wow.
2: How do you walk among us?
3: Yeah. I know.
0: Meanwhile, I gave myself my Zepbound shot this weekend. It was Saturday's my Zepbound day.
2: Oh, that's always
0: what's your day?
2: It was Tuesday, and now it's Thursday.
0: Why?
2: Well, I just forgot it. But I do like to have it going into the weekend so things don't get too crazy.
0: Oh, that's kind of smart. Yeah. So do you have that side effect where you find that it's like the very beginning of the cycle, so to speak? Like it feels like it's working better.
2: Yes.
0: Like it's easier for you to avoid.
2: It absolutely dissipates as the days go by.
0: Yeah.
2: I have to be a little more conscious.
0: I feel like once it's been in your system, like, you know, like anything else, like.
2: Like you build up.
0: Even if you, like, I don't find it any different on day 6 than I did on day, 2 after taking it.
2: Oh, you're very. Man, you're
0: But I'm on 15 point whatever.
2: I was gonna say,
0: I'm on the bigger dose.
2: You have no side effects. It works 100% the whole time.
0: I don't. That's what's incredible. Your day, Menace?
4: Mondays. Yeah.
0: All right,
4: Monday morning.
0: Today's your day.
2: Yeah.
1: What's up with the pill? Is that approved? Is that moving?
4: Yeah, but my doctor says it doesn't hit as hard. So.
5: Yeah, you want to hit the pills out there.
1: So it's currently.
2: And I have a friend that now is on the GLP-3s, but you can't get them in the United States.
0: Okay, so we used to give Gina crap for going to her, like, you know, behind the dumpster.
1: Back alley.
2: That's right.
0: It was the compounded stuff, right? From what she was doing.
2: Nobody had ever heard of that.
0: Semaglutide.
2: Uh-huh.
0: And she would drive an hour plus.
2: Oh, yeah. Plus.
0: Each
2: for
0: way.
2: Sure. Yeah.
0: Each way. To go meet somebody somewhere to pick up her stash of this. And then she'd have
2: to get.
0: Yeah, she'd have to syringe it out herself. Yep. It wasn't in the pens or whatever.
2: Oh, God, no.
0: Now, that's like somewhere you could drive and pick it up. Now, I don't know where it's coming from. This friend of hers, even this might be a little extreme for you, although Greg might not care. I don't know. She gets it from?
2: There's two sources. One's in Dubai and one's in China.
1: That she gets her GLP-3s.
2: That are supposed to be so hardcore.
1: I would be all over that.
2: I know, and her friends got her into it, and they're...
0: Does it make you nervous, Greg?
2: My friend lost 56 pounds
0: like the source?
2: In a month.
1: No.
3: Wow.
2: Not really, but like,
1: no, Dubai,
2: insane.
1: It's fancy, right?
2: Yeah, right?
1: Sounds good.
5: Menace loves it.
2: It's all made in China anyway.
4: I love it.
1: But... I mean, it can't be any more or less scary than anything else.
2: I looked it up.
0: But wait, so where's... She gets it. That's where it's coming from.
2: On a website. Dubai or whatever. But I looked it up and it says, you know, fingers crossed the FDA is going to approve it by maybe the end of this year here. But right now they are losing mad weight.
3: But is it necessary? Like they need to lose as much weight? I mean, that's a high dosage, right?
2: It's not really the dosage. It's like GLP-1s have one pathway to make it work. And technically, I guess Zepbound isn't really called a GLP-2, but let's call it that. There are two pathways.
0: Right.
2: And the GLP-3, there's three pathways to lose the weight.
1: Wow, you guys really pay attention when you go to the doctor.
0: Well, no,
1: how do you know this?
0: I had plateaued out on the Wegovy. I lost 20 pounds, just kind of plateaued out, and that was it. I lost the 20 pounds pretty quickly, but then just, you know, whatever. And then somebody mentioned that same thing, like, oh, well, it's possible that you only respond to a certain, you know, degree with this. That's because it's one pathway. Where this other one, there's a second, and you may respond better to that one. That's why you should ask about, in this case, Zepbound.
2: And it worked.
0: I did. It's worked 1,000 times better.
2: But here's my question. Are you on the highest dosage?
0: Yeah.
2: Are you worried about plateauing on that? Because then what? Then you got to go to my friend in China or Dubai.
0: No, I don't have to do that.
2: Because if you do it long enough, doesn't your body be like, oh, this again?
0: Well, I guess
1: body get used to anything, I guess.
4: Then it's like, oh, God, got to work out.
2: Ugh.
1: Yeah. Sammy, which one are you going to take?
3: Oh, yeah. I mean, I'll just go for the 3 right off the bat.
2: GLP-3
4: banger.
0: We got After Hours voicemail question about this stuff. 877-44-WOODY.
6: Hey, Woody Show. Just had a question to run by you guys. I'm about to start a weight loss journey with weight loss medications, but I'm a little worried because I've been seeing all these lawsuits and basically really bad side effects of them and using them. And I was just curious. I know a lot of you are on them. Have you guys had any of these major side effects like blurred vision or serious stomach cramping or not being able to go to the restroom and having to go to the hospital because of things that have been complications to the weight loss medicine? I would just like to hear from people that have been on it for a while to maybe clear a little bit of everything up to maybe make me feel a little bit better about the decision. Thanks, guys. Bye.
0: All right. Yeah. So with the Wegovy, you know, within the first couple of days of taking it, I would have some nausea. And that sucked. That really sucked. With the trizepatide, the Zepbound, no side effects whatsoever.
4: For
0: me personally,
4: I talk to a lot of friends that take GLP-1 and they have stomach issues. I've heard some like really bad things. Again, I'm not a doctor, so this is not advice.
2: Wait a second.
4: Go talk to your doctor on what is recommended for you. But yes, I've taken trizepatide for about 2 years now.
0: Yeah.
4: And I don't have those stomach
0: blurred vision,
4: anything like that.
0: Trizepatide face or Ozempic face, they call it.
4: No. You just gotta stay active, because if you don't, then you'll just become a gabagoo.
2: You'll have muscle waste.
4: And your face you'll start looking really old, and you'll start, I don't know, you just start like melting.
0: Well, I've taken the drug and I haven't done anything else. That's all I've done. I've not increased my activity. I've not really changed my diet. Other though, like, you know, you don't want to eat as much.
2: You eat less.
0: Yeah. But like, I haven't really changed what I eat.
1: I heard it makes you burp a lot. Is that true?
4: No. It can. For some people. If that happens, then you should take some Pepto-Bismol.
2: Yeah, and did I need an enema finally?
1: Yes, for the first time I did.
2: Yeah. But did I consider going to the hospital? Absolutely not. It was fine.
0: But would you rather stop taking those weight loss drugs or do the enema every once in a while?
2: Out of my cold dead
4: hands. Was the final thing I was going to say, that you really have to stay on top of like taking like some fiber. Mm-hmm. I'm always shouting out Belly Welly. I like that.
0: I don't do that either. Yeah. I don't do any of that stuff.
2: Yeah, you're just born under a magic stone.
0: People are like, oh, you take this, you have to do this. You have. I'm like,
4: I'm not saying.
0: Maybe I should, but I haven't. And
4: I'm not saying you have to.
0: Yeah.
7: A lot of people do.
4: Recommend.
0: No, I know you. You probably should.
2: More fiber, more water,
7: I'm
2: more protein.
7: I'm on pharmasteroidsdubai.com, and they say that I'm going to be good no matter what I do.
0: Well, there you have
1: it. Why be afraid?
0: All right, we got to take a break. More Woody Show's next. Hang on.
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1: 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Just got word of a Long Beach accident. It's northbound 405 before you get to the 710. Looks like the three left lanes are blocked by that. So that's the carpool lane and the two left lanes. Stop traffic from Cherry Avenue. A Monterey Park crash has the right lane blocked. If you're heading westbound 60, this is right before Atlantic Boulevard. Things are slow from Wilcox. And downtown is extra slow thanks to an accident southbound 110 on the connector to the westbound 10. There's some heavy traffic from West Pico. And it's barbecue season. 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
2: All right, thank you very much, Greg Gorey.
1: Cheerwood.
2: We are about to begin another hour. Well, it's good. 1 hour down on a Monday. That's good.
1: Yeah.
2: See, that's progress.
1: One hour down.
2: You know what they call that? Progress.
3: Yeah.
2: That's why you don't look at the scale.
1: Mm-hmm. Oh.
2: Don't look at the clock.
3: Yeah,
1: look
3: right.
1: at it every day.
2: We'll eventually get through it. All right, so 6 o'clock hour, Gina Grad with the trending news headlines. You got those Nate Bargatze tickets. Nate Bargatze is going to be at the Intuit Dome for Netflix's A Joke Comedy Fest. That's coming up on the 10th. You can win those tickets between 6 and 7, plus the first alternative income keyword of the day. We'll have that for you here in just a few moments. Phones, they're open. 877-44-WOODY. Text us over to 22987.
3: Yeah.
2: So there's this AI app. I think we talked about this before. We heard about it. Mm-hmm. Spelled the number 2, WAI, if you want to look it up. And they say this will allow you to talk to AI versions of your dead friends and family.
3: Oh, this is so Black
1: weird.
3: Mirror.
2: Okay, yeah. So it can make a realistic avatar of anyone, and all they need to do that, you got to have like some recorded video and them talking for around 3 minutes.
3: Yeah.
1: Oh,
2: that's what they need.
1: Now, so you have to have that existing video.
2: Video and then audio. So okay. It doesn't have to be all together. Like maybe there was video of grandma at the family reunion, but you didn't get her talking there, but you do have audio of her talking from something else. Anyway, here is an example from their website. Again, you could talk to dead people with this new AI app.
31: He's getting bigger.
0: See?
4: Oh, honey, that's wonderful.
0: Kicking like crazy.
4: He's listening. Put your hand on your tummy and hum to him. You used to love that.
5: Hi, Grandma.
4: Hey, Charlie. How was school today?
5: It was really fun.
6: Look who's going to be a great grandmother.
4: Oh, Charlie. Oh, congratulations.
6: She says that he's been kicking a lot, though.
4: Tell her to put her hand on her tummy and hum to him. You loved that.
6: You would have loved this moment.
4: You can call anytime.
7: It sounds like Grandma knows like one thing, the tummy trick.
8: Yeah, yeah. It's like, girl, get something else. Well, that's what I'd be afraid of. Like, oh, if you only have 3 minutes, you can't capture everybody's personality.
7: Right.
8: This well, 3 minutes.
7: You know what drives the men wild, honey?
8: Yeah.
7: You put your mouth right there. Yep.
4: And hum.
1: Oh, yeah.
7: They love that.
2: It's an old secret.
7: They'll love
2: old family secret.
7: Yeah, so the reaction so far, mixed at best. Some people think it's cool. The haters think it's weird and evil.
2: I think I'm a hater.
7: Do you like it or you think it's weird and evil?
1: It's kind of cool.
7: Hit us up on the text. Over to 22987. I guess whatever brings you comfort, right?
2: Yeah.
7: You can also give us a call, 877-44-WOODY. Gina Grad's got the trending news headlines, and we'll have that first alternative income keyword here in just a minute for your chance to win $1,000.
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3: And we are into another new hour. Insensitivity training for a politically correct world. Woody, Greg, Menace.
4: Hey, yeah.
3: Gina Grad.
5: Hi.
3: Right, yeah. Gina, how was your birthday weekend?
5: It was great.
4: Was it
5: Thank
4: lit?
5: You so much. It was, I mean, for me it was because I didn't have to do very much.
3: Perfect. Although your husband's like all laid up in a wheelchair with the knee all jacked up. Heard it playing basketball. Has to have surgery, right?
5: Yeah.
4: Oh, jeez.
5: Oh, yeah.
3: So,
5: he
3: do you have to shower him and stuff?
5: Okay, so I do. Well, I got one of those shower chairs,
3: yeah.
5: Which rules, by the way. I sat in it and took a shower, and it was like spa day. But
6: depressing.
5: Yeah, I got him one of those, and turns out you can still pretty much have sex if you have a shower chair, yeah.
3: In the shower?
6: Pretty much.
5: Yeah.
3: Is a lot risking you can get, further injury?
5: There's a lot. Well, he was pretty. He was requesting.
4: How old is he again?
5: 44.
4: Ooh.
5: Yeah. And he's done 14 marathons. And he's. What I keep telling him is this was an accident waiting to happen.
3: Well, I'm thinking like, you know, my parents, you know, they both had hip replacements.
5: Yeah.
3: And so like,
5: yeah.
3: when that happens, like they're wiping each other and they're having to do all that stuff.
5: He won't
3: like,
5: let you do any of that.
3: I'm just saying you can't do. Really much of anything.
4: Yeah, they say after.
3: I don't know about like wiping each other, but you know what I mean? Like,
4: you
3: every time you need to get up in the middle of the night to like hit the bathroom or whatever, like
6: help.
3: Somebody's got to like move you.
5: His other leg is going to be like 8 times the size because it's doing all the work. It's already like super muscular.
4: Well, they said like after 30, like if you start getting these injuries, it's not good.
5: Well, and that's what I told him. I go, it was going to happen with you jogging. It was going to happen with basketball. It was going to happen. I mean, your knees have basically turned to powder already. So he's going to have to get surgery. It's going to be a whole, he's tore his ACL, like MCL, which I'd never heard of. Meniscus. It's all just shredded.
6: Oh,
5: yeah.
6: God. God.
5: Yeah.
3: So that's what I'm thinking like, man, if he's this, like, how did you end up getting to do nothing then this weekend?
5: Well, okay. I'm doing all the housework. It blows, but I'm getting it done. But the weekend was actually really good. Friday night, your son, Woody, made my entire birthday.
3: Oh, yeah, dude.
5: Your son.
6: Really?
5: Yes.
6: Random.
3: Question for anybody with kids out there. Isn't it crazy how everybody else gets the better version of your children than you do? Like, I go, where are these people? Where,
6: I haven't met them.
3: And, like, he went out of his way for Gina's birthday.
5: Oh,
3: all on
5: God.
3: His own, by the way.
5: Yeah.
3: Completely on his own. My wife was blown away. My daughter sent her, like, a very nice text.
5: Very nice.
3: The morning
5: How
3: of
5: much
3: her birthday.
5: She loves me. Yeah.
3: Yeah. All this other stuff. And then my son did all this stuff, not knowing that my daughter had done anything independently.
5: Yeah.
3: So it wasn't like to keep up with his sister even.
5: No.
3: Just, and we're like, so my wife and I thought, okay, good. This is good. This is, you know. We're raising good people.
5: Absolutely.
3: How do we get these people?
5: How do you get a look?
3: And I said this to my son. I go, hey, man, how do I get a little of this shine? And he goes, what are you talking about? I go, I heard what you did for Gina's birthday. That was very nice. He goes, bro, you don't ever want anything for... I'm like, no, how about just a little acknowledgement?
6: That's a good point he makes.
5: Apparently, he told your wife, like, pull over. We got to get something for Gina. And she said, but we're going to, like, we could see them another time. Like, we could see them tomorrow. And he goes, it's not going to be your birthday tomorrow.
3: Exactly.
6: So what did he do?
5: He got me ice cream, Diet Coke, flowers, and a giant balloon.
7: Aww. Yeah,
6: he's trying to
3: nice.
6: Get with
3: you. Yeah. by the way, with his own money.
5: Yeah, with his own money.
3: Yeah, with his own money.
5: They came over. It was amazing.
4: He's trying to
3: so
4: slide
3: great.
4: In.
3: It's not for my birthday. I just said it's about thoughtfulness.
6: Oh, okay.
3: So,
6: overall.
3: Yeah. When's the last time you did something thoughtful for either me or your mother?
4: But
3: we don't get
6: that
3: these.
6: Surprised you.
5: Okay,
3: we don't get these people.
4: I have a theory on that.
5: Oh, yeah?
4: The theory is, like, he knows that he can't ever, like, get in trouble with Gina. So, like, he
5: that
4: feels like he can, no matter what he does, if he does something nice, eventually there would be something he'll get in trouble for. So he feels like he could never win.
5: That's
4: so why
5: true.
4: Even
5: he'll never
4: bother?
5: Get, he's my little prince.
4: That's what it is.
5: And also, here's my
3: thing.
5: That
3: doesn't make any sense.
5: I have
4: this kid, doesn't make
5: trust
4: sense.
5: Me, this kid wins a lot
4: sense.
5: At that house.
4: Why?
5: And he gets to do cool stuff all the time.
7: Well, I have an actual alternate theory to Menace because I just read something that teenagers' brains aren't fully developed yet.
5: Right?
7: And so the people that they lash out against the most, too, are their parents because they know that they're not going anywhere.
5: Yeah, it's
7: and they
5: a safe
7: know that
5: lash
7: they're
5: out.
7: Right support system. Whereas Gina could be like, oh, Jake's a little a-hole, so we're not going to
8: disconnect.
9: Oh, no.
10: There's no call for that kind of language, laddie.
8: Vulgar and abusive language. That's an automatic disconnect.
11: You've got a dirty, whorish mouth.
5: I gave him multiple hugs, as I do to anyone who does something nice to for me. And then I was like, wait, am I supposed to be like hugging up on a teenage boy?
3: What, are you hugging up on him?
5: Yeah. Well, I hugged
3: him.
5: Are you giving
3: a hug?
5: I was like, grinding? Oh, thank you.
3: Hugging up to your husband on the shower chair.
5: That's different.
3: That's a hugging up.
5: No, I grabbed him and hugged him like three times. And he gets all embarrassed. He's like, no problem.
3: Yeah no, that's fine.
4: Nah, legit, he's trying to get with you. Yeah, because he knows your husband is washed.
5: Speaking of him, I did have a very romantic couples massage for my birthday over the weekend. It just wasn't with my husband.
3: Oh.
5: Because he can't, you know, first of all, he can't get up on the table. But I did have Zeal come over and do a romantic couples massage with me and my girl, Becky.
3: Yeah, Zeal's that massage therapy app. Yeah, you can get the app and like the massage. Instead of going to like a massage envy kind of place, they will come to you. They bring all the stuff. It's great.
5: It's amazing. The price is right. I lit candles. There was music, and like Becky and I are like next to each other getting our massages, and it was that's what we do. She's my wife, so that was great. Cheers, though, and I already know I'm going to get crap from you for this, Woody, because I'm going to say I had to, and you're going to say no, you didn't, but I had to. Take my kid to his class party on my actual birthday and run the limbo contest for the children.
7: Did you hold the stick?
5: I did. And I danced, which really embarrassed him. So I guess we're at that age where I can't dance.
3: Notice it's the jeers. That's all I'm going to say. Notice it's the jeers.
5: But how was I not going to let him go to his class party?
3: He can go. No one said he had to run the limbo contest.
5: The DJ's like, hey, ma'am, can you come here? I was like, yeah, but like, what are we going to do? Here, I need you to hold this stick. And I was like, okay.
3: Menace, weekend cheers and jeers.
4: Well, the cheers is I went to F1 Miami, which was absolutely incredible. And the winner of the race was Kimi Antonelli. He's a 19-year-old driver. He has won the past three races. But I would say shout out to Max Verstappen, who races for Red Bull, because he actually makes the race so fun to watch. Because this guy, in the first like turn, he was in second place. He spun out 360, turned back around, and then ended up in like 5th to 7th place. Then he had to like do a pit stop, which put him in 16th place. Then he went all the way back to first place. But by that time, his tires were like super worn, so he ended up dropping to 5th overall. But just a fun race to watch because of him, and I mean, just overall, a festival of F1 in Miami was super fun. Now my jeers was, and I want to ask you guys, Price is Right. All right, so I bought some merch when I was there, and you know the hot thing is to charge you for a bag. So here's my bag.
6: Oh,
4: here,
6: okay,
4: you feel
5: like
4: it.
5: Paper bag.
4: Paper bag.
6: It's nice, but it's like a gift bag.
5: Like a gift bag.
6: It's not nice and firm.
4: Yeah, it's not a reusable bag. It's something that you would get at a mall.
5: Yeah.
4: You know, whatever. Guess the price. How much for this bag?
6: For a bag?
4: Because, that's, you know, they go, do you want a bag?
5: Yeah,
4: they go, yeah, well, I have a bunch of merch, yeah. So how much for the bag?
5: $3.
6: $3. Yeah, I was going to say $3.
3: Like $5.
7: $10.
3: It's F1. All right. $5. They know they got you there.
4: Yeah.
3: People maybe want the bag as part of like because it's a nicer quality bag.
6: Standard. Keepsake.
3: Yeah.
4: All right. Well, Gina, Greg, you are the winner. $3 for the bag.
5: $3 for
4: okay,
5: something you're supposed to get for free.
4: So that made me do a deep dive. Okay, so when did this like charging for a bag madness start? And we have to blame the first people in the world to do it, 2002, was Ireland. Ireland came up with this idea to charge for bags. So that happened in 2002. And then in America, 2010, this guy allegedly spearheaded for this bill to pass. His name is Tommy Wells. So it passes in 2010 in Washington, D.C., that they can do a bag tax. Well, the state of California goes, look, we love taxing people.
5: A new thing to tax?
6: You hate your own money.
4: Let's do this. Why make it 5 cents? Let's make it 10 cents. So in 2014 is when California started charging everybody for plastic bags. And so that passes 10 cents a bag. And then now here we are later on. $3 a bag. For a paper bag.
5: Yeah, it's not reusable.
4: So everybody's just going crazy charging for bags. And thank you, Ireland, making that happen.
5: I'm sure you'll take that paper bag to the grocery store.
4: Oh, no, I'm throwing this immediately away.
5: Okay.
4: I just wanted you guys to see it.
3: Well, it has nothing to do with any kind of environment, anything.
5: No, it's money grab.
6: No.
3: Yeah, it's everything to do with, like, man, those, as we watched in Office Space, those fractions of a cent add up,
5: they
3: right?
5: Add up.
3: Yeah. Yeah. So if you're charging 10 cents or $3 for a bag, and after people go in there and they buy a bunch of stuff at a grocery store, mm-hmm. or whoever's charging for it, it's like, I'm not freehand carrying all this stuff out of the store. I did not bring my own bag, so of course I want bags.
4: Yeah.
6: Don't even ask.
3: They know they're going to sell X number of bags at 10 mm-hmm. cents a pop or whatever it is,
5: mm-hmm.
3: and they'll all add
6: fortune.
3: Up.
4: Yeah. So I might go gay and just start bringing around bags.
5: Yeah, go gay.
6: That's a good idea.
4: Yeah.
5: That's
3: Morgan, weekend cheers and jeers. Sorry.
8: Hello, everyone. Cheers. Hans Niemann. Have y'all heard of this man?
5: No.
8: You probably have. It's been a while. But
4: oh, was that the guy you posted?
8: Who did I post?
4: Oh, you posted this guy, this fighter, Hans Niemann.
8: No. Hans Niemann is a chess player, right?
4: Oh, okay. Yeah.
8: Okay, and he was in the news a couple years ago with the whole anal beads.
5: Oh, yeah.
8: Do you remember that whole debacle?
6: Yep.
8: Okay, well, there's a new-ish documentary on Netflix. They have those series where they dive into the sports stuff, right?
5: Uh-huh.
8: There's a Netflix documentary about him and the whole scandal. And cheers to him, because he never used the anal beads to cheat. He got ruined and, like, I mean, I don't want to ruin it, but what a cool guy.
5: But,
8: like,
5: but the anal beads was such a good idea.
4: Uh-huh.
8: Well, if it would work, but it just started as like a random Reddit theory.
4: Well, the theory was because, okay, I know who you're talking about now.
8: Yeah.
4: The theory was he beat like the best chess player in the world, and the best chess player in the world is like, there's no way this guy beat me. He cheated in some way, because after that, the guy was straight trash. Like, he got beat like crazy.
8: Right.
5: They got the
4: yips after that. So they're trying to figure out, like,
8: how did it happen?
4: How did it happen?
3: So it must be anal beads?
5: Yeah, right.
8: Well, it all started because some stupid Reddit theory, right?
4: Yeah.
8: And totally derailed his whole career. I mean, he's doing fine now. He had to pivot. But cheers to him. You got to watch that documentary.
5: I'll watch that.
8: What a weirdo.
4: Because he was accused of cheating online because...
8: Yes, he had cheated in the past before.
4: Yeah.
5: It's called Untold Chessmates.
8: Yeah, he just didn't use anal beads. So I want to make that clear for everyone nationally.
3: Well, they figure out a way to... Well, how can we put something out there that says he cheated, and we can also tie it into something like super embarrassing?
6: Yeah, we can humiliate him.
3: Yeah, humiliation type of thing.
5: How do we get people to pay attention to chess?
8: Right.
7: What's the theory on how he used anal beads to cheat?
5: Like Morse code.
8: Yeah, like they would send him signals.
4: Yeah, vibrations and stuff.
5: Okay. And Magnus, it was Magnus Carlsen who even if you don't play chess, you've heard that name.
3: There's a big smear campaign at all times, depending on who is involved. You know, it changes every year. There's somebody different. Also, there's always some band or whoever that's really cool to hate on. Creed,
5: right.
3: Nickelback,
5: right.
3: Whatever. Yeah. Well, back in the day, at some point, Bon Jovi became one of these, you know, dudes that... it became very cool for everybody to hate
5: on. Like the punchline.
3: And so what was going around at my school, and I'm not sure if you guys heard the same thing, it's like, oh, did you guys hear that Bon Jovi ended up in the hospital?
6: Yeah, and we had that same rumor, yeah.
3: Yeah, and why did he end up in the hospital? Because he had, some you know, I think it was like Mr. Rogers or somebody else's semen in his stomach, and he had to have it pumped out.
6: Yeah, there was just too much.
5: I always thought that was Rod Stewart.
8: Y'all the same
3: right, I'm saying, and it changes depending on who, you know, whatever. But it was the same basic rumor about so and so ended up in the hospital, had to have their stomach pumped because they had other so and so semen in their stomach. Yeah.
4: By the time it hit me, it was rapper Lil Kim.
3: Okay.
8: Oh,
3: so,
8: wow.
3: Yeah. Mm-hmm. They try to find something that would be like, oh my God, how humiliating.
8: Right. Yeah.
3: Imagine having to go to the hospital to have Mr. Rogers' semen pumped out of your stomach.
8: And the whole elementary school is talking about it.
3: We're in middle school. Yeah. Yeah. Like, it's the talk of all the kids on the planet.
4: But I definitely want to watch that documentary, Morgan.
8: It's,
4: but the guy that I thought you were talking about, who's that guy with the wonky eye that you're posting?
8: Oh, Shara Bullitt, one of my favorite fighters. Yes.
3: Yeah.
8: He's missing an eye. My jeers is to myself, and it's not really real jeers, but I'm getting old and mature, guys, because this weekend I met up with a friend and we went on a walk.
5: What's wrong with that?
8: Like, who the hell does that? I mean,
5: that would be my biggest cheer.
8: It was great. Like, we walked for like an hour and a half, had a great talk. Like, I love this guy, right? But since when am I going on walks for fun?
5: Because walks are so fun.
8: I don't know.
3: That's very adult.
8: At the end, I felt like really like,
6: did categorize it correctly, because my mom makes that a social thing with her friends. Yeah. Going on walks.
3: Yeah.
6: She's 84.
8: I know. That's what I felt like when I got home.
3: Yeah, it's very adult of you.
5: Yeah.
3: That is for sure.
8: I miss my club days.
3: I hope your weekend was great. Hit us up. Let us know what your cheers and jeers are. You can do that on the text over to 22987. We'll get you updated on all the trending news headlines next on The Woody Show. 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

0: 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Long Beach, basically a parking lot on the northbound 405. Right before the 710, there was a crash that had two lanes blocked. It looks like they released that traffic brake. The damage is done. It's stopped from Cherry Avenue. In Inglewood, broken down car, northbound 405 at Manchester. That's blocking the right lane. Also a stall in Tarzana, northbound side of the 101 at Tampa Avenue. And heads up for a ladder in Riverside if you're heading westbound 91, right around Tyler Street. Ladder taken out. 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
0: Hi, Jim Woody.
1: So today we've got tickets for Hayley Williams. There's a sold-out show at the Wiltern coming up next week, next Tuesday the 12th. And then she's got another show at the Hollywood Bowl.
2: Nice.
1: You can win tickets to both all day long here on Alt-98.7. Also, Nate Bargatze, who will be at the Intuit Dome on Sunday, part of the Netflix is a Joke Comedy Fest. Win those tickets from us. A couple chances on that. Big fight coming up at the Intuit Dome. Ronda Rousey, Gina Carano, Nate Diaz, Mike Perry. You could be there. They're saying it's the most talked about MMA event of the year. And that is coming up on Saturday the 16th. We got some of those tickets, plus alternative income keywords. First keyword of the day, win $1,000 with the word media. M-E-D-I-A, media. 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

0: Yeah, we got those Nate Bargatze tickets coming up this hour, too. 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
0: Trending news headlines. What you got there, Gina Grad?
2: Well, the big story over the weekend was the shutdown of Spirit Airlines. They made the announcement. All flights were canceled. Customers, customer service not available. And the airline cited rising fuel costs as, of course, the reason for their big collapse, and even looked into getting a $500 million government bailout. That didn't happen.
0: So I saw this thing about their headquarters. They're in Broward County, Florida.
3: Yeah. Mm-hmm.
0: For what you would think of Spirit when you think Spirit Airlines, it doesn't match. It's like the Four Seasons of like headquarters.
3: Oh, really?
2: Really?
0: Beautiful campus, all this crazy. Yeah. Like, how much did you spend on this campus? Maybe you could have saved your own airline.
3: Yeah.
0: I mean, it looks like they spent like crazy.
2: Yeah,
0: I mean,
2: it wasn't really.
0: All these giant, beautiful architecture, like really cool modern looking buildings, Greg.
4: Wow.
0: Like steel and glass.
4: Sounds beautiful.
0: So I'm thinking, like, what happens to all that?
4: Yeah, they should have used like an old Walmart or something.
2: Yeah, right. Yeah, exactly.
3: Old Toys R Us.
0: Spirit. You're the ramen and Buzzballs airline.
4: Totally.
2: Yeah, you don't need a Four Seasons.
0: Yeah, you're the bum fights of airlines.
3: You know what? That's where they might have messed up, because it went from Buzzballs to Buzzbox.
5: Oh. Mm. Okay.
4: That's it.
3: That was the downfall.
2: The closure means that 17,000 Spirit workers are now jobless. Even more passengers have been left stranded without returning flights home. Air traffic controllers in Dallas knew that the last Spirit flight was inbound, so it was really nice. They gave the flight crew the final goodbye that they deserved.
6: And Spirit Wings One, just want to say thoughts to all you and your colleagues over there at the Bananas the next couple days unfold.
7: Man, we really appreciate that. Thank you. It's hard to believe this is it.
8: Well, it was a pleasure working with you guys, and I wish you the best.
7: Hey, Spirit, the best guys at American. Good luck to y'all. Sorry to hear what happened.
8: Ben Harry, thank you very much.
2: Well, here's another fun fact. Yeah. While they might lead the pack when it comes to number of onboard, you know, and in-terminal fistfights, Spirit ends their 34-year run with an incredible safety record. They have never had a fatal crash.
0: Yeah.
2: So suck it, everybody.
0: Like, people may have died on board, but not because of any kind of accident.
2: Yeah, you know? Maybe from like a punch to the head. But
0: Alcohol poisoning from the buzz boxes.
2: Uh-huh. Right,
3: Did you see that?
0: Heart attack from all the sodium in the ramen.
2: Yep.
3: That one flight where the pilot, he was supposed to do his final flight for his retirement, but it didn't even take off.
2: Yeah.
3: So he had to turn back around, and then the people from Southwest hooked him up and gave him champagne and stuff.
2: Yeah, it was very sweet.
0: He flew a Southwest flight to get him home. But then the guys on board realized what was going on, called ahead. So I guess when a pilot retires like that, they bring out like fire trucks, Greg. Like,
4: and
0: the
4: they
0: two,
4: do the hoses.
0: Yeah. Yeah, where the plane goes through a big like kind of like water tunnel looking thing, which I can think of like Greg like crying like about wasted water.
4: Yeah. Such a waste.
0: But
4: water.
0: What gives
2: really
0: the plane
2: cool.
0: a bath?
3: Yeah.
2: Yeah, the plane needed
0: but I thought that was very nice.
4: Cool.
2: Very, very nice.
0: They had him sit up front, jump seat. And
3: yeah, that's cool.
0: Gave him champagne.
2: The worst seat.
4: I wonder if they would ever let a pilot from a different airline fly their plane.
2: Oh, I'm sure that's allowed. Anybody interested? Anybody know what yoke
4: like,
2: is?
4: Hey, you know, you didn't get your last emergency. Spirit flight. Yeah. Two hours.
0: Well, it's crazy how fast. There was no real... I mean, there was a story a couple weeks ago saying that if they don't get this worked out, they could start winding down operations the following week or within
2: a
0: week.
2: It was bubbling.
0: Uh-huh. But I didn't know that meant... Like, start winding down means like, all right, our last flights are going to be 2 weeks from now.
2: Yeah, exactly.
0: And that gives you, at least as a passenger, as a customer, 2 weeks...
2: Mm-hmm.
0: If your flight is past that 2 week point to figure something out, that's 2 weeks out to book something else, as opposed to, tonight at midnight's the last night.
2: You're not getting home.
0: And you're left, holding the bag for tomorrow flight that you're supposed to be on.
2: Exactly. Well, and because of that, since everyone was left holding their tickets and now a lot of them are stranded, other airlines are stepping in to help. They're offering rescue fares. So carriers like United and Delta, JetBlue, Southwest, they're all offering these reduced fares if travelers show proof of their canceled Spirit booking.
0: Yeah, JetBlue's the next one's going away.
2: Oh, no.
3: What? Oh, thank God. I just flew with them.
2: Well, this is also really nice.
3: Home.
2: This is actually really, really cool to look out for their employees, to look out for Spirit's employees like this. They're giving them priority interviews on other airlines, and American and United are setting up dedicated online pages to help them find new jobs.
0: Yeah, because they want people with experience rather than hiring somebody cold who's not done any of this before.
2: Right.
0: So all these jobs are open up, pilot jobs, flight attendant jobs. Mm-hmm. Like, who are you going to take? the guy who's been the flight instructor at a flight school trying to break into the airlines, or the guy who's been flying for Spirit for 20 years.
2: Yeah. Yeah.
0: You're going to take that guy with all that experience.
2: Yeah. Exactly.
0: Same with the flight attendants, all that
4: yeah,
0: stuff.
4: Yeah, and wasn't there a shortage not that long ago?
2: Oh, my God,
4: so
2: yes.
4: So this is good news for the rest
2: totally.
4: Of the industry.
2: But
0: it does slow up the hiring
3: the
0: of people who are coming in.
3: Yeah.
4: Well, true.
0: Yeah, it does have an effect.
3: I did have a little issue with the audio that you just played because they called it the Banana of the Skies. The original Banana of the Skies was actually Howard Hughes. He had an airline called Hughes Air West, and they called it the Banana of the Skies because they were the original ones to be all in yellow. Just fun.
0: See, how do you know that? Like, where did you ever like?
3: Because I get high and I do deep dives on people.
2: It's so random.
3: Yeah,
0: very random.
4: But spelling the word plane, there's a challenge.
2: Yeah, spell banana. Yeah. How many N's in banana? The 152nd Kentucky Derby turned out to be pretty amazing, actually. This long shot named Golden Tempo, who
3: awesome.
2: Started at 23-1 odds and was near the back for most of the race, made a huge comeback, won in one of the closest finishes ever. And jockey Jose Ortiz says he followed his brother, Irad Ortiz Jr., during the race, and it worked. They ended up finishing first and second, which
0: crazy?
2: Has never happened before with siblings.
4: Whoa.
2: Yeah.
0: So the jockeys, first place, second place, brothers.
2: Yeah.
4: That's
2: isn't that cool?
4: So cool.
0: Yeah.
2: And even more history was made with trainer Cherie DeVoe. She became the first woman to win the Derby.
3: She was about to pass out.
2: Oh, yeah. She did. She did get excited.
0: So question.
2: Yeah.
0: All right. Mm-hmm. So congratulations to her.
2: Mm-hmm.
0: I will say that. Do you think this horse had an advantage? Okay. Because, you know, like when people work out, they'll wear like weighted vests and stuff.
4: Mm-hmm. Yep.
3: Yeah.
0: You know, or like a baseball player in the on deck circle.
2: Right, they has add, the weights on
0: yeah,
2: the bat.
0: A couple weights, you know what I mean? And they're like doing some swings that way. They go to play, the bat speed's a little faster. Do you think maybe?
2: I mean, I know what you're getting at.
0: This horse is training with a weighted vest.
2: I've seen the picture.
4: Here's what might
0: be. I'm asking a question. Like, I think that's a legit question.
4: Here's what might be the dumbest question of all time. Do these trainers actually ride the horses, or do they just kind of coach the jockey?
0: The racing that my dad does, harness racing, when you're the trainer, you're training the horse. So, like,
4: you take the horse
0: on the track and run him through training, like, meaning that you do, like, a training race, not against other horses, but you're
2: like, for time.
0: For times.
4: Okay.
0: You're evaluating the equipment that's on the horse, you know, all these different things.
4: See, I thought a trainer was more like a coach.
2: Yeah, like, come here, boy.
4: Or like telling the jockey how to do certain things.
0: Well, you know, they do that as well because they know how the horse responds on the track from those training runs.
2: But actually, I think your question is kind of valid.
0: Thank you. I know it sounds
2: because
0: rude,
2: I know.
0: But like I'm like, wow, okay. Well, I mean, this horse,
3: I have no idea.
2: I mean, when,
0: came from
2: when it's like,
0: all the way back at
2: so
0: the
2: light,
0: very
2: free.
0: Back of the pack.
2: Yeah.
0: Like dead last.
3: Yeah. I know, but dude, if you have not watched the video, listeners, you got to watch it because the horse just goes way outside and then back around to first place. It was like an incredible race.
2: Yeah.
4: Have you
3: so
4: ever
3: good.
4: Ridden a horse, Woody?
0: Yeah.
4: Have you ever galloped?
2: Yes.
0: Yeah.
4: Because I know there's a canter, which is like slower than a gallop. And then a gallop, it's effing scary.
2: It's terrifying.
4: AF.
2: It's
4: so scary.
3: Well, especially on those type of saddles because you have nothing to hold on to.
4: Yeah.
2: Yeah. It's not cool. But she says they're going to decide if the horse is going to go for the Triple Crown. Right now, though, they're just celebrating their $5 million win. And Rudy Giuliani, he's been hospitalized. He's in critical but stable condition. It's not clear what happened to him, though. So just a few days ago, he mentioned on his show that his voice wasn't feeling great. And that's like literally all we know right now. He's 81.
0: Didn't he almost die like some kind of accident?
2: Yeah,
0: or something?
2: Car accident. Yeah, car accident. Crushed his vertebrae.
0: Yeah, so he's been
3: in
0: that
3: accident.
0: He's old and something like
2: years
0: that.
2: Ago.
0: Old. That's like when the old people fall. That's why
2: they
0: can die from
4: leads
0: just
4: to their death.
0: A regular fall.
2: That's it. Yeah,
4: you break your hip, you get pneumonia.
2: That's exactly right.
0: What?
2: Well, he of course was New York City mayor during September 11th, and that's when he earned the nickname America's Mayor. And in 2007, he ran for president. He dropped out in the primaries, and more recently, of course, tied to Trump and an advisor.
0: You could say whatever you want about Rudy Giuliani, and you know, people turned on him really when he became associated with Trump. But if you look at the job that he did during 9/11, I was working in New York City at that point, and everybody saw it everywhere across the globe. They saw he did an amazing job of that. Even more impressive to me was this guy's balls of steel going after the mafia in New York.
2: Oh, my God, I forgot about that.
0: I forget what he was, the attorney general, something like that. Yeah. There's a whole documentary online, Netflix or something, about the mob in New York in the 80s. and how
2: hardcore
0: Giuliani came in and just took them on and took them out. It's incredible. Talk about the balls.
2: That's true. How's he still
0: at
2: alive?
0: At that time, how crazy things were.
2: It's called Fear City, New York versus the Mafia.
0: Watch that documentary. And so, okay, fine. I get it. You know, you hate Trump or whatever, anything associated or tied to. Fine. Look at what he did in that time.
2: Yeah.
0: Also, September 11th. The whole idea of, like, you know, rooting for someone's death seems pretty goofy, too. But
4: and when he became mayor, remember how famous it was when his little kid was on stage with him?
2: Oh, I forgot.
4: Little overweight kid making faces and stuff.
2: All I remember
0: his weighted vest.
2: Why was he wearing a dress? Why do I have an image of Giuliani in a dress?
0: I don't know.
2: Do you remember that? It was like a big, funny, like, thing.
0: Okay. But watch that Fear City.
2: Yeah, Fear City.
0: Yeah, watch that documentary.
3: Well, he had an incredible appearance in Borat, right?
2: Yeah, boy. Very memorable.
0: And New York sucked. Before he became the mayor, it was like
4: he really cleaned it up.
0: Crazy dangerous.
2: There was a 100% chance of death if you went on the subway.
0: I mean, it was cleaned up.
2: Yeah, absolutely.
0: It was cleaned up big time.
2: Times Square.
0: Yeah.
2: Well, The Devil Wears Prada 2 had a huge debut. I know we're all shocked. Took the top spot at the box office. It made about $77 million in the U.S. and over $150 million around the world its opening weekend. That was enough to beat the Michael movie that had been in the lead, then Super Mario Galaxy movie. Still the top grossing film so far this year, though, followed by Project Hail Mary and Pixar's animated movie, Hoppers. And Greg, just FYI, there's a lot of back and forth with Woody's wife and I if you're actually going to end up going with us.
4: She texted me this morning to seeing if I'm still going to go.
2: Let her know before she gets the tickets. And finally, people in Ohio are getting a little nervous as reports of possible Bigfoot sightings have picked up again.
3: Dude, let's go.
2: Here's the deal. Since March,
0: a good Bigfoot story.
2: I know. People around Portage County have claimed to find these large footprints about 17 inches long, and that suggests that they're coming from a creature over 7 feet tall. And a few witnesses say they've seen a dark, furry figure between 6 and 10 feet tall. And this guy, Mike Miller, he's over there at the Ohio Night Stalkers Bigfoot Research Group. He thinks that the harsh winters may have pushed the animal close to the town.
4: Right.
2: Yeah.
4: They have meetings.
2: He also says he's been hearing unusual howls. And one hiker summed it up by saying, "I know what I saw, but I don't know what I saw."
4: Dude in a costume?
2: Yeah, still no clear pictures.
3: I'm going to call up Sammy's cousin Bobo, and we're going to go hunt him down.
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2: Well, that's what's going on, Woody.
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2: Yep.
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0: We got the tickets for Nate Bargatze. Netflix is a Joke Comedy Fest. A lot of things happening in and around that, including this weekend at the Rose Bowl. It's Bert Kreischer and Tom Segura's

0: be out there on Saturday.
1: It's going to be fun.
0: We'll see you at the Rose Bowl. And yeah, it's
1: a party.
0: One of those things. People do bring their kids and stuff.
2: Yeah.
0: Even though it's Bert and Tom.
3: Yeah.
1: And, yeah, if you want to do it, you just walk it. Just complete it. And then I'm telling you, the party afterwards is so much fun.
0: Yeah. TwoBears5K.com.
4: 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Local news.
0: And let's get another headline. Closer to home here in the state of California.
2: Well, there's yet another example of hiking being bad. People haven't heeded our warnings. A man is dead after falling from the Mount Wilson Trail in Sierra Madre over the weekend. Authorities got a report just before 2 p.m. on Saturday about a hiker who fell into a ravine.
0: No. Oh, my God. Was he on the phone with his wife?
2: I know, right? And had he been down there for four days?
0: Yeah.
2: It's not clear how he fell, and he hasn't been identified yet. But Sierra Madre police say the trail is going to be closed until further notice. Nothing good can come of it, people.
3: No, it does.
0: Very dangerous.
2: Very dangerous. And rattlesnakes, too. CNN thinks the California governor's race is worthy of national attention because they're going to host a debate with California candidates for governor, which is rare for CNN to air a state debate. But they say the race is relevant to the country because about 1 in 8 Americans live here in California. And it's also a pivotal election year. So you got the two leading Republicans, Steve Hilton and Chad Bianco. They're going to make that cut along with 5 Democrats. The debate will air live from L.A. tomorrow. And finally, according to this new fan poll, the Dodgers are officially LA's very favorite team, 42.9%. LA's second favorite team is the Lakers, 28.2%. And then you got the Rams, 7.3%, followed by the Kings and the Angels, then the Clippers, then the Chargers.
3: Oh, boy.
2: And in dead last, it is the Sparks. So that's what's going on, Wood.
0: What about the forecast today, Sammy?
3: Cloudy today. High of 66 in the valley. 67 for downtown, 67 for Orange County, and 60s along the coast.
0: All right, it is the Woody Show. It's LA's alternative rock.

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0: So with Spirit Airlines going away, there's this one TikToker. I guess he had gone viral. He flew Spirit for over 24 hours.
4: Oh, really?
0: Yeah, I never heard about him, but apparently it went viral.
5: Okay. Mm-hmm.
0: Whatever that means.
6: Yeah.
0: Really.
5: Ton of views.
0: But he is doing this whole bit to bring Spirit back from the dead, and he has launched a crowdfunding campaign to see if, like, basically the public can just buy it.
5: Yeah.
0: And after he broke down his idea, he like said, $88 million pledged.
4: Wow.
0: I mean, not that that's going to get it done.
4: Yeah. Well, then they were looking for $500 million, right?
5: Yeah.
4: Something, from the government.
6: Were people really that emotionally attached to Spirit?
5: No. Or is this just a joke?
4: They just enjoyed it because it was affordable.
0: Here's him breaking down his idea.
7: Okay, I had a genius idea. Spirit Airlines just went bankrupt, right? There's more than 250 million individuals over the age of 18 in the United States. Now, if we took only 20% of them and paid basically the average fare of a Spirit Airlines flight, which is somewhere around $30 to $40, we could buy Spirit Airlines. This is a genius idea. We nationalize Spirit Airlines, owned by the people. Airlines gone. We make a new airline. Let's buy an airline.
0: Let's buy an airline.
6: Let's do it.
0: Because it's just that easy, you know?
5: Yeah.
6: That's not,
5: I have
6: not
5: 30
6: complicated
5: bucks.
6: In the business world.
5: I'll throw that in.
0: This other story, GameStop, they have been, you know, struggling for a while, but they're hoping to fix that by buying eBay.
5: Oh,
4: wow.
0: Usually you don't hear about a company that's struggling trying to buy another company.
5: No.
0: So GameStop is, you know, one of the only major retailers that accepts raw and traded or gated or graded, I should say, those trading cards like, you know, Tyler gave us.
5: Like in mint condition or whatever.
0: For his collateral.
5: Yeah.
0: And you could exchange those for cash. So a lot of people think they want to buy eBay so they can control a majority of the secondary trading card market.
5: Oh.
0: Kind of smart.
5: Okay, that makes sense.
0: So what they've been doing is they've been quietly building a stake in eBay's shares, and they've submitted an offer for $56
6: billion.
0: eBay? $56
4: billion? This is like the comeback story of all time with GameStop. It's insane.
0: A comeback story?
5: Yeah.
0: Well, they're struggling.
4: Well, no, because they were about to be completely bankrupt. Then they got caught up with the stock thing.
0: That stock manipulation where everybody was told to buy GameStop.
5: Yeah. Oh, yeah.
0: It was to screw all the people that were shorting the stock.
4: Yeah, so then they had an influx of cash, and now they've been like doing things like this to just like keep them in business. It's insane.
8: Yeah, so they made that movie Dumb Money.
4: Yeah.
8: If you don't know the story.
0: They're waiting for eBay's response, and they'll see what goes with that. But then if that doesn't go the way they want it, they could do, I was reading, I don't really quite understand it inside and out, but basically they can go directly to the shareholders and to the board. Like kind of like what Paramount Plus or Paramount with the Warner Brothers.
4: Yeah. Say, do you want to sell?
0: Correct.
6: Take the deal, eBay.
5: Well, now, in that case, would they be allowed to, or is that considered like...
0: What do you mean?
5: Well, but I'm saying, like, it's like they're cornering this market and they're manipulating. They'll be able to manipulate the price of all this crap.
4: Yeah, they got all the money. They say, do you want to buy it or not?
5: Well, yeah, no, but she's saying, like, you're saying, for what it is.
0: A monopoly in what?
5: Yeah, trading cards.
0: The trading card?
4: Yeah. I mean there's still
6: big business.
4: There's still different avenues to sell stuff.
0: Correct.
6: I mean, I see your point because they always have to vet these things out and see if they're legal.
5: Because it's a great idea. And I'm like, is it too great of an idea?
0: Does
5: it make you suspicious?
0: If you want to get in on buying Spirit, I guess there was so much response to the guy doing the crowdfunding for the Spirit Airlines purchase that it crashed the website.
5: Oh, my God.
0: Damn. And so he's now working to get it back going. Unless that's part of the bit. It could be part of the bit. Like so many people
6: Are that passionate right.
0: about pledging money to try to buy Spirit, which probably won't happen.
6: No.
5: It would be really funny. Though.
6: People's airline.
0: Yeah, like you can pledge.
6: That won't work.
0: Like eBay. You make a bid, and if you win, right?
5: Yeah.
0: Like you then have to pony up whatever you decided that you were going to bid for that.
4: Yeah.
0: And some people back out. They go,
4: I mean, that is just like...
0: Can't believe I won. Forget it.
4: No. I mean, that's like such a small amount per person. So I don't think people would back out. But then let's say if it does happen, the logistics of, okay, you got to find people to run the thing.
0: But I guess like because it's a TikToker, I'm already thinking it's just a bit.
4: Well, it's definitely started as a bit, but it could become real. Kind of like the GameStop thing.
0: So many people did it. they crashed the website, right? Like, yeah. I don't know.
5: But if they did do it, then it'd be like, okay, now what? Whoopsie.
0: I don't know if I'd buy that. 877-44-WOODY. You can text us, check in, do that over to 22987. We'll take the break. We'll come back. There is more Woody Show next. Hang on.
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0: Nate Bargatze.
6: Love him.
0: I would love to see him live.
6: Yeah, me too.
0: It'd be fun. This is going to be at the Intuit Dome. It's part of the Netflix is a Joke Comedy Fest. And you can be there to see it May 10th. So be there. That's next week, yeah? Yeah, next week.
4: Yeah. Yep.
0: All right, NetflixIsAJokeFest.com to buy tickets. 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
1: 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Sherman Oaks, an accident. This is an alleged hit and run. Southbound 405 before Burbank Boulevard. Somebody was driving erratically, didn't like it, brake checked somebody, and crashed. There's stop traffic from Sherman Way. That's South 405 before Burbank Boulevard. Two lanes blocked in Highland Park with a big metal fence. Southbound 110 heads up for that right before York Boulevard. And then downtown, you got a crash and a goose. So the crash is southbound 110 after Olympic. It's up against a center divider. And look out for a goose southbound 101 right before Broadway. Apparently just kind of waddling around.
2: I didn't know if that was like a nickname. I was like, oh, a goose? What is that?
1: Oh, no,
2: an actual goose.
1: Like an actual legal goose.
3: Okay. 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
1: Yeah, look
3: they
1: out.
3: They bit me when I was a kid.
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4: 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By the way, number one in Anaheim.
1: You know!
4: We got another alternative income keyword here for the 7 o'clock hour. 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And we're also giving away those tickets for Hayley Williams this hour.
3: Sweet.
4: So you get tickets to two shows. Sold out show at the Wiltern. That's next Tuesday, week from tomorrow, May 12th. And then another pair of tickets for the show at the Hollywood Bowl. That's Menace's birthday month in October.
1: That's why she planned it.
3: It's
1: that
3: on.
1: Way.
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0: The Woody Show.
4: And into another new hour. You're on a Monday morning. Weekend cheers and jeers, Greg Gorey.
1: Well, I'm going to give cheers to Nikki Glaser. I watched her latest special, Good Girl. And she, to me, is highly unpredictable. She's so funny. She's so quick.
4: I like her a lot.
1: She is so great. I love how she started it. She said, thank you all for being here. Everybody, every single person in this room means so much money to me.
2: Yeah.
1: It was just like she does those things where you just don't expect it.
4: And she's kind of a freak.
1: Oh, yeah.
2: Oh, yeah.
1: Oh, yeah.
4: Did we talk about how,
2: that clear.
4: Yeah, how she likes the idea of her boyfriend? They're not married.
1: No.
4: But the idea of her, it's a long-term boyfriend that she's had. Mm-hmm. She likes the idea of him being with other chicks or
2: telling her all about it.
1: And there's her dad in the front row. It was just really, it was so funny.
5: It is low self-esteem from used to not being hot.
1: And then she was talking about all the women in the 80s who got plastic surgery and thanking them for their service because they would walk out looking like they just went to a haunted house and how that they should get seated on a plane before veterans and stuff like because they're such heroes.
5: Well,
1: it was just really good.
5: A lot of the women today with the lips will be the next generation's version of that because you girls with your lips are out of control.
1: So that was fantastic. Mm-hmm. Nikki Glaser, good girl. And then jeers. I'm not going to bore you with the details. That HOA meeting I went to.
2: Oh.
1: I don't understand how these things work. They try to make them so official. It's a bunch of people hanging out in a parking lot. And I make a motion to get an estimate on repaving the... Oh, I second that motion. Does it pass? Can I get an aye? I'm like, well, are we in government right now?
3: Yeah, that's how it works.
1: We're just hanging
2: Who's
1: out.
2: Who's keeping the minutes?
1: In the parking lot quorum. Talking about
3: did
1: this.
3: Did they do that shady thing where they don't even explain the motion because they want it to pass so no one can discuss it?
5: No, they're passed by unanimous consent?
3: Yep, got it.
1: They're very transparent about it. Okay. And they're raising the HOA fees. Again.
3: What?
1: So it was just boring and it sucked.
2: But did you ask about the signs?
5: Yeah, the big news.
1: And the big news is I decided not
3: to
1: confront.
3: Pushed out?
1: Yeah,
3: on
1: I
3: top
1: mega
3: of them?
1: Pushed out.
3: Dude.
1: Because I was already unpopular because I was the only one who said, no, don't raise the HOAs. Oh, well, why? And I said, well, because...
2: Why do you think?
1: I've only had this place a year and a half, and you've raised them three times already.
3: Yeah.
1: Well, you need to understand how expensive things are these days. I'm like, I do understand that.
5: But things cost money.
1: I'm getting. And then at that point, I thought, you know what? If I bitch and moan about the sign, forget it.
5: Yeah. That's why Menace volunteered to be your
3: plant. I know.
5: Plant.
3: I'll be in there. I'm representing somebody in the community.
1: Anonymously.
3: Yeah.
1: Yeah, so no confrontation. Boring. And it ended with... raised to do.
3: Week.
4: All right, Seabass, weekend cheers and jeers.
5: Cheers, Menace.
3: Yes.
5: Home food delivery.
3: Oh, dude.
5: I think I'm becoming a menace.
3: Yeah?
5: I don't know. Do we have a deal with anybody? I'm going to say DoorDash.
3: Okay.
4: Sure.
5: Because I was on there, and I was like, man, I could really use, like, a pizza, but I just want to eat the toppings of the pizza. It's like, oh, I can get an $8 7-Eleven pizza.
3: Yeah.
5: Oh, look, and there's a deal. 12 cookies for $3. All right. That's coming in.
3: What?
5: I think and I wasn't even high like Menace is, and I gave the cookies to the sales staff, but still, I was like... Oh, they'll just drop it off my door, and I'll get a little picture. They won't even ring the doorbell and bother me. I'll just get a picture when it comes.
1: The last few times I used Uber Eats, they had 2-for-1 specials. It rules.
5: Right, because I mean, I get it. It's $1 billion, but not if you find the right deals.
3: Were you like a little animal when you just cracked the door, to open it a little bit, and then grabbed it
5: like
3: real quick?
5: A raccoon.
3: Yeah.
5: Awesome. And you don't have to go. You can just stay inside.
3: Yeah.
5: I don't know if you need to spread the word about these things, Menace.
3: Oh,
5: they're mega convenient.
3: Well, I slightly had a nightmare over the weekend with my DoorDash delivery because, I don't know, I stayed at a hotel that had like a fake address or something, so they kept on going to the loading dock in the back. And it was like a whole thing, and I couldn't like get my food right away.
5: Yeah, that's
3: and
5: the only
3: trying
5: problem.
3: To communicate like them going around the building.
4: Well, we have a problem with this building here, with the radio station when we have things delivered here.
2: Yeah, we know that well.
3: Uh-huh.
4: Yeah, they can never find it.
5: Well, I've talked about it. I've been outside, and that back street. There's nobody out there. Mm. I'm sitting there waiting on a delivery. I'm waving my hand, and this drive right by me.
3: Well, the same thing happened when I was trying to get an Uber at the hotel, and it took 3 Uber drivers to find the address to pick me up. It took over an hour.
5: That's the only problem. You're not dealing with the best of the best necessarily on the delivery drivers, but the apps themselves. Oh,
4: do you remember that story that we talked about where the woman went to go bring the delivery to the door and the door is kind of like open, but there was the guy inside. He was naked on the couch, passed out.
2: Yeah.
4: And she took a picture of him and then posted it.
2: She did him so dirty.
3: Yeah.
4: Yeah. Well, so I guess she's in court now.
2: Oh, good.
4: And they're holding her responsible.
2: Yeah, she should be. Yeah.
5: Invasion of privacy, revenge porn, whatever. Yeah. Whatever that is.
3: Damn.
4: Yeah, like he was in his house. You like opened the door, you pushed it, and you like went in, took this. He was in his own house.
2: What happened to leaving stuff on the porch and going
4: home? And she was
2: home?
4: Trying to say that she was sexually assaulted because he was naked on the.
6: He's naked.
2: It's
4: on the couch in his own house. He was passed out. He ordered some like fast food.
5: Well, you know what's going to solve this menace?
4: Yeah.
5: Roblox.
3: Yeah, Roblox.
5: Yep. We've already got the little ones, the little ones that drive around in the street, but we still have the walking ones.
3: Yeah, that would rule.
4: Jeers.
5: Cheers to Greg Gorey.
2: Oh, no.
5: How was Devil Wears Prada 2, Greg?
3: Oh, how was it? What was the review?
6: Oh, I told you I wasn't going to go to the theater to see it. I might go this coming weekend, though.
2: Yeah.
4: Yeah, he might. But he said he was going to wait till it was going to be... He'd have to go to the... He didn't want to do...
3: What time
4: do I get there? Where do I park? You know, Greg.
6: Yeah, I get stressed. I've never gone to an opening weekend of a movie in my whole life.
5: Go to a matinee on Sunday. It won't be crowded.
4: He won't.
5: He was hyping it up so much.
6: Well, I'm excited for it, but I have patience. I can wait for it.
2: Yeah, he likes that it exists.
5: I went out and got you the fake promotional
6: magazine. The Runway
5: magazine,
6: which was fantastic.
2: Which was awesome, actually.
6: That was really well done.
5: I even got a second one for Sammy and Gina because I saw how jelly they were.
2: Oh, babe.
5: It's in the office. I'll get you that. Okay, well, Greg, since he's pushing out, a double jeers to the city of Boston. Man, did you guys blow it on sports.
4: Oh, yeah.
5: They lost in the playoffs in hockey and in the NBA. Now, the hockey one was kind of expected. They weren't that hot. But they were heavily favored over the Sixers. Just choked because their coach is terrible and all they do is chuck up threes. And when you play a team that plays defense, that doesn't work. And their baseball team sucks. Fired their manager. That was this weekend, but recently.
4: Right.
5: And their coach lied about having an affair. And then he was caught, lied again until was caught again. And...
2: my God.
5: I think all this came from Jordan Hudson dating Bill Belichick.
2: Oh,
5: so I think this is the curse of Jordan.
3: Yeah.
5: She spells her name with 2 O's like a moron.
4: Mm-hmm. And it's Boston, so you love to see it.
3: Dude, I loved El Presidente, Dave Portnoy's recap of the weekend.
5: He's a big Boston guy.
3: Yeah,
5: obviously.
3: He's a big Boston guy. And he's like, look, you know what? It sucks to lose to Philly because Philly people are garbage. But, this is a team that needed to be put out of their misery like an animal that's, about to die anyways. Because you were just going to go lose in the next round anyways.
5: Yeah. So I agree. So, Boston sports, because that's all they really have in Boston besides that in, like, colonial history.
2: Yeah, that's it.
4: You agree, right, Sammy?
2: Yeah, totally.
4: As a native of Massachusetts, you agree?
3: I mean, racism. Strong?
5: Yeah, exactly.
2: No.
4: Sammy, weekend cheers and jeers.
2: My cheers? No.
7: My cheers is, I have a double cheers. My cheers is that Steamboat Willie came back after being in Tokyo for 3 weeks.
2: Oh,
7: so
2: lucky.
7: That was nice. Yes. But my other cheers.
4: How exhausted are you?
6: You're walking kind of funny.
7: Is that there's a new oldest dog in the world. And I'm so excited about this because I want my dog to live for a very long time. So when I see success stories, I get very happy.
4: Oh, it nice. Already has lived for a very long time. How old's your dog?
7: She's 13.
4: 13.
2: Oh, this
7: yes.
2: dog is.
7: Okay. So,
6: living on borrowed time.
7: So this dog, Lazare, is a 31-year-old continental what? Toy spaniel and already outlived its owner. So they found out that this is the oldest dog in the world because the owner died and then it was taken to a shelter and they scanned the chip and they were like, hold on a second. This dog was born December 4th, 1995.
2: Oh,
7: so sure enough, they go back and double check different organizations.
4: I was gonna say, is that,
7: have double checked all the information and
4: is that like data
7: tracks.
4: Entry gone wrong with when they
2: yeah.
4: did the
2: yeah,
4: chip?
2: Yeah, they flipped the one and the three.
7: Right. No, they've had multiple sources double check this. The dog lives in France, and so now they've sent everything off to Guinness World Records to confirm everything that this is the new oldest dog in the world.
4: Wow.
7: And apparently the vet says that his health is great despite his age. And he has, I mean, his tongue hangs out. You know how older dogs, little dogs, their tongues hang out because they don't have teeth left. But I mean, the last oldest dog in the world was Bluey, that Australian cattle dog who passed away at 29. But that was back in 1939. That was a long time ago.
3: That might not even been real.
7: Yeah. But now, 31-year-old dog that's just still going.
3: Dude, how do we get this dog's blood so I can inject my dogs with it?
7: Right?
4: I'm sure it feels great.
3: Oh, yeah.
4: I'm sure that dog wakes up every day like still.
6: It doesn't have arthritis at all.
5: Yeah, it's not blind at all.
4: It's like those goldfish that live every once in a while.
2: Oh,
4: the
2: hungry
4: kids win them at the fair and they live for like 9 years.
2: Yeah. Why shit?
4: God, why am I still here? It wakes up every day in the same stupid bowl.
2: It reminds me of that video we watched that one time of that old dog with all the comments. Like, is this the first dog? You know you're not supposed to dig it up after it's buried.
3: There's some chihuahua that's messed up that's been going around the internet like the past week. I don't know if you saw that thing. It looks
2: with
3: like
2: the
3: a
2: pillow
3: zombie
2: around
3: dog.
2: That's the one I'm talking about.
3: Oh yeah, so bad. Woody, you had a big airplane weekend.
4: Yeah, my uncle was in town. It was cool. It was fun. Did a lot of flying.
3: Yeah, but you did a meetup with people of the same interest. How did that go? Was it like going on
2: you
3: a date?
2: People,
3: like a
2: yeah.
3: first date?
4: People. No, but the nice part about that is that you're talking to people. It's like when we hang out with other radio people.
3: Yeah.
4: And you're talking about work, there's nobody there to be annoyed.
2: Yeah.
4: Mm-hmm. You know, when you're hanging out with other people who have whatever interest is.
3: Like a car meetup or something.
4: See, these were, you know, guys who are into planes and flying, right? Mm-hmm. So, man, you can't bore them to death. In fact, some of these guys are a little much for me.
2: Wow.
6: You're like, we get it.
4: Good God, because they're so technical and they're so whatever. Yeah. I'm like, dude, I just like it because it's peaceful. And I enjoy it. And you know what? I realize it's because you're further away from people. You're up there. Aww. Nobody else is up there.
6: Just the clouds.
4: All the nonsense and craziness is down there.
2: That's
4: the part I love. Yeah. But they're like, well, you know, when you're in IMC conditions. And okay, man. I'm thinking, like, is this what I sound like?
2: Kind of.
4: Because I've made a very conscious effort here of late to just really try to not talk about it.
6: Okay,
2: really?
6: But now I want to know what the IMC conditions are. What is that?
4: Like weather conditions. Instrument. Oh, yeah. What's that?
6: Oh, no, I wanted to know what the letters meant.
4: Instrument meteorological conditions.
2: Yeah, because
4: like clouds and things that you wouldn't be able to fly then visually.
2: Okay, when Woody looks up now, instead of saying like, oh, the sky is clear, you're like, oh, the cloud ceiling is out.
3: Yeah, I mean, that can happen in F1 with F1 fans, because the science behind it, because I'm like, dude, I just like the cars to go really fast.
4: Right.
3: You know?
2: I like the vroom.
3: Yeah, like, the airflow and all that kind of stuff. But did you find a match? Did you find any people that you would hang out with again?
4: No.
5: Oh, or what about like an older guy? It could be your plane daddy.
2: Yeah,
3: your plane Yoda.
4: Plenty of people were.
6: Yeah, you
4: were
6: call him Cappy.
3: Yeah.
4: Plenty of people were super nice. It was nice because my uncle came to town, and he is I had no idea that he had gotten his pilot's license like 30 years ago.
2: Well, how'd that never come up?
4: I'm saying until I started flying, and he's like, well, you know, I have my pilot's license. I'm like, you do?
3: What?
4: He's not current, and he hasn't flown a plane in 20-some years because he got busy, kids growing up and all that kind of stuff, and, didn't do it for a long time. But, you know, got to take him up in the plane. He got to fly.
2: Was he impressed that you're doing this?
4: Well, he's super into it. So, again, it's another person, especially like an immediate family member. So, super cool.
2: Yeah, good.
4: Yeah. We'll put that under cheers.
2: Yeah.
4: Cheers. Speaking of planes, it's these people. We really do need that no-fly list for people who act up on planes.
5: They talk about enforce it all the time, but I don't think it exists.
4: Yeah, like, you know, people get caught stealing from Walmart and they get Walmart banned. Yeah. Like, why can't we do the same thing with airlines?
2: That we're supposed to.
4: Every day, and I think it's because, you know, we get attracted now. Once there's one of these stories in the news, they start putting all those stories in the news. I'm sure it happens way more. It's been happening probably at the same rate even, maybe. But we're just hearing about it more now. But this one was this woman who was refusing to get off the plane. She was just like, nope, not going anywhere. She is going, you know, wherever the hell she's going. The plane's about to leave the gates, taxiing for the runway. And she's just on her phone having this phone conversation. And so the flight attendants asked her, hey, hang up the phone. She refused, gets belligerent. So the plane goes back to the gate. The pilot warns the woman, blah, blah, blah, blah. She's like, nope. And so now here come the police. And
2: can you imagine?
4: Before they can do that, they have to get everybody else off the plane.
2: I would murder this woman.
4: They can, yeah, so
8: he's not listening. Yeah, folks, please make sure to grab your vitals. Whatever. Maybe outside so we can get a piece of everybody.
9: Oh, man.
8: You
9: got 300 people having to do something crazy.
8: So we're all supposed to listen and he doesn't?
10: Please remain calm at this time.
4: Yeah, so wait, you're telling us to get off the plane. Like, you know, why? This person just gets to do whatever?
2: Yeah.
6: What a bitch.
5: Again, there are not real consequences, because if she knew that she was going to be in jail for a year minimum, that wouldn't have happened.
4: Yeah, huge delay. You know, they reboarded everybody eventually. And this woman, she got arrested. She was hit with a trespassing charge.
5: Oh, good.
6: So that's physically take her phone away?
5: Right, that'll be dropped.
6: Like, snatch it.
4: Yeah.
6: Throw it in the garbage.
5: And if you're ever in one of these situations, you have Menace's permission and mine to, not instant death, but if you clock her in the face, I didn't see anything.
6: Just grab whatever's there.
3: Yeah, I was napping.
4: 877-44-WOODY. You can send us a text, check in over to 22987. 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

0: Com. And in Sherman Oaks on the southbound 405 before Burbank Boulevard, there's a car sitting on the shoulder after it got hit by an erratic driver. There's heavy traffic there from Sherman Way. And Rancho Cucamonga, westbound 210 before Haven Avenue, there's an accident against the center divider. They're just waiting on a tow truck, and in the meantime, it's slow from Day Creek Boulevard. 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
1: 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That's sold out, but nice. We can get you into that. We also got tickets for the Haley Williams show there at the Hollywood Bowl. Alt98.7 putting that one on for you. 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

0: Alt 98.7. It is LA's alternative rock. Ew. The Woody Show. Yeah, so there's a crazy video. This guy, he's driving a delivery truck on the New Jersey Turnpike, and this landing plane, a United flight coming in from Italy, crosses the roadway and hits a light.
1: Yeah.
0: Like a whatever it's called.
1: I heard about it. I didn't see the video.
0: Yeah, light pole.
1: Is it bad?
0: And then and something comes into this guy's delivery truck. Like, he's in the hospital.
2: Oh, no.
0: Yeah, so, like, clipped this light pole landing at Newark International Airport. I guess, so the plane landed fine. No incident there. Everybody on the plane's fine. Taxi to the gate. They say minor damage, you know, for the plane. But
3: true.
0: Can you imagine you're just driving along, having a great day?
2: Normal day.
4: God.
0: Man, that sucks.
4: There was a drone recently that hit a plane that was coming in for a landing in San Diego as well.
1: Oh, yeah. Heard about that.
0: This guy in Florida. You make the call on this one. We'll see whose side you're on. Greg, you especially. On guy in Florida, he was flying his drone late one night. He lost contact with it. Now, these drones, they'll work, a lot of them, where, you know, they're programmed automatically that they'll come back to you. They'll return back to wherever you are if it loses contact.
2: Smart.
0: But this time that didn't happen. So he used the GPS tracker to see where it landed. It pointed him to the backyard of his house that was down the road. Mm-hmm. So he stopped by to see if he could get his drone back.
4: Like a kid who lost his ball.
1: Yeah.
2: Right.
0: Right. So he knocks on the door, and this woman's voice, you know, is on the ring camera and just said, "You don't have an effing drone anymore, sir."
2: Oh, okay. Jeez. Right.
1: Why is everyone so mean?
0: So the man called the cops to get the drone back, and when they talked to the woman and her husband, she said that they got the drone and they burned it in their fire pit.
2: Okay, relax, lady.
4: Why?
1: They probably thought that somebody was trying to, like, look through the window. Yeah.
0: So they said they've been having problems with unwanted flying, you know, people flying these drones over their property. The cops, they didn't care, though. So they were arrested. The couple was arrested for criminal mischief.
1: Arrested?
0: Yeah.
4: That's what you think, that I would support them for burning it?
0: Well, no, whose side are you on? Like, you know.
4: I mean, the guy lost his drone. Give it back. It's literally like a kid losing his ball in somebody's yard.
0: Yeah.
4: Big deal. Give it back. Be neighborly.
2: They sound super paranoid. Like, why are you trying to see what's in my backyard?
1: Yeah. Right. I mean, they're they were being dicks, but to be arrested for it, I think, is a bit much. I think they should be financially responsible.
4: Yeah, just get them a new one.
0: But don't you have to arrest them first? So they can be held financially responsible.
2: If not,
1: you can be cited, though. I actually got cited for a drone use. Like, the first, 40 seconds ever of flying a drone, I did all my research, and I thought I was in an area where I could fly one. And I was literally just put it up in the air, and then police came. And
0: really?
1: They cited me.
4: Were you near an airport?
1: No, but I was in a touristy type area. But I read up on it. It said that the drone wouldn't even be able to fly if it wasn't in an area. Like, the police might not even know the restrictions of the area. But they stopped me and I said, "Hey, I thought I could fly here," but they're like, "Nope." And they had to give them my ID, all kinds of stuff.
5: Did you pay a ticket?
1: No, I never paid a ticket, but I think I was just on record of flying in that area. So if I did it again, that I would be in trouble.
4: If you have a rap sheet.
1: Yeah.
2: Well, yeah, and if this dude wants them to pay for it, that's like a small claims court thing. Otherwise, they're just paying the city. Like, you get a ticket.
5: Yeah.
2: That doesn't help him at all.
4: Now, if there was a drone over my backyard, for example, is it obvious? You would hear it, right?
2: Oh, you see them.
4: Yeah. Okay, you'll see it, hear it.
0: They're annoying.
4: Yeah.
2: And I don't really think anything of it. I mean, is my life so interesting that you got to see what's happening in my
0: backyard?
2: It doesn't happen
0: a ton.
4: Yeah, I don't think I've ever.
1: I'm sure they're old. Old people are so paranoid.
0: Well, it's not about paranoia. It's also just kind of annoying. You know, if people are doing the drones, to a certain degree, are the new laser pointers. What the laser pointers were in the 90s.
4: A felony.
0: Some people do them to be obnoxious.
2: Mm-hmm.
4: It's a felony to point them at planes.
2: Yeah.
4: People go
0: the laser
4: prison.
0: Pointers?
2: Yes.
4: Oh, yeah.
0: Yeah, but I'm saying these drones and where you're flying, I'm like, you know, like, is anybody really interested in spying on you in your backyard? Mm-hmm. No, but.
4: Hope not.
0: But people will do it just to troll. There are people who are using the drones. They've caught people who are ripping off houses, and that's one of the ways that they see,
2: me no likey that.
0: Yeah. What's the word when you're scoping out a place?
4: Case.
2: Your case in the joint.
4: Case in the joint.
0: Because what they'll do is they'll they'll kind of fly a drone on a house, like around a house where they're targeting.
4: See the layout.
0: And they'll wait for people to leave. And then as soon as they leave, then they know it's clear. And then that's when they go in.
2: I've changed sides. I take it back. Now I don't want drones near my house.
0: Well, you know, roofing companies use it. They'll send drones up. It's pretty cool. Yeah, my buddy.
1: Insurance companies.
4: And real estate
2: agents. Well, the insurance companies are a-holes doing it.
0: My buddy got a pretty cool report from this roofing company that came out to inspect his roof. They used this drone, and the drone has a program for roofers that, you know, it scans the roof, and then they load all the stuff into this software program, and it identifies all this stuff. It can tell them exactly how many cracked tiles or you know, areas of concern.
2: Yeah,
0: that
2: there. And it
0: points it out. Yeah. Pretty cool. But then there are insurance companies who are
2: I'm
0: using it.
2: No, I'm off
4: board. Yeah. See if your pool is drained.
0: Yeah, to see if, did you build something? Did you put a structure up in your backyard?
2: A non-permitted structure?
0: Yeah. Oh, yeah.
1: I had an inspector look at my solar panels using a drone.
0: Yeah.
1: Yeah.
0: And so for those things, I'm not a fan. But flying a drone would be pretty fun.
1: So there's this video also, it's from a movie, I don't know what movie, but there's a clip that's floating around the internet like crazy for the past couple months, and I absolutely believe this will be real one day, or it could be possible, where it's like a mini drone that you'll see flying over concerts sometimes, but it has facial recognition on it, and it recognizes the person's face, and then goes directly towards their face, kind of has a little explosive device, and then explodes on their head and they die.
2: What?
1: That could happen one day. I started with that's a movie, but that could happen one day for real. It will have facial recognition in it, and it goes.
0: Well, if you can deliver Walmart stuff with drones, of course you have some kind of weapon
2: turrets.
0: Or some type of
1: with the little explosive device. You're gonna have to run fast, man.
0: Yeah.
1: It's done.
3: Yikes!
2: Run you're serpentine.
0: Over. What about the what are those things that they use to bring down drones? Because they can interfere with the signals or whatever.
1: Oh, it's just
0: they use those around certain areas.
2: Like a jamming device?
0: Yeah. Something
1: it's
0: that.
1: It's a beam, a signal beam.
0: It's not a gun, but it's something they point toward the drone and they can ground the drone just by pointing this thing.
2: It's totally intangible, a light or something in it.
0: Something,
2: it
0: I'm not exactly sure
1: I first heard about celebrities using it, their security, because drones will fly over their backyard and they use this gun.
0: What do you guys think? Okay, so on the drone thing, you're on the drone dude's side, right?
2: I was.
4: I mean, if it's just an innocent mistake.
2: Yeah, this guy didn't mean it.
0: Just lost it. He wasn't trying to mess with these people specifically.
2: You burn it in a fire. Drama. Right. Calm down.
0: We did have that one neighbor when we were kids. We were outside playing sports all the time, and we lived in a townhouse complex. Mm-hmm. So everybody had these little patios that had little kind of half fences behind them that would enclose your patio.
2: Yeah.
0: And we would use those as home run fences for playing, baseball.
2: Nice. I'm sure they love that.
0: We would use with wiffle balls and tennis balls. So nothing that was going to do any damage. No actual hardball baseball.
4: Yeah.
0: But man, there was this one old guy, man. He was pissed every time there'd be a ball back there. If he can get to it first, he'd take it. And he'd bring it inside.
2: Sandlot.
0: Yeah, and he'd bring it inside. And that was the end of it. And he would start yelling and freaking out if we went into his. I guess the kids we go into, kind of retrieve it. Get out of my property.
4: It's freak so out. Weird how every neighborhood has angry guy.
0: That one guy.
4: The mayor of the street.
0: Yeah. Yeah. All right, here's another one. You make the call. Here's the story.
5: Now to a California mom charged with involuntary manslaughter after her 14-year-old son allegedly struck an 81-year-old man with an e-bike. The Vietnam veteran and substitute teacher later died from his injuries. Here's ABC's Jacqueline Lee.
6: 50-year-old Tommy Joe Meyer is behind bars after police say her 14-year-old son illegally rode an e-motorcycle and fatally struck a Vietnam veteran.
0: By the way, this particular bike goes 58 miles an hour.
2: Yeah. Damn.
1: So I know about the story, and you're supposed to have a license for it.
6: 81-year-old Ed Ashman was walking home from his job as a substitute teacher when police say the teen was doing wheelies and hit him. Authorities say the teen fled the scene as Ashman lay critically injured. Ashman died in the hospital a week later from his injuries. The e-motorcycle allegedly involved in the collision goes up to 58 miles per hour.
7: I'm charging the mother because she provided the motorcycle. She was aware of it. She was warned on a prior occasion that this was a dangerous vehicle.
6: Meyer is facing a maximum sentence of 7 years and 8 months in state prison. If convicted on all counts, she will be arraigned later this month.
1: I mean, allegedly knew that he wasn't authorized to ride this bike. So then, you know, you get what you get.
2: Yeah, but there's no way a teenage boy is going to sneak out and do something he's not supposed to do.
0: By the way, I don't think she's going to spend one moment in jail.
4: Maybe this really? she'll be put on probation.
2: Yeah, but like for you, somebody whose biggest fear, and mine too, frankly, is like getting put in prison for something you didn't do. How would you feel if they charged you because your kid did something stupid?
1: Yeah, but you're aware that
0: I'd be going to prison for something real because I'd murder my kid.
1: Yeah, but you're aware that the kid is not supposed to have the bike. Like, don't disregard that. Like,
0: no,
1: she
0: I
1: knew
0: understand.
1: That he was supposed to have a license for this bike. He shouldn't even have been riding this bike, and she allowed it to happen. Like, she helped finance the bike. Allegedly.
0: Understood. Understood, but not with the intention that he was going to kill somebody, right? So for, like, a manslaughter, like, involuntary manslaughter, it's just like any other accident where somebody dies. Like, it's unfortunate, but, like, do people ever go... Here's the thing. Do people ever go to jail for involuntary manslaughter?
2: I thought so.
0: I know it's... Well, because it's involuntary, right? It's not premeditated. I would imagine that if she does, it could be like one of those, you're in one day, out the next.
1: No, I think they're going to make an example of this one.
2: Me too. Yeah, according to AI, they frequently go to prison for it, and it's a serious felony. And sentences are vary significantly from 2 to 5 years to 15 to 20 years.
1: I think
2: that's a lot for DUIs.
1: Their area is tired of these e-bikes, like, being out of control, so they're going to make an example of this woman.
3: But if they charge her and she goes to jail, the kid just... goes back to his normal
4: I know, what
3: life.
4: Because he's a kid.
2: Does he go to juvie?
0: That's what I was saying, juvie.
4: You're going to
0: juvenile hall.
4: Especially because he hit the guy and then just took off.
2: Yeah. I mean, the kid sucks. We're not debating that.
0: At the very least, you should have his iPad taken away.
2: Yeah.
1: He's going to be outside.
2: No dessert.
0: Yeah, no devices for a week.
2: That's right.
1: He'll send mom a good Mother's Day card.
4: In prison.
0: That would suck, though.
4: It would, and I'm kind of torn because I did stuff that I'm pretty sure my parents knew was illegal. Like, when my brother had a motorcycle, it was not street legal. We would ride it on the street. They had no idea what we were doing. They knew we were doing it. I could have hit somebody.
2: Or having you pick them up when they were drunk when you were like 12.
4: Well, yeah. that's just fun.
0: Oh, yeah, but that, I mean.
4: That's just called being responsible.
2: Thank you.
4: But so I'm kind of torn. She knew her kid was doing it, but like you said, she had no clue the worst was going to happen. Yeah.
2: I appreciate you as a non-parent saying that, Greg, because my first thought, if I didn't have kids, be like, throw the book at her.
4: Yeah.
2: But I'm like, if this was me, I'd be like, hey, you're on your own, kid. That's
0: but
2: not
0: the
2: my
0: difference
2: fault.
0: In like, as men as bride, like, she bought this thing for him knowing that he wasn't supposed to be, you know,
2: it's not great.
0: Riding,
2: she was warned a bunch of times.
0: It's not like it was hers or her husband's, and the kid like took it and went off on his own.
2: That is a good point.
0: Like, she got it for him.
2: Yeah. I don't know. It still makes me nervous.
0: It makes me nervous too.
2: Especially having a boy.
4: But it is becoming an epidemic in a lot of neighborhoods.
2: Oh, in our neighborhood, for sure. It's like, it's scary.
4: Yeah.
2: And they don't wear helmets and they're going on something that's, you know, like you said, could go 58
4: miles an
2: hour.
4: Basically a motorcycle.
0: Uh-huh. So in this particular case, okay, so everybody's in favor of the mom facing some kind of consequence or
2: some
0: charge.
2: Some kind of consequence for sure.
1: I think maybe 7 years is a bit excessive, but.
0: And I do agree to a certain degree about parents needing to be held accountable for their children. But here's the thing, public, that needs to go both ways. So when parents are trying to do something to keep their kids, you can't say like, oh, well, that's not right. Like, you can't blah, blah, blah. Like, if we're supposed to be responsible for the children and what your kids are doing, and parents are actually doing something to make sure that their kids are, you know, being held accountable for the things that they are getting in trouble for or whatever. You can't come down to the parents for being hardcore parents. If the parents could potentially face hardcore consequences for something that the kid does, like, you know, it's just too many people want to parent the way that other people parent.
2: Yes.
0: So if they are, as long as they're present, they're involved, and they're handling a situation, butt out.
2: Yeah. Yeah, let them handle it, for sure.
4: So you think parents get peer pressure, for lack of a better term, if your kid, Gina, all his friends had e-bikes, would you cave and say, all right, you can have one too?
2: Well,
4: like, you give into that sometimes.
2: Not dangerous stuff. Like, well, you know, I'll entertain the Labubu craze for a half a second, but yeah, he's not getting an e-bike. Okay. And that's the thing, he is kind of a, for lack of a better word, like a follower. You know, like, if everybody has it, it becomes the obsession. Mm-hmm. But that's going to be a hard no for me with the e-bike.
0: I mean, if the e-bike is fine, but there are different types, right?
1: Part of my ignorance, some that'll go 58 miles. Yeah,
2: I'm talking about the ones with the giant tires that off-road that we all over.
0: There are some that kids can have, and as long as it's okay or legal in your town or your neighborhood, whatever that is. Like there are plenty that the kids can ride. This is one that it's a legal motorcycle.
4: Yeah, essentially.
2: Mm-hmm. Yeah, and the fact that he took off too, like screw this kid.
1: Yeah, dude.
0: Yep. Well, he freaked out, kid. Yeah.
2: Kid, true.
0: Yeah, 877 nothing, and then the 44 mom. Woody. You can send us a text over to 22987. We got some more Woody Show for you next. Hang on.
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4: Good morning, Woody Show, and may the 4th be with you to all my fellow Star Wars fans. Right, Dodgers finally broke their 4-game losing streak yesterday.
5: That is through. Base hit into center field for Freeman. Kimmel streak home, 3-0 Dodgers.
4: Dodgers went on to win 4-1. Robleski, 6 scoreless innings. Dodgers in Houston playing the hated Astros today at 5:10 p.m. Yamamoto on the mound for the Dodgers. 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They lost 2 out of 3 to the Mets over the weekend. They are home tonight versus the White Sox. NBA playoffs. Lakers kicked the crap out of the Rockets on Friday night. Tomorrow, they start their second round matchup on Cinco de Mayo with the defending champ Oklahoma City Thunder. Game one again tomorrow in OKC at 5:30, then game two on Thursday, then Saturday and next Monday at Crypto.com Arena. Moving on to the Stanley Cup playoffs, the Ducks and Golden Knights open their second round playoff series tonight at 6:30 in Vegas. And finally this morning, Woody Show, boxer David Benavidez became a 3-division champ when he TKO'd Zurdo Ramirez in the 6th round on Saturday. And immediately after the fight, he did what everybody thought he would do.
6: Do you guys want to see Canelo versus David Benavidez? Table. You know what I mean? Whatever. I have respect for Canelo. He's a great champion, but I'm a great champion too.
4: I knew the Canelo call-out was coming, and I'm glad he did it because that fight absolutely needs to happen. Please, guys, figure it out. Boxing needs it. I'm Jeff G, and that's your SoCal Sports.
0: Hi, there he is, Jeff G. All right, well, hey, we've got, and you have not missed it yet. Somebody just texted over. Did you guys already run the Haley Williams contest this hour? No, we didn't. You still have a chance to win. It's coming up here in the next 12 minutes on Alt. Yeah.

0: The Woody Show.
1: You know what I'm loving?
2: What?
1: I didn't see it coming.
2: Huh.
1: I'm loving the Spencer Pratt campaign.
3: I get it.
4: What's happening?
1: What do you mean, what's happening? Dude, the stuff that's online, the stuff that's on social is so good. It's so funny. The message is hitting, and I see and hear, even like in casual conversations at the grocery store, people talking about that.
5: Yeah.
1: You don't ever hear.
5: Ever.
1: Even in a presidential campaign, they don't really overhear these little and it's conversations going like, dude, yeah, I think I'm going to vote for this guy.
5: Yeah.
1: It's crazy. And I agree. I completely agree. I think the message is on point. I think he has that same type of excitement and groundswell type of thing that, what's the dude in New York City had going for him?
3: Yeah.
1: Yeah. Anyway, but like on a very real.
2: Coming from the different angle.
1: A completely different angle. Yeah, just a completely different angle. So Spencer Pratt from the reality show, Spencer Pratt, The Hills.
3: Yeah.
5: Right.
1: Spencer Pratt.
2: I don't want to be like, I don't want to say, oh, but also, but like, that's kind of what I would have done had I not my campaign not gone out of the, you know, been derailed early.
4: Yeah.
2: With stuff that's like not lying to you. It's like not the classic, you know, we can all come together. Like, hey, look, this sucks. We need to fix it.
5: This is what we do.
4: Yeah. But I haven't seen any of that stuff. But I did see that Jeannie Buss from the owner of the Lakers. Mm-hmm. She did
5: give him money. She donated,
2: Showtime.
1: Yeah.
4: That's the last thing I saw.
1: Here is this. So there's a lot of these AI ads that. Mm-hmm. Are for Spencer for mayor, and it's got Karen Bass and then whoever the other person is. I forget the name. Anyway, it's the other two people that he's running against, and this is his campaign. So they use an AI version of Karen Bass and the other chick, and then this is the ad. Here we go.
6: I live here, losers.
1: Like in front of this nice-ass house. Right? Yeah, yeah.
6: I live here, losers. I'm a socialist multimillionaire. Together we destroyed the city. While you work hard all day and pay the highest taxes, we go to fancy cocktail parties. We are both communists that let this city turn to shit. Vote for one of us, and Los Angeles is shit.
1: Love it. So
3: there you go.
1: And there's a ton of other ones where it's like these songs, these really funny songs.
3: Oh, I love the Latinos for Spencer one where he's
1: that's a great one.
3: Taking out the trash. Yeah.
1: There's another one where Spencer Pratt is going after some journal, I think from the LA Times. And
7: interesting. After Nithya Raman embarrassingly posted a fake poll that said she was surging, UCLA came out with a real poll that put Spencer Pratt in second place with 40% undecided votes for me to grab. Then something funny happened. Once UCLA put me ahead of Raman, suddenly one of her stalkers at the LA Times started harassing everyone in my family, threatening to dox where my children live and go to school, even texting and harassing my mom. Hey, Noah, are you a journalist or a stalker? This is how dirty these career politicians are. Nithya sends her lapdog to harass my family because they know we have the winning message and they are panicking.
8: Spencer Pratt is running for mayor, and I think he can win.
7: He's good.
8: He's like, what he's saying makes a lot of sense.
7: They want to try and write a hit piece about me, about my residency, because I've had my family sheltered up in my dad's rental home in SB, and they want to attack me for not living in the Palisades while running for mayor.
1: All right, so the backstory on that, he lived in the Palisades. Palisades catch fire. His house burns down.
5: Is gone.
1: So he's got his in-laws or whatever who are in Santa Barbara, and so SB. So he gets the kids to Santa Barbara. Yeah. The kids can go to school.
5: Right. He's living on a trailer on his property.
1: I don't know if he's living.
5: Well, that's what
3: there is an airstream on the property.
5: That's what he said.
4: Right. The problem is,
1: and so they're saying, so you're up in Santa Barbara. Mm-hmm. You're up in Santa Barbara while you're running for mayor of Los Angeles. And
3: be
1: so
3: like, guess why, bitch?
1: Yeah.
7: Hey, brain surgeon, my house burned down.
1: Love the tone.
4: Yeah. The delivery is the issue.
2: The message is right that the delivery's bad.
4: Yeah, the delivery
2: sounds
4: because
2: he sounds whiny.
4: It sounds like people that would hang out with that do cocaine. Like
2: yes.
4: So
3: I think people like it.
1: It seems to be resonating.
3: Yeah.
1: It, you know what it is? It's resonating with people who are fed up.
3: Yes.
5: Angry.
4: Yeah.
1: With, you know.
2: Right. The messages for sure.
1: Everything being dumpy and everything just being in favor of the people who don't deserve to have things going in their favor. Criminals, you know, homeless, encampments everywhere. The city burns down. They promise, we can get some permits to you so quickly, but making it everything but impossible. Like all these things that are, driving people crazy.
5: And that reservoir is dry again, the one that was near the Palisades fire.
1: Yeah, here we go.
7: States, while running for mayor? Hey, brain surgeon, my house burned down. You guys let my entire neighborhood burn down, remember? The burned out lot I own in the Palisades is still my legal residence, where we are trying to rebuild in the face of Karen Basura and Nithya Raman and our broken city leadership putting up every hurdle imaginable to make it harder and harder for us to rebuild. Don't forget, I made the choice to run for mayor 3 months ago.
0: That's why I am running for mayor.
7: You see, schemers like Raman and Basura and their media sickos can't fathom that I didn't have some grand scheme to run for mayor like these slimy career politicians. I didn't plan any of this. I wasn't thinking, I really need to make sure I stay in the zip code in case I run for mayor. I was just trying to find the safest place to go where I could try and give my kids the most normal life that I could after these clowns nearly destroyed our life as we knew it. But guess what? Prat Daddy used his SBA disaster loan to get an Airstream craned into my burned out lot in the Palisades. Sure, thanks to Karen Basura, it'll take a whole month for LADWP to get our power connected, but my Palisades war room is back. Like Mel Gibson in Lethal Weapon, I'm living in my trailer by the beach and I'm winning this race. Unlike Nithya, who spent her whole life in either India or on the East Coast, didn't even step foot in California until her 30s, knows nothing about our city. I was born here, went to school at USC. I bleed Dodger blue. This is my city and I'm taking it back.
9: Well, nice. I like asshole.
4: I like the Dodger shout out. That's good.
3: I love the Karen Basura.
5: That's awesome.
1: I love it. I think, like, yeah, I'm seeing and feeling so much like momentum for this guy out of nowhere. And I'm with you. Like, I never watched one episode of The Hills.
3: No.
4: Oh,
1: ever.
4: I did.
1: And when you first heard about it, but like the more I see kind of this kind of thing and whatever, I go,
5: I've never seen The Hills, but I knew he knew who he was.
3: And it's like, oh, he sounds like me. Like, this guy is actually going to represent me, not like Nithya and Karen or whatever.
1: Whatever. So I'm getting to the point where I think if he doesn't win, then it's official. The voting's fixed. Like, and this is also contributed to Mark Twain. And Mark Twain never said this, but it's still a great quote. If voting made any difference, they wouldn't let us do it.
3: I like that.
1: I thought it was a great quote.
5: Wow, he said that in the old days.
1: No, it gets like people credit Mark Twain with that. He never said that.
5: Oh, okay.
1: You'll see that pop up like on a meme every once in a while. Yeah. He never said that.
3: Yeah.
1: But it's still, I like the quote.
3: Yeah. And it makes sense. If it mattered, they wouldn't let us do it.
1: Yeah. If it really, if that, they wouldn't let us do it. They want you to feel like you have some kind of.
3: That's good.
1: Yeah. 877-44-WOODY. 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At the very least, it'll be entertaining to watch.
3: Oh, very.
5: It already is.
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1: So
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5: 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In Southgate, somebody hit that overpass pillar going southbound 710 right before Firestone Boulevard. So that's over to the right shoulder, making things real heavy from 3rd Street. In Santa Fe Springs, just cleared a crash northbound 605 at Telegraph. Things are still slow from the 105, though. And in Pacoima, the CHP was doing a traffic break because there was a broken down car in the far left lane, southbound 5 at the 118. Looks like that traffic break is done, and the slow traffic remains from Brand Boulevard. And Fiji Airways is on sale. 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
3: All right, Valerie.
1: Won the tickets for Haley Williams show at the Wiltern, which is sold out next Tuesday, and then also a pair of tickets for the show at the Hollywood Bowl. So congratulations to Valerie, who was just caller number 98. Number one in Long Beach.
5: You know!
1: Something everybody already knows. 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Nicole Alvarez, Booker, and Stryker getting you set up here today on Alt 98.7.
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1: All right, phones. We're going to get those loaded up. We're going to do radio's most immature game, Guess Who's Gas, this hour.
5: Hell yeah.
1: In fact, not right this second. We'll get people all set up. It'll be in the next segment.
5: All right.
3: Okay.
1: I'm just giving you a heads up on Guess Who's Gas. Let's see. How about some food news? Some food news. This is Buffalo Wild Wings.
5: I'm listening.
4: All right.
5: Love them.
1: They've really fallen off, though.
4: Really?
5: You think?
1: Yeah.
4: They've really ramped up their advertising, but with women.
1: But they used to be popping. They used to be so busy. And then I feel, and it's been a while, but even the last time I went in there, it was kind of a ghost town.
4: Oh, really?
5: I'm surprised.
4: Yeah, that would be like the hangout to go watch sports and things like that. Yeah. But yeah, I haven't heard much. I know Tyler has a beef with them because they asked him to move his table like 3 times.
1: Oh, no.
4: So they're on his hit list.
1: Well, they're changing up their restaurant concept, and they are introducing a new string of outlet restaurants with no tables, no waiters, no dine-in seating of any kind. They're calling it BWW Go.
3: Okay.
1: So Buffalo Wild Wings Go.
3: Just a counter? Just
1: a BWW Go.
4: Well, it's probably for food delivery services and
1: take out and delivery orders instead of like a full sports bar experience.
4: I get it.
1: B-Dub says that they're just going in the direction that dining habits are going, with apps like DoorDash being more popular. Social media not having that excuse. They say it represents something more permanent than just convenience. And it's just another example of corporate purge.
5: Okay.
4: I mean, less overhead on the locations
1: but
4: and stuff.
1: Are they going to be closing the full locations just to keep these little small ones open? Remember Pizza Hut, kind of the same thing. Pizza used to go and you used to eat there.
3: It used to be a gourmet
5: experience. That was like Friday night.
3: The Tiffany lamps.
1: There are a few.
4: Yeah.
1: But what? Find me a Pizza Hut where you can go in and sit down and eat.
3: There's very hard to find.
4: Yeah, not many.
1: They're just takeout spots.
5: Yeah.
4: But
1: is that where B-Dubs is going? I don't know.
4: I don't know. They're probably going the way of Wingstop, because that's pretty much what Wingstop is.
5: Yeah, that's,
3: is there a difference?
5: Basically.
4: Yeah, big difference.
5: Oh, yeah.
3: Like, huge. No, in terms of the food.
1: You can get more at Buffalo Wild Wings besides wings. Wingstop is pretty much
3: just wing. But for like a blind contest, wing versus wing, would you be able to tell who's who?
1: I like Wingstop better.
3: Yeah. Really?
5: I like Wingstop, the garlic parmesan.
1: Those are good.
2: So good.
1: Yeah, them's is good. Yeah,
4: shout out Wingstop.
1: A new health trend is making the rounds on social media. Have you guys heard of a fart salad?
4: No.
5: Fart salad? No.
1: Well, we're going into Guess Who's Gas.
3: What?
1: Yeah, fart salad. This is not like cake farts where people are farting and
3: on twerking.
1: In salads, it's a reference for certain vegetables in the salad known to cause gas.
3: Yeah.
4: Sammy knows those ones.
3: Yeah.
1: Yeah. So things like broccoli, cabbage, Brussels sprouts, coleslaw mix.
4: All the stuff that Sammy eats.
3: I know. I love Brussels sprouts.
1: All these veggies are high in fiber, and that's where the gassy part comes in.
4: So rank.
1: Yeah. Now, if you don't want it that healthy, no problem. Other things that can be used in a fart salad are pasta, cheese, pepperoni, onion, the seasonings and the dressings. And so basically, pizza without the lettuce, when you think about it.
3: Yeah.
1: Other ways people are switching up. The main goal of the fart salad, though, is to keep your fiber intake as high as possible. Like, get that fiber.
3: Is there anything more vile sounding than fart salad?
1: Yeah, I'll take the fart salad.
5: Yeah.
3: And a fart salad for the table, please.
5: Dressing on the side.
1: Family size or individual portioned fart salad. Guess Who's Gas is coming up.
4: Nice.
1: If you want to play, give us a call, 877-44-WOODY. We'll get you lined up. I have an ongoing assignment here on the show. Tell people next time they feel a good one brewing to capture it. Send me the recording.
5: So disappointed. I went to the bathroom here at work this morning, and I didn't bring my phone with me, and I had probably the record breaker for longest one.
4: Really?
3: Oh,
5: such a waste.
1: I'm going to see if I can find the audio. There was... there was this, is it a police officer? This female police officer, and she's like looking at herself in the mirror, and she just kind of like lifts a leg and just lets it rip.
3: Really?
4: Oh, yeah.
1: Yeah, here she is. I'll play the audio when we come back, but she's in an elevator, right?
5: And the leg lift is essential.
1: Right, she's got that little, and wait till you hear what she let go. So let me find the audio. Let me get the audio for you, and then we'll play Guess Who's Gas. Now, I'll play you the sample. You just have to correctly guess whose gas it is. Woody, Greg, Menace, Gina, Seabass, or Morgan. 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
16: 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Southgate, there's a lot of people swerving because southbound 710 before Firestone Boulevard, car hit an overpass pillar, ended up flipping over. Right now it's heavy traffic from 3rd Street, but everything should be over to the right shoulder, but people, again, are swerving. A car fire in Woodland Hills, northbound 101 at Topanga Canyon, that's over to the right shoulder. Pretty big backup to Havenhurst and Sherman Oaks. They're reporting a possible jumper northbound 101 right around Van Nuys Boulevard, although I don't think there's an overpass there, but that area is making things slow from Coldwater Canyon, so kind of the usual. And Fiji Airways is on sale. 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
7: So later on this hour, we've got something I know Morgan's very excited about. The most talked about MMA event of the year. It's Ronda Rousey and Gina Carano.
14: Oh, yeah.
7: Nate Diaz, Mike Perry. It's happening on Saturday the 16th at the Intuit Dome. We've got tickets that you can win all this week. We got your chance to win those between now and 9. Also, that alternative income keyword. The keyword this hour is cash. And then guess who's gas?
16: Yeah.
7: Radio's most immature game. Next.

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1: That makes sense.
2: Okay.
1: Sonic Ice.
2: For whatever reason, none of it sounds right.
0: Really?
2: It's got to be one of those. I'm sure it's one of those.
3: Pebble, pellets, or grapple? Grapple?
0: I always just call it bunny poop because it's exactly what it looks like.
2: That sounds... You didn't like fart salad, but you're like... bunny poop ice? That doesn't make any sense.
0: Bunny poop ice.
2: Well, since we're now talking about that...
4: Wind makes everything worse. Hot, uncomfortable. Hot, but windy. Ugh. Worse.
5: Thicker in the oven.
4: Rain, okay. Rain, but wind.
5: Yeah.
4: Goes right in your face.
5: Yeah. Snow. Rain, yeah.
4: Snow, but wind. Uh-huh. It's worse.
6: The Woody Show.
2: All right, so I got the audio. This is a female officer. She's standing in an elevator, and she's capturing this one. It's like a Guess Who's Gas assignment, I guess. Maybe they
3: probably.
2: Do it. Maybe they do it, you know, on the force.
3: At the weekly meeting.
2: Yeah. Anyway, so this chick, man, she let one rip. Not a bad-looking chick, either.
1: All right.
2: All right, here we go.

0: And then there's some
1: extra,
0: and then there's some extra credit here at the end. Listen to this.
2: That sounds muddy.
1: Oh, that got wet at the end.
2: And there's some stuff coming out.
1: That got juicy.
3: Yeah, that was warm and wet.
1: I'm worried about her.
0: Look, for the entertainment value of it, real fake, don't care.
1: Love
0: pretty
1: it.
0: Funny.
2: Damn.
0: That's Guess who's crazy. Gas? Female officer.
2: She's doing that lifting thing. Do you ever lay down in bed and you're like, oh, I got to rip one, but then you lift the side of your cheek just so it gets a clear way
3: like
2: of
3: you just kind
2: out.
3: Of roll to your side.
2: No, you roll to your side, but then you grab your hand and put it on your butt cheek. And then, like,
3: No,
2: you don't. Just me.
0: Okay. No, I guess I. Yeah,
3: I mean, gonna... I'll roll over.
2: Yeah, I'll roll over, but then I'll. You know what? I'll clear the passage
3: cheek.
2: And lift it with my hand.
1: Why?
2: Why? Because because it's you know, less trapped in there.
1: Oh.
0: Okay. I mean, if I do fart under the covers, I will air it out.
2: No one lifts the cheek.
0: No, not the cheek, but I will lift the sheet
3: and kind of go back and forth.
0: Because inevitably, when I end up turning to my other side or whatever, then I'll catch a whiff of it later because it's all trapped under there.
3: Yeah.
0: Yeah, you let it out. Yeah. 877-44-WOODY. It's time to play Radio's most immature game. It's time to play
4: Guess Who's Gas?
0: Ongoing homework assignment here to work on the Woody Show. And if you feel one brewing, you capture it. You take that recording that you made of whatever you let loose and you send it to me. I play it here on the air. And then you, as the listener, just have to be the first person to correctly identify whose gas is. Your options, Woody, Gina, Greg, Menace, Seabass, or Morgan. Those are the options. Phones are lit up. We go to our first person here. And let's say hi to Tanya. Hi, Tanya.
5: Hi.
3: Hey.
1: What's up?
0: All right, so we're going to play Guess Who's Gas. And when you're ready, say hit me.
5: Hit me.
0: All right.
2: All right.
0: Kind of
3: small.
0: Short and sweet. Kind of small and cute.
2: Yeah. Little power behind it.
0: Little angry blast.
3: A little
0: there.
3: Bit.
0: Yeah.
1: Like an angry duckling.
0: Yeah. All right. So guess who's gas. Your options, Woody, Seabass, Gina, Morgan, Greg, or Menace.
6: You guys are great.
2: Greg?
5: I want to go with Seabass.
2: Oh, she's getting advice. All right.
0: Show me Seabass.
1: You would never say that.
7: I don't disrespect it, but no, that's not.
0: Yeah, all right. Thank you, Tanya. Let's go to Mallory. Hey, what's up, Mallory?
8: Hi, Woody Show. I love you.
0: Oh, we love you, too. Hey. All right, we're playing Radio's most immature game, Guess Who's Gas. When you're ready, say hit me.
8: Hit me.
0: All right, so Seabass is out. Your options on the table at this point, Woody, Gina, Greg, Menace, or Morgan?
8: I'm going to say Menace. Right.
0: Show me Menace.
4: Yay!
0: Oh, my God, Menace.
3: Was that a lift the butt cheek part?
2: No, that was just, you know, short and sweet, but
0: just
2: powerful.
3: Just standard.
0: That is indeed
3: Menace.
2: Yeah.
7: Mess around and fart.
0: Mallory, congratulations. You are the winner on this round of Guess Who's Gas. Yeah. Hang on 1 second. We will get all your information, okay?
8: Thank you. Bye.
0: All right, bye.
3: Bye.
2: You know, total cash.
1: It sounded like a little mouse or a little...

0: doc or something that wants to show you he's really mad.
1: Yeah, that was a quick one. Nice. All right, let's see that. You guys want to do another one?
2: Yes. Of course.
1: All right. Guess who's gas? 877-44 Woody. Let's say hi to Jose. Hey, Jose.
3: Hey, how are you guys?
1: We're doing great. All right, so we're playing Guess Who's Gas. Everybody's back on the table.
4: All right.
1: All right. Guess Who's Gas. When you're ready, say hit me.
3: Hit me.
5: I like the tonality of that.
0: Yeah, me too.
5: A whistle on it.
2: Very warbly.
1: All right, so your options are Woody, Gina, Greg, Menace, Seabass, or Morgan. Guess Who's Gas?
3: That has to be Greg.
1: Show me Gregory.
6: It is
1: not Greg, but thank you for listening. Let's say hi to Mateo. Hey, Mateo.
7: Hey, good morning, Woody Show. Go ahead and hit me.
2: Good morning.
1: All right, he wants to get right into it. Here we go.
8: It sounds fake almost.
0: Yeah, it sounds like a trumpet.
1: All right. Guess Who's Gas? Your options.
7: Let's go.
1: Okay, go ahead.
5: Settle down.
1: Fine. Yeah, go ahead.
5: Relax, bro.
7: Hey, it's got to be my boy Greg.
1: All right, show me.
8: Oh my God.
1: Greg Gorey. Yeah, see, this is what you get for
0: still not Greg.
1: It's still not Greg. That's what the last person just guessed.
5: Yeah.
1: Let's go to Rylan. Hey, Rylan.
9: Hello.
8: Hi. See,
1: people just like take our advice. Like we know what's going on here.
0: We're trying
1: to help you out. We want somebody to win this game. All right, so it's Guess Who's Gas. When you're ready, say hit me.
9: Hit me.
0: That end is
2: it
0: so
2: almost
0: squeaky.
2: Sounds electrical, yeah. Like an arcing wire.
1: So it is not Greg Gorey.
2: No.
1: Greg's been guessed twice already.
5: So say you.
0: In a row.
1: So your options are Woody, Gina, Menace, Seabass, or Morgan. Guess Who's Gas?
9: Is it Seabass?
1: Show me Seabass.
5: Oh,
1: nope.
5: Wow.
1: It is not Seabass.
5: Respectable, but I wouldn't submit that.
1: Let's say hi to Michelle. Hey, Michelle.
10: Hi.
1: Hi.
10: Oh, my God. I'm so excited.
1: It's Radio's most immature game. Texting over to 22987801 says, seriously, the dumbest effing segment.
2: Yeah. Really? Sure. I thought it was highbrow. Sure. What are you talking about?
1: Don't be mad. Yeah. Be happy.
4: I thought it was elite.
1: All right. Here we go. When you're ready, say hit me.
10: Hit me.
1: Your options are Woody, Gina, Menace, or Morgan. Guess Who's Gas?
10: I feel this is more like Gina.
1: Show me Gina Grad.
4: Oh, wow.
0: I appreciate it.
1: Yeah, it is. It is not Gina Grad, but thank you for listening. Let's say hi to Lana. Hey, good morning, Lana.
11: It's Lena, but hi.
1: Lena.
2: Lena.
1: Hey, Lena. All right, so Lena, Guess Who's Gas? When you're ready, say hit me.
11: Hit me.
1: All right, we're getting down to it. Your options are Woody, Menace, or Gina. Woody, Menace, or Morgan?
11: I'm going to go with my girl, Morgan.
1: Show me Morgan Cook.
2: Oh,
8: nice
2: my
8: job.
2: God.
8: I was hoping that was me.
0: The end was so squeaky.
8: Did I put a note on what I ate with that one?
1: You did not.
8: Did I send you? Oh, man.
0: We
8: I
0: hear it again.
1: Yeah. Well, you know, protein and.
8: Yeah, a lot of eggs.
2: Yeah.
4: The broccoli butt beef.
1: Forceful, you know what I mean?
8: Asparagus, yeah.
1: Woman power.
2: Wow, you're gross.
8: Wow, yeah. So good it sounds fake.
1: All right, well, Lena, congratulations. Another winner on Guess Who's Gas.
8: Congrats, yeah. Lena.
1: All right, thank you for listening. Appreciate you. Hang on one second, okay?
11: Thank you, guys. Love you.
1: Bye. Lena, everybody.
0: Somebody said, F the people who hate it. My 4-year-old loves it.
1: Oh, yeah. Okay. It's big with the elementary school crowd. It's huge. All right, well, thank you, everybody, for your guesses. Thank you to everybody on staff who constantly submits their homework.
4: Yeah.
1: Thanks for doing your homework.
8: Yeah.
2: It's rough.
8: Dream job.
1: We're going to take a quick break. Right. Somebody, you just got paid to do that.
8: Yeah. Can you believe it?
1: I mean, not.
8: I can't.
1: Yeah. Uh-huh. But it's part of the job, right?
8: Right.
1: Yeah. We're going to take a quick break. More Woody Show's next. Hang on.
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20: Hey, it's got a headline. Closer to home here in the state of California.
21: Well, the Beach Life Festival had to be delayed a couple hours yesterday because the Redondo Beach Pier was evacuated at about 11 in the morning after cops got a call about a hostage situation that involved possible explosives in the area. Turns out it was a swatting call. There really was no threat, but not knowing it at the time, there was a perimeter set up around the pier and down Catalina Avenue.
26: Vaughn was stuck out there.
21: Oh, no.
26: He was supposed to DJ.
21: That blows. Yeah. Well, after cops determined there was no active threat to the area, everything reopened, but that was at about 1:30 in the afternoon.
26: Damn, so, that sucks.
21: Big delays there. Also, drama in Santa Ana yesterday. This was about 3:40 in the morning. Police tried to arrest a man who was wanted for attempted murder, but he barricaded himself inside the Motel 6 on North Harbor Boulevard. There's also a woman with him. She ended up stepping out of the room at about noon, and then nearly an hour and a half later, the guy surrendered and was taken into custody after 8 hours of negotiations. I guess because it's a motel, you can't just launch tear gas in there.
23: All right.
21: And not far from there in Irvine, man and a woman arrested for a Lego theft scam. A couple had gone to 6 different stores on the same day. They bought expensive Lego sets, and then they removed the Legos inside, went back to the store to return the sets for a full refund. So Adriana Gonzalez and Luis Quintanilla Pampa, they've been arrested on suspicion of shoplifting.
23: You have to put something in there. They're going to shake the box.
26: Like a brick or something.
21: Gravel or something. Yeah. So that's what's going on, Wood.
20: What about the forecast today, Sammy?
23: Cloudy today. High of 66 in the valley, 67 for downtown, 67 for Orange County, and 60s along the coast.
20: All right, it is the Woody Show. It's a brand new week, you guys.
21: Rep.
20: We're here. We're doing it.
23: Yep.
20: It's LA's alternative rock. Miles Smith. It's the Woody Show.

0: Woody. That's 877-44-WOODY. Did you see the video that I posted over the weekend, Morgan? That little girl who's like a badass fighting chick. She's like, I don't know, six?
1: She's got to be, right? I don't know.
0: She's tiny.
2: And she's fighting?
0: But she's an ass kicker. She's kicking all these boys' asses.
2: Really?
0: Like, it's organized, you know, kids.
3: Yeah, not street fighting.
1: Yeah, I wish I would have started that age. I'd be pretty good by now, huh?
0: Man, and she looks like she's vicious, man. Like, she's got these kids in chokeholds and stuff. I was surprised. I didn't realize that you could sign kids up for, like, full contact, like, where you're punching straight other up. Kids in the face.
1: Yeah. They have competitions, too, which is...
4: Kid fights.
2: I mean, yeah, right.
4: Beat kids.
5: It's Julianne, who used to work on the show, her daughter did wrestling. And she was taken down, like...
0: Yeah, wrestling's different. Like, this is, like, full-on, almost like MMA.
1: Yeah, striking. Yeah.
0: Wow. Yeah, she's striking. Uh-huh. She's...
4: Oh, that's bad for your brain.
1: Yeah, and then if you look at Thailand, they have a lot of kids fighting out there.
5: Oh, yeah, they're there.
1: it's questionable.
5: They have, like, little kids training, like, adults fighting in Thailand.
1: But, I don't know.
0: Yeah, look at this chick, Greg. Watch this girl. I mean, she's
2: so tiny.
0: Yeah, she's tiny. She's, like... Six,
2: wow,
0: maybe.
2: Wow, good blow to the face.
0: And she's whipping ass.
1: And these little,
2: she's not giving up.
0: Yeah. And these little boys get up and they're crying.
5: On.
2: Oh my God. Yeah.
5: I thought they would have headgear.
3: No mercy.
0: That's what I'm talking about.
3: Paige does not exist in this dojo, does it?
2: She knows what she's doing.
0: So kids can kick each other's asses like this, but we can't get like some kind of like exhibition.
3: Right.
1: Right.
3: Like, I love that the reps are like on their knees because everyone's a little.
2: Got toddlers.
4: So you want to avoid having to pay for college.
0: Yeah. After hours voicemail. Going back to your fight, people still sending you love and support.
1: Oh, babe.
6: Oh, my God, Morgan, your fight was so awesome. Oh, my God, you were so good, dude. We watched your fight. My partner will not say anything. He's sitting here being a patty pan. But that was amazing, dude. You fought your ass off. That was so cool. I love it. You did so amazing. I don't know how you didn't win that fight. That was ridiculous.
0: Yeah.
1: I lost it, yeah.
0: Yeah, that's all right.
1: But thank you. Thank you.
0: Yeah, that's all right. 877-44-WOODY.
7: Hey, Woody. So I have kind of a unique angle, I guess, or a hot take on the whole roommate drama. I kind of feel like it's Woody's fault. I think that people like to point at Morgan and say she brought up so much stuff on the show and that stuff that wasn't necessary, that kind of exposing, you know, the roommate drama stuff, but, you know, they could have just handled it on their own. But I think people forget that Woody, you're always opening the door and inviting Morgan out to share and kind of picking for you know, more dirt you can use. And so I kind of want to call Woody on this. No one else really has asked, you know, you're not asking Menace, hey, what's the last thing you and your wife thought about this week? But you were asking Morgan, and Morgan's an open book. You know, you can ask Morgan anything, she'll tell you, and you know it. So I don't know. Woody, you got some answering to do, man. Bye.
0: I'll give you all the answers that you want. Mm-hmm. I was told, hey, I got some news to share. And she went on the air and shared how she and Tyler were roommates.
1: Yeah.
0: And so that opened the door to a bunch of questions from everybody.
1: That is
0: and then
1: exactly
0: she was goofing
1: how.
0: On him with all the, you know, toys and everything else. Then there was all the other things that happened, right?
3: Yeah.
0: And those were things that came up, and there were updates to it that, you know, were brought up. It's my job as the host of the show when I know that when someone goes, oh, I have something to share, for me to set them up. That's my job as the host.
4: You could have said, hey, it's none of my business.
0: that's my job.
5: That's
0: as,
5: for off-air.
0: As the host.
5: That's not good content.
0: Yeah.
1: Well, yeah, and when you have two people working on the same show, living
0: Correct.
1: Together, that's pretty rare. Yeah. So, I mean, it's going to get talked about.
0: Yeah. And then once it was out there, man, people,
3: they were
0: into it.
5: Yep. Uh-huh.
0: Yeah. Like that show that you watch. What's the show that you love?
3: Love on the Spectrum?
0: Love on the Spectrum. You should hear these two. No, I'm saying, but like whatever's going on.
3: Morgan knows it too.
1: My life is just so entertaining, I guess. But yes, Love on the Spectrum is much more entertaining, I think.
0: Uh-huh.
3: Interesting.
1: Oh, per se.
3: Per se.
0: After hours voicemail.
8: Yeah, holy cow. Thank you for recommending Love Trapped. Holy crap. This story is insane. I no joke have binged through it throughout this whole weekend.
0: All right, so that's the show about that woman that faked the pregnancy, right?
3: Laura Owens. And I was just telling Greg.
0: Not to be confused with Love on the Spectrum. This is Love
3: Very
0: Trapped.
3: Very different. Yes. Love Trapped. This is, what did you call it? A docu-pod?
2: A
3: podumentary. Podumentary.
0: Not my term. I'd heard it a couple times more recently. I feel like because there's a bunch of these podcasts that are audio versions of documentaries.
3: Right.
0: And so they're trying to like combine documentary with pod.
5: I think the
0: podumentary
5: first big one was the Richard Simmons one.
3: Oh, that was a great one, yeah. Missing Richard. Yeah, but this one is still going because she's, oh, I don't want to spoil it, but let's just say it's ongoing and that it sounds like there will be many more episodes.
8: My husband is super annoyed with me because I constantly have an AirPod in my ear. I love it. Thank you so much for talking about it on the show. It's a wild story, but also a true crime podcast lover. So appreciate you. Love you guys. Bye.
0: God, you bitches love this real drama.
2: True crime.
3: Isn't it interesting, though? Because wouldn't you think that true crime was more of like a dude thing?
4: Well, the commission of the crime is the dude thing. That's the
3: the husband.
4: Right. That's the action, the bank robbery, the heist. All that stuff's the dude stuff. It's the deconstruction and the interpersonal stuff.
3: Yes.
5: There's so much talking about
2: the reason.
3: Like Love Trapped, it doesn't have to be murder. It can be any like crime. It's
2: fraud.
3: Just, yeah, exactly. There's some good catfishing.
2: Mm-hmm.
3: That's the good stuff.
0: Yeah. I haven't gotten into I want to listen to more podcasts. But it's another one of those, every time I put one on, I fall asleep.
3: Oh, yeah. No.
0: And then I can't remember where I left off.
2: And this one you've been listening to for a long time, and it's still going.
3: Yeah, it's still going because there's still she's still being questioned. Let's put it that way. I don't want to give it away.
0: Yeah, people go, oh, well, listen to podcasts in the car. And I go, okay, but that's where I get my phone calls in. Because otherwise, I'm stuck making phone calls. I'm trying to use my time wisely.
2: Or dead silence. Mm-hmm. One or the other.
3: Yeah, those are your choices.
0: Silence is pretty great.
2: Imagine enjoying silence that much.
3: Oh, I do. You never listen to nothing.
2: In the car?
3: Yeah.
2: I can't. If it's silent for 2 seconds, I go
0: really?
2: Crazy.
3: Really?
2: Yeah.
5: Yeah.
3: I never understood silence. In like Castaway, like, yeah, like he's going to talk to a volleyball. I get it, though, because if it's quiet in the car, I will start talking out loud to myself. Yeah,
5: the only time I listen to podcasts are on long car rides. So,
3: I love it.
5: I mean,
3: who doesn't want to hear
5: I
3: a
5: do
3: story?
5: Long car rides weekly, so I do listen to a lot of podcasts, but if it's a short trip or it's at home, I don't listen.
3: But it's a great way to pass the time.
0: There used to be a saying, you know, opinions are like a-holes. Everybody's got one.
3: Yeah.
0: Now it's podcasts are like a-holes.
3: Everybody's got one.
0: Everybody's got one.
3: Yeah, there's like 3 million.
0: Saying I'm a podcaster is like saying I'm an influencer.
3: Exactly. Right.
5: Yeah. But to have longevity, there's so many that they do a couple podcasts and then they fall off. So you'll see there's a list of hundreds of thousands, but they only have like a couple episodes.
3: That's true.
5: Because they're like, oh wait, it's actual work.
0: But see, people realize that there's actually work to it.
4: Wait,
5: yeah.
4: Oh, and I'm not making any money. Oh,
5: yeah.
4: Damn.
5: Wait, what?
0: Right.
5: I have to edit it and put it together and upload it. Yeah. No, I'm out.
0: 877-44-WOODY. That's the phone number here. You can send us a text over to 22987. 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
0: There's a fight breaking out between Ronda Rousey and Gina Carano.
3: Nice.
0: I don't even really follow fighting, and I've heard all about this fight.
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2: 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Things have gotten worse in Southgate. Southbound 710 before you get to the Firestone exit, a car flipped over, hit the overpass pillar. A lot of people swerving. They said everything was off to the right shoulder. Now those two right lanes are closed down, and there's stop traffic from the 60. Mid-city, you got a left-lane crash westbound 10 at National. There's a back to North Normandy Avenue. And that Woodland Hills car fire has the northbound 101 real slow. This car fire is at Topanga, and things are still stopped from about Havenhurst. 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

0: And we are into another new hour. Insensitivity training for a politically correct world. Woody, Greg, Manis, Gina Grad.
1: Hi.
0: Right, y'all. Gina, how was your birthday weekend?
1: It was great.
2: Was
1: Thank
2: it lit?
1: You so much. It was, I mean, for me it was because I didn't have to do very much.
0: Perfect. Although your husband's like all laid up in a wheelchair
1: with
0: the knee all jacked up. Hurt it playing basketball. Has to have surgery, right?
1: Yeah.
2: Oh, jeez.
1: Oh, yeah.
0: So, do you have to shower him and stuff?
1: Okay, so I do. Well, I got one of those shower chairs, which rules, by the way. I sat in it and took a shower, and it was like spa day. But,
3: depressing.
1: Yeah, I got him one of those, and turns out you can still pretty much have sex if you have a shower chair, yeah.
0: In the shower?
3: Pretty much.
1: Yeah.
0: It's a lot. Risking further injury?
1: There's a lot. Well, he was pretty, he was requesting.
2: How old is he again?
1: 44.
2: Ooh.
1: Yeah, and he's done 14 marathons, and he's what I keep telling him is this was an accident waiting to happen.
0: Well, I'm thinking like, you know, my parents, you know, they both had hip replacements, and so like when that happens, like they're wiping each other, and they're having to do all that stuff.
1: He won't let me do any of that.
0: I'm just saying you can't do really much of anything.
2: Yeah, they say after.
0: I don't know about like wiping each other, but you know what I mean. Like, you every time you need to get up in the middle of the night to like. Hit the bathroom or whatever. Like, help. Somebody's got to, like, move you.
1: His other leg is going to be, like, 8 times the size because it's doing all the work. It's already, like, super muscular.
2: Well, they said, like, after 30, like, if you start getting these injuries, it's not good.
1: Well, and that's what I told him. I go, it was going to happen with you jogging. It was going to happen with basketball. It was going to happen. I mean, your knees have basically turned to powder already. So he's going to have to get surgery. It's going to be a whole, he's tore his ACL, like MCL, which I'd never heard of, meniscus. It's all just shredded.
3: Oh, God.
1: Yeah.
0: So that's what I'm thinking, like, man, if he's this, like, how did you end up getting to do nothing then this weekend?
1: Well, okay, that's... I'm doing all the housework. It blows, but I'm getting it done. But the weekend was actually really good. Friday night, your son, Woody, made my entire birthday.
0: Oh, yeah, dude. So
1: your son.
3: Really?
1: Yes.
3: Random.
0: Question for anybody with kids out there. Isn't it crazy how everybody else gets the better version of your children than you do? Like, I go, where are these people? Where, like,
3: and, I haven't met them.
0: And, like, he went out of his way for Gina's birthday.
1: Oh,
0: all
1: my
0: on his
1: God.
0: Own, by the way.
1: Yeah.
0: Completely on his own. My wife was blown away. My daughter sent her, like, a very nice text.
1: Very nice.
0: The morning of her birthday.
1: She loves me. Yeah.
0: Yeah. All this other stuff. And then my son did all this stuff, not knowing that my daughter had done anything independently.
1: Yeah.
0: So it wasn't like to keep up with his sister even.
1: No.
0: Just, and we're like, so my wife and I thought, okay, good. This is good. This is, you know, we're raising good people.
1: Absolutely.
0: How do we get these people?
1: How do you get a look?
0: And I say this to my son. I go, hey, man, how do I get a little of this shine? And he goes, what are you talking about? I go, I heard what you did for Gina's birthday. That was very nice. He goes, bro, you don't ever want anything for... I'm like, no, no, how about just a little acknowledgement?
3: Yeah, that's a good point he makes.
1: Apparently, he told your wife, like, pull over. We got to get something for Gina. And she said, but we're going to, like, we could see them another time. Like, we could see them tomorrow. And he goes, it's not going to be your birthday tomorrow.
0: Exactly.
3: So what did he do?
1: He got me ice cream, Diet Coke, flowers, and a giant balloon.
2: Yeah. He's trying to
3: nice.
2: Get with you.
0: Yeah. by the way, with his own money.
1: Yeah. With his own money.
0: Yeah, with his own money.
1: They came over. It was amazing.
2: He's trying to slide in.
0: It's not for my birthday. I just said it's about thoughtfulness.
3: Oh, okay. So, overall.
0: Yeah. When's the last time you did something thoughtful for either me or your mother?
2: But
0: we don't get
3: that
0: this.
3: That surprised you.
0: Okay, we don't get these people.
2: I have a theory on that.
1: Oh, yeah?
2: The theory is, like, he knows that he can't ever, like, get in trouble with Gina. So, like, he
1: that
2: feels like he can, no matter what he does, if he does something nice, eventually there would be something he'll get in trouble for. So he feels like he could never win.
1: That's
2: so why
1: true. He'll
2: even
1: never
2: bother?
1: Get, he's my little prince.
2: That's what it is.
1: And also, here's my thing.
0: It doesn't make any sense.
1: I have,
2: I mean, it doesn't make
1: trust
2: sense.
1: Me, this kid wins a lot sense. At that house. Why? And he gets to do cool stuff all the time.
2: Legit, he's trying to get with you. Yeah, because he knows your
1: unfortunately.
2: Husband is washed.
1: I did have, speaking of him, I did have a very romantic couples massage for my birthday over the weekend. It just wasn't with my husband.
0: Oh.
1: Because he can't, you know, first of all, he can't get up on the table. But I did have Zeal come over and do a romantic couples massage with me and my girl, Becky.
0: Yeah, Zeal's that massage
1: that
0: therapy app. Yeah, you can get the app and like the massage. Instead of going to like a massage envy kind of place, they will come to you. They bring all the stuff. It's great.
1: It's amazing. The price is right. I lit candles. There was music, and like Becky and I are like next to each other getting our massages, and it was that's what we do. She's my wife, so that was great. Jeers though, and I already know I'm going to get crap from you for this, Woody, because I'm going to say I had to, and you're going to say no, you didn't, but I had to take my kid to his class party on my actual birthday and run the limbo contest for the children.
4: Did you hold the stick?
1: I did. And I danced, which really embarrassed him. So I guess we're at that age where I can't dance. With
0: notice it's the jeers. But what's all I'm going to say. Notice it's the jeers.
1: But how was I not going to let him go to his class party?
0: He can go. No one said he had to run the limbo contest.
1: The DJ's like, hey, ma'am, can you come here? I was like, yeah, like, what are we going to do? Here, I need you to hold this stick. And I was like, okay.
0: Menace, weekend cheers and jeers.
2: Well, the cheers is I went to F1 Miami, which was absolutely incredible. And the winner of the race was Kimi Antonelli. He's a 19-year-old driver. He has won the past three races. But I would say shout out to Max Verstappen, who races for Red Bull, because he actually makes the race so fun to watch. Because this guy, in the first like turn, he was in second place. He spun out 360, turned back around, and then ended up in like fifth to seventh place. Then he had to like do a pit stop, which put him in 16th place. Then he went all the way back to first place. But by that time, his tires were like super worn, so he ended up dropping to fifth overall. But just a fun race to watch because of him, and I mean, just overall, a festival of F1 in Miami was super fun. Now my jeers was, and I want to ask you guys, Price is Right. All right, so I bought some merch when I was there, and you know the hot thing is to charge you for a bag. So here's my bag.
3: Oh,
2: here it is. You feel it?
1: Paper bag.
2: Paper bag.
3: I mean, it's nice, but
1: it's like a gift. Bag. Like a gift bag.
2: It's not
3: nice and firm.
2: Yeah, it's not a reusable bag. It's something that you would get at a mall. Yeah, you know, whatever. Guess the price. How much for this bag?
3: For a bag?
2: Because that's, you know, they go. Do you
1: cents?
2: Want? Do you want a bag?
1: Yeah,
2: they go,
1: yeah.
2: Well,
1: 10
2: I have cents. I have a bunch of merch. Yeah. So how much for the bag?
1: $3.
3: $3. Yeah, I was gonna say $3.
0: Like $5.
4: $10.
0: It's F1. All right. $5. They know they got you there.
2: Yeah.
0: People maybe want the bag as part of like because it's a nicer quality bag.
3: Keepsake.
0: Yeah.
2: All right. Well, Gina, Greg, you are the winner. $3 for the bag.
1: $3 for
4: damn.
2: Okay,
1: something you're supposed to get for free.
2: So that made me do a deep dive. Okay, so when did this charging for a bag madness start? And we have to blame the first people in the world to do it, 2002, was Ireland. Ireland came up with this idea to charge for bags. So that happened in 2002. And then in America, 2010, this guy allegedly spearheaded for this bill to pass. His name is Tommy Wells. So it passes in 2010 in Washington, D.C., that they can do a bag tax. Well, the state of California goes, look, we love taxing people.
1: A new thing to tax? Tell.
3: You hate your own money.
2: Let's do this. Why make it 5 cents? Let's make it 10 cents. So in 2014 is when California started charging everybody for plastic bags. And so that passes 10 cents a bag. And then now here we are later on, $3 a bag. For a paper bag.
1: Yeah, it's not reusable.
2: So everybody's just going crazy charging for bags. And thank you, Ireland,
1: well, I'm
2: for
1: sure you're gonna,
2: making that happen.
1: I'm sure you'll take that paper bag to the grocery store.
2: Oh, no. I'm throwing this immediately away.
1: Okay.
2: I just wanted you guys to see it.
0: Well, it has nothing to do with any kind of environment, anything.
1: No, it's money grab.
3: No.
0: Yeah, it's everything to do with, like, as we watched in Office Space, those fractions of a cent add up,
1: they
0: right?
1: Add up?
2: Yeah.
0: Yeah, so if you're charging 10 cents or $3 for a bag, and after people go in there and they buy a bunch of stuff at a grocery store, mm-hmm. or whoever's charging for it, it's like, I'm not freehand carrying all this stuff out of the store. I did not bring my own bag, so of course I want bags.
2: Yeah.
3: Don't even ask.
0: They know they're going to sell X number of bags at 10 cents a pop or whatever it is, and they're all out of
3: fortune.
2: Yeah. So I might go gay and just start bringing around bags.
1: Yeah, go gay.
3: That's a good idea.
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3: 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So in Southgate, if you're heading southbound 710, there's a car that flipped over, hit that overpass pillar. This is right before Firestone Boulevard. So the two right lanes are blocked by that. People are still swerving, and there's still a lot of slow traffic from about Cesar Chavez Avenue. Anaheim, you got a carpool lane crash northbound 57 in front of Catella Avenue. And that car fire in Woodland Hills, finally gone, north 101 at Topanga. The backup isn't gone. It's still slow from about Havenhurst. 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It's Greg Gorey. That's your Alt 98.7 traffic.
0: All right. Thank you very much, Greg Gorey.
3: Cheer, Woody.
0: All right. So we got the alternative income keyword here in the 9 o'clock hour. It's win. Now, these keywords are every hour all the way through 7 p.m., just like they have been for the past few weeks. So Nicole Alvarez, Booker and Stryker, we're all trying to get you some money.
3: Get
0: you
3: it.
0: Could use a couple bucks, right? Who
3: yeah.
0: couldn't? The word is win. The website is alt987fm.com. Enter that keyword there for your chance at the money this hour. Also, the Nate Bargatze tickets, Netflix's Joke Comedy Fest. This show is going to be at the Intuit Dome this coming Sunday. Nate Bargatze tickets between now and 10.
3: Sweet.
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0: trending news headlines. What you got there, Gina Grad?
1: Well, the big story over the weekend was the shutdown of Spirit Airlines. They made the announcement. All flights were canceled. Customer service not available. And the airline cited rising fuel costs as, of course, the reason for their big collapse, and even looked into getting a $500 million government bailout. That didn't happen.
0: So I saw this thing about their headquarters. They're in Broward County, Florida.
2: Yeah.
0: For what you would think of Spirit when you think Spirit Airlines, it doesn't match. It's like the Four Seasons of like headquarters.
2: Oh, really?
1: Really?
0: Beautiful campus, all this crazy. Yeah. Like, how much did you spend on this campus? Maybe you could have saved your own airline.
2: Yeah.
0: I mean, it looks like they spent like crazy.
1: All
0: these giant, beautiful architecture, like really cool modern-looking buildings, Greg.
3: Wow.
0: Like steel and glass.
3: Sounds beautiful.
0: So I'm thinking, like, what happens to all that?
3: Yeah, they should have used like an old Walmart or something.
1: Yeah, right.
2: Yeah,
1: exactly.
2: True. Old Toys R Us.
0: Spirit. You're the ramen and Buzzballs airline.
3: Totally.
1: Yeah, you don't need a Four Seasons.
0: Yeah, you're the bum fights of airlines.
2: Do you know what? That's where they might have messed up, because they went from Buzzballs to Buzzbox.
3: That's it.
2: That was the downfall.
1: The closure means that 17,000 Spirit workers are now jobless. Even more passengers have been left stranded without returning flights home. Air traffic controllers in Dallas knew that the last Spirit flight was inbound, so it was really nice. They gave the flight crew the final goodbye that they deserved.
4: And Spirit Wings One, just want to say thoughts to all you and your colleagues over there at the Bananas the next couple days in Florida.
5: Man, we really appreciate that. Thank you. It's hard to believe this is it.
6: Well, it was a pleasure working with you guys, and I wish you the best.
5: Hey, Spirit, the best guys at American. Good luck to y'all. Sorry to hear what happened.
6: Ben Harry, thank you very much.
1: Well, here's another fun fact. Yeah. While they might lead the pack when it comes to number of onboard, you know, and in-terminal fistfights, Spirit ends their 34-year run with an incredible safety record. They have never had a fatal crash.
0: Yeah.
1: So suck
0: good
1: it, everybody.
0: Know. Like, people may have died on board, but not because of any kind of accident.
1: Yeah, you know? Maybe from like a punch to the head. But
0: alcohol poisoning from the buzz boxes.
1: Uh-huh. Right,
2: Did you see that?
0: Heart attack from all the sodium and the ramen.
1: Yep.
2: That one flight where the pilot, he was supposed to do his final flight for his retirement, but it didn't even take off, so he had to turn back around, and then the people from Southwest hooked him up and gave him champagne and stuff.
1: Yeah, it was very sweet.
0: He flew a Southwest flight to get him home, but then the guys on board realized what was going on, called ahead. So I guess when a pilot retires like that, they bring out like fire trucks, Greg. Like,
3: and
0: the
3: they
0: two,
3: do the hoses.
0: Yeah, where the plane goes through a big like kind of like water tunnel looking thing, which I can think of like Greg like crying like about wasted water.
3: Yeah. Such a waste.
0: But
3: water.
0: Who gives the plane a bath?
2: Yeah,
1: the plane needed it.
0: I thought that was very nice.
3: Cool.
0: Very
3: nice.
0: They had him sit up front, jump seat. And
2: that's cool.
0: Gave him champagne.
1: The worst seat.
3: I wonder if they would ever let a pilot from a different airline fly their plane.
1: Oh, I'm sure that's allowed. Anybody interested?

0: canceled Spirit booking.
1: Yeah, JetBlue's the next one's going away.
0: Oh, no.
2: What? Oh, thank God. I just flew with them.
0: Well, yeah. This is also really nice. Home. This is actually really, really cool to look out for their employees, to look out for Spirit's employees like this. They're giving them priority interviews on other airlines, and American and United are setting up dedicated online pages to help them find new jobs.
1: Yeah, because they want people with experience rather than hiring somebody cold who's not done any of this before.
0: Right.
1: So all these jobs are open up, pilot jobs, flight attendant jobs. Mm-hmm. Like, who are you going to take? The guy who's been the flight instructor at a flight school trying to break into the airlines, or the guy who's been flying for Spirit for 20 years.
0: Yeah. Yeah.
1: You're going to take that guy with all that experience.
0: Exactly.
1: Same with the flight attendants, all that stuff.
3: Yeah, and wasn't there a shortage not that long ago?
0: Oh, my God,
3: so this is good news for the rest of the industry.
1: Totally. But it does slow up the hiring
2: the
1: of
2: new
1: people who are coming in.
2: Yeah.
3: Well, true.
1: Yeah, it does have an effect.
2: I did have a little issue with the audio that you just played, because they called it the Banana of the Skies. The original Banana of the Skies was actually Howard Hughes. He had an airline called Hughes Air West, and they called it the Banana of the Skies because they were the original ones to be all in yellow. Just fun.
1: See, how do you know that? where did you ever like?
2: Because I get high and I do deep dives on people.
0: It's so random.
2: Yeah,
1: very random.
3: But spelling the word plane, there's a challenge.
0: Yeah, spell banana. Yeah. How many N's in banana? The 152nd Kentucky Derby turned out to be pretty amazing, actually. This long shot named Golden Tempo, who started at 23-1 odds and was near the back for most of the race, made a huge comeback, won in one of the closest finishes ever. And jockey Jose Ortiz says he followed his brother Irad Ortiz Jr. during the race, and it worked. They ended up finishing first and second, which has never happened before with siblings.
3: Whoa.
0: Yeah.
1: So the jockeys, first place, second place, brothers.
0: Yeah.
3: That's isn't that cool? So cool.
1: Yeah.
0: And even more history was made with trainer Cherie DeVoe. She became the first woman to win the Derby.
2: She was about to pass out.
0: Oh, yeah. She did. She did get excited.
1: So question.
0: Yeah.
1: All right. Mm-hmm. So congratulations to her.
0: Mm-hmm.
1: I will say that. Do you think this horse had an advantage?
0: Okay.
1: Because, you know, like when people work out, they'll wear like weighted vests and stuff.
3: Mm-hmm.
2: Yeah.
1: You know, or like a baseball player in the on deck circle.
0: Right, they has add, the weights on
1: yeah,
0: the bat.
1: A couple weights, you know what I mean? And they're like doing some swings that way. They go to the plate, the bat speed's a little faster. Do you think maybe?
0: I mean, like I know what you're getting at.
1: This horse is training with a weighted vest.
0: I've seen the picture.
3: Here's what might
1: I'm asking a question. Like I think that's a legit question.
3: Here's what might be the dumbest question of all time. Do these trainers actually ride the horses, or do they just kind of coach the jockey?
1: The racing that my dad does, harness racing, when you're the trainer, you're training the horse. So, like,
3: you take the horse
1: on the track and run them through training, like, meaning that you do, like, a training race, not against other horses, but you're
0: like, for time.
1: For times.
3: Okay.
1: You're evaluating the equipment that's on the horse, you know, all these different things.
3: See, I thought a trainer was more like a coach.
0: You're like, come here, boy.
3: Yeah, kind of, or like telling the jockey how to do certain things.
1: Well, you know, they do that as well because they know how the horse responds on the track from those training runs.
0: But actually, I think your question is kind of valid.
1: Thank you. I know it sounds
0: because
1: rude,
0: I know.
1: But like I'm like, wow, okay. Well, I mean, this horse,
2: I have no idea.
0: I mean, when
1: came from
0: when it's
1: all
0: like,
1: the way back at
0: so
1: the very back of the pack.
0: Yeah.
1: Like dead last.
2: Yeah, I know, but dude, if you have not watched the video, listeners, you got to watch it because the horse just goes way outside and then back around to first place. It was like an incredible race.
0: Yeah.
3: Have you ever ridden a horse, Woody?
1: Yeah.
3: Have you ever galloped?
0: Yes.
1: Yeah.
3: Because I know there's a canter, which is like slower than a gallop. And then a gallop, it's effing scary.
0: It's terrifying.
3: It's
0: terrifying.
3: So scary. Well,
2: especially on those type of saddles because you have nothing to hold on to.
3: Yeah.
0: Yeah. It's not cool. But she says they're going to decide if the horse is going to go for the Triple Crown. Right now, though, they're just celebrating their $5 million win. And Rudy Giuliani, he's been hospitalized. He's in critical but stable condition. It's not clear what happened to him, though. So just a few days ago, he mentioned on his show that his voice wasn't feeling great. And that's like literally all we know right now. He's 81.
1: Didn't he almost die of like some kind of accident or something?
0: Yeah, car accident. Yeah, like accident. Crushed his vertebrae.
1: Yeah. So he's been
0: that was
1: old and something like
0: years
1: that.
0: Ago.
1: That's like when the old people fall. That's why they can die from
3: leads
1: just
3: to their death.
1: A regular fall.
0: That's it. Yeah.
3: You break your hip, you get pneumonia.
0: That's exactly right.
1: What?
0: Well, he of course was New York City mayor during September 11th, and that's when he earned the nickname America's Mayor. And in 2007, he ran for president. He dropped out in the primaries. And more recently, of course, tied to Trump and an advisor.
1: You could say whatever you want about Rudy Giuliani.

0: And you know, people turned on him really when he
1: They
0: became
1: did.
0: associated with Trump. But if you look at the job that he did during 9/11,
2: Oh, dude.
0: I was working in New York City at that point, and everybody saw it everywhere across the globe. They saw he did an amazing job with that. Even more impressive to me was this guy's balls of steel going after the mafia in
2: Oh
0: New
2: my God,
0: York
2: I forgot
0: when he
2: about that.
0: was, I forget what he was, the attorney general, something like that.
1: Yeah.
0: There's a whole documentary online, Netflix or something, about the mob in New York in the 80s and how
2: Hardcore.
0: Giuliani came in and just took them on and took them out.
1: Yeah.
0: It's incredible. Talk about the balls.
2: That's
1: Yeah.
2: true. How's he still
0: At that
2: alive?
0: time, how crazy things were.
2: It's called Fear City, New
0: Yes.
2: York versus the Mafia.
0: Watch that documentary. And so, okay, fine. I get it. You know, you hate Trump or whatever, anything associated or tied to. Fine. Look at what he did in that time.
2: Yeah.
0: Also, September 11th. The whole idea of, like, you know, rooting for someone's death seems pretty goofy too, but.
1: And when he became mayor, remember how famous it was when his little kid was on stage with him?
2: Oh, I forgot
1: Little
2: about
1: overweight kid
2: that.
1: making faces and stuff.
2: All I
0: Yeah,
2: remember
0: his
2: is
0: weighted vest.
2: why was he wearing a dress? Why do I have an image of Giuliani in a dress?
0: I don't know.
2: Do you remember that? It was like a big funny
0: I don't know.
2: thing.
0: But
2: Okay.
0: watch, watch that Fear City.
2: Yeah, Fear
0: Yeah,
2: City.
0: watch that documentary.
3: He had an incredible appearance in Borat, right?
2: Yeah, oh
3: Morgan.
2: boy. Very memorable.
0: And New York sucked before he became the mayor.
3: Yeah.
0: It was like
1: He really cleaned it up.
0: crazy dangerous.
2: There
0: You
2: was a
1: couldn't walk through.
2: 100% chance of death if you wore if you
0: Yeah.
2: went on the
0: I mean,
2: subway.
0: it was cleaned up.
2: Yeah,
0: It was cleaned
2: absolutely.
0: up big time. It
2: Times
0: was,
2: Square.
0: yeah.
2: Yeah. Well, The Devil Wears Prada 2 had a huge debut. I know we're all shocked. Took the top spot at the box office. It made about $77 million in the U.S. and over $150 million around the world its opening weekend. That was enough to beat the Michael movie that had been in the lead, then Super Mario Galaxy movie. Still the top grossing film so far this year, though, followed by Project Hail Mary and Pixar's animated movie Hoppers. And Greg, just FYI, there's a lot of back and forth with Woody's wife and I if you're actually going to end up going with us.
1: She texted me this morning to
2: There
1: seeing
2: you
1: if I'm still going to go.
2: go. Let her know before she gets the tickets. And finally, people in Ohio are getting a little nervous as reports of possible Bigfoot sightings have picked
0: Oh,
2: up
0: man.
2: again.
3: Dude,
2: Yep.
3: what? Let's
2: So
3: go.
2: here's the deal. Since March,
0: Menace loves a
2: people,
0: good Bigfoot story.
2: I
3: Yeah.
2: know, people around Portage County have claimed to find these large footprints about 17 inches long, and that suggests that they're coming from a creature over 7 feet tall. And a few witnesses say they've seen a dark, furry figure between 6 and 10 feet tall. And this guy, Mike Miller, he's over there at the Ohio Night Stalkers Bigfoot Research Group. He thinks that the
3: But
2: harsh winters
1: does he
2: may
1: make
2: have
1: a
2: pushed the
1: career?
0: Do
2: animal
0: they have
2: close
0: business
2: to the
0: cards?
2: town.
1: No,
2: Yeah.
1: right.
0: Yeah.
1: They have meetings.
0: Yeah.
2: He also says he's been
0: Stationary.
2: hearing unusual howls. And one
1: Oh,
2: hiker
0: yeah.
2: summed it up by saying, "I know what I saw, but I don't know what I saw." So,
1: A dude in
2: yeah.
1: a costume?
2: Yeah, still no clear
3: I'm
2: pictures,
3: going to
2: though.
3: call up Sammy's cousin Bobo, and we're going to
2: Yeah.
3: go hunt him down.
4: Find
2: Yeah,
4: out
2: get to
4: what's
2: the bottom
4: what.
2: of it. Well, that's what's going on, Woody.
0: All right. Thank you very much, Gina Grad.
2: Yep.
0: More Woody Show next. Nate Bargatze.
1: Love him.
0: I would love to see him live.
1: Yeah, me
0: it
1: too.
0: It'd be fun. This is going to be at the Intuit Dome. It's part of the Netflix is a Joke Comedy Fest. And you can be there to see it May 10th. So be there. Is that That's next week, yeah? Yeah, next week.
1: Yeah.
3: Yep.
0: All right. NetflixisAJokeFest.com to buy tickets. 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
1: Yes. Yeah.
0: Nate Bargatze, Netflix and Joe Comedy Fest. 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Tickets are still on sale. More chance to win tickets tomorrow here on The Woody Show. Speaking of happening with Netflix is a joke and happening this weekend, you got the Two Bears 5K.
2: That's right.
0: Yes. The first one was at the Rose Bowl. Last year they did that. It was Tampa.
3: Yep.
0: And now they brought it back to the Rose Bowl. Tom Segura, Bert Kreischer, Rose Bowl this coming Saturday, May 9th. 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It's the number 2Bears, the number 5K.com.
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0: And let's get another headline closer to home here in the state of California.
5: Well, there's yet another example of hiking being bad. People haven't heeded our warnings. A man is dead after falling from the Mount Wilson Trail in Sierra Madre over the weekend. Authorities got a report just before 2 p.m. on Saturday about a hiker who fell into a ravine.
0: No. Oh, my God. Was he on the phone with his wife?
5: I know, right? And had he been down there for four days?
0: Yeah.
5: It's not clear how he fell, and he hasn't been identified yet. But Sierra Madre police say the trail is going to be closed until further notice. Nothing good can come of it, people.
2: No, it does.
0: Very dangerous.
5: Very dangerous. And rattlesnakes, too. CNN thinks the California governor's race is worthy of national attention because they're going to host a debate with California candidates for governor, which is rare for CNN to air a state debate. But they say the race is relevant to the country because about 1 in 8 Americans live here in California. And it's also a pivotal election year. So you got the two leading Republicans, Steve Hilton and Chad Bianco. They're going to make that cut along with 5 Democrats. The debate will air live from L.A. tomorrow. And finally, according to this new fan poll, the Dodgers are officially L.A.'s very favorite team, 42.9%. L.A.'s second favorite team is the Lakers, 28.2%. And then you got the Rams, 7.3%, followed by the Kings and the Angels, then the Clippers, then the Chargers.
2: Oh, boy.
5: And in dead last, it is the Sparks. So that's what's going on, Wood.
0: What about the forecast today, Sammy?
6: Cloudy today. High of 66 in the valley, 67 for downtown, 67 for Orange County, and 60s along the coast.
0: All right, it is The Woody Show. This is Pierce the Veil. For the life of me, I cannot remember what the name of this song is. If anybody can help me out. So.

0: Show.
1: So with Spirit Airlines going away, there's this one TikToker. I guess he had gone viral. He flew Spirit for over 24 hours.
2: Oh, really?
1: Yeah, I never heard about him, but apparently it went viral.
3: Okay. Mm-hmm.
1: Whatever that means.
4: Yeah, really.
3: Ton of views.
1: But he is doing this whole bit to bring Spirit back from the dead, and he has launched a crowdfunding campaign to see if, like, basically the public can just buy it.
3: Yeah.
1: And after he broke down his idea, he, like, said, $88 million pledged.
2: Wow.
1: I mean, not that that's going to get it done.
2: Yeah, well, then they were looking for $500 million, right?
3: Yeah.
2: From the government.
4: Were people really that emotionally attached to Spirit?
3: No. Or is this just a joke?
2: They just enjoyed it because it was affordable.
1: Here's him breaking down his idea.
5: Okay, I had a genius idea. Spirit Airlines just went bankrupt, right? There's more than 250 million individuals over the age of 18 in the United States. Now, if we took only 20% of them and paid basically the average fare of a Spirit Airlines flight, which is somewhere around $30 to $40, we could buy Spirit Airlines. This is a genius idea. We nationalize Spirit Airlines, owned by the people. Airlines gone. We make a new airline. Let's buy an airline.
1: Let's buy an airline.
4: Let's do it.
1: Because it's just that easy, you know?
3: Yeah.
4: That's not
3: 30
4: complicated
3: bucks.
4: In the business world.
3: I'll throw that in.
1: This other story, GameStop, they have been, you know, struggling for a while, but they're hoping to fix that by buying eBay.
3: Oh, wow.
1: Usually you don't hear about a company that's struggling trying to buy another company.
3: No.
1: So GameStop is, you know, one of the only major retailers that accepts raw and traded or gated or graded, I should say, those trading cards, like, you know, Tyler gave us.
3: Like in mint condition or whatever.
1: For his collateral.
3: Yeah.
1: Mm-hmm. And you could exchange those for cash. So a lot of people think they want to buy eBay so they can control a majority of the secondary trading card market. Kind of smart.
3: Okay, that makes sense.
1: So what they've been doing is they've been quietly building a stake in eBay's shares, and they've submitted an offer for $56
4: billion. Dude.
1: eBay, $56
2: billion? This is like the comeback story of all time with GameStop. It's insane.
1: A comeback story?
3: Yeah.
1: Well, they're struggling.
2: Well, no, because they were about to be completely bankrupt. Then they got caught up with the stock thing.
1: That stock manipulation where everybody was told to buy GameStop.
3: Yeah. Oh, yeah.
1: It was to screw all the people that were shorting the stock.
2: Yeah, so then they had an influx of cash, and now they've been, like, doing things like this to just, like, keep them in business. It's insane.
6: Yeah, so they made that movie Dumb Money.
2: Yeah.
6: If you don't know the story.
1: They're waiting for eBay's response, and they'll see what goes with that. But then if that doesn't go the way they want it, they could do, I was reading, I don't really quite understand it inside and out, but basically they can go directly to the shareholders and to the board, like kind of like what the Paramount Plus or Paramount with the Warner Brothers.
2: Yeah. Say, do you want to sell?
1: Correct.
4: Take the deal, eBay.
3: Now, in that case, would they be allowed to, or is that considered like...
1: What do you mean?
3: Well, but I'm saying, like, it's like they're cornering this market and they're manipulating. They'll be able to manipulate the price of all this crap.
2: Yeah, they got all the money. They said, do you want to buy it or not?
3: Well, yeah, no, but I mean, for what it is.
1: A monopoly in what?
3: Yeah, trading cards.
1: The trading card?
2: Yeah, I mean, there's still
4: big business.
2: There's still different avenues to sell stuff.
1: Correct.
4: I mean, I see your point because they always have to vet these things out and see if they're legal.
3: Because it's a great idea. And I'm like, is it too great of an idea to make you suspicious?
1: If you want to get in on buying Spirit, I guess there was so much response to the guy doing the crowdfunding for the Spirit Airlines purchase that it crashed the website.
3: Oh, my God.
1: Damn. And so he's now working to get it back going. Unless that's part of the bit. It could be part of the bit. Like so many people.
4: Are that passionate right.
1: about pledging money to try to buy Spirit, which probably won't happen.
4: No.
3: It would be really funny.
4: People's airline.
1: Yeah, like you can pledge.
4: That won't work.
1: Like eBay. You make a bid, and if you win, right?
3: Yeah.
1: Like you then have to pony up whatever you decided that you were going to bid for that.
2: Yeah.
1: And some people back out. They go,
2: I mean, that is just like...
1: Can't believe I won. Forget it.
2: No. I mean, that's like such a small amount per person. So I don't think people would back out. But then just let's say if it does happen, the logistics of, okay, you got to find people to run the thing.
1: But I guess like because it's a TikToker, I'm already thinking it's just a bit like a...
3: Right.
1: You know. Yeah.
2: Well, it's definitely started as a bit, but it could become real. Kind of like the GameStop thing.
1: So many people did it. They crashed the website, right? Like, yeah. I don't know.
3: But if they did do it, then it'd be like, okay, now what? Whoopsie.
1: I don't know if I'd buy that. 877-44-WOODY. You can text us, check in, do that over to 22987. We'll take the break. We'll come back. There is more Woody Show next. Hang on.

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2: 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And Southgate, finally good news. Southbound 710, right at around Firestone, where a car had flipped over and hit that overpass pillar. The two right lanes were closed. They have been reopened. It's still slow, though, from about 3rd Street, but at least the mess is gone. And Pacoima, you got to crash northbound 5 before the 118. 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
3: So more chances on that. 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Ronda Rousey, Gina Carano, Nate Diaz, Mike Perry. You could be there to witness the beatdown. More tickets tomorrow, Tuesday, here on The Woody Show. Anything you got for us between now and then, you leave on the After Hours voicemail. That number is 877-44-WOODY. 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
3: 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Thanks so much for giving the Woody Show some of your valuable time this morning. You know we love and appreciate you for that. The rest of you guys can suck it. We'll catch you back here on Tuesday. Have a great day. SMDMM.
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1: May the fourth be with you. 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Cash keyword is going to be grand, G-R-A-N-D. I am Nicole Alvarez. 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

I could have had the part in that song and just done a good job. 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All 98.7, LA's Alternative Rock. Good morning. I'm Nicole Alvarez. And although I am not a Star Wars nerd to the degree that there's a guy in the sales area sitting at his desk in a Darth Vader helmet. Do you know what a commitment that is? Bless his heart. However, I am a lover of the Star Wars universe, so may the 4th be with you. I hope you had an excellent weekend. We have a lot to catch up on today, don't we? Yeah, we do. Alt 98.7.

Nicole Alvarez. So tickets to see Hayley Williams. Alt-98.7 is presenting the Hayley Williams show at the Hollywood Bowl. That's not something that I have quite processed in my mind yet. Do you hear the marching? May the 4th be with you. Also, tomorrow, Cinco de Mayo is on Taco Tuesday. What? Dexter and the Moon Rocks. This is Freaking Out. This is a song that makes you think.

So the Goo Goo Dolls are a thing. Alt 98.7, I'm Nicole Alvarez. I have this friend. Her name is Sophia, and she's one of my favorite human beings on earth. She's not only the most amazing friend you could ever have, but she loves the 90s unlike anybody I've ever seen. And last year, I think it was at Stagecoach, she's like super excited because, and I could be wrong, but I don't think I am. She's like, who wants to watch the Goo Goo Dolls with me? And it was late at night, and I'm thinking, does anybody? But I was wrong, and I'd like to apologize to her, and I'd like to apologize to the Goo Goo Dolls. I was just being a snob and an elitist, and I didn't realize what the Goo Goo Dolls meant to everybody, and maybe, like, I suppressed it, what the Goo Goo Dolls have meant to me. So I apologize. It's Alt 98.7.

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I want to tell you something about Jack White really quick on 98.7. I watched him on Stephen Colbert talking about his mother who just passed away, and I saw a little boy in him, and I love him even more now. Jack White, you're something else.

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Anywhere. Alt-98.7. I'm Nicole Alvarez. I'm obsessed. Obsessed. With Mumford and Sons. The Sons too, but Marcus Mumford. And I love his wife, so I'm not obsessed in that way. 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I'm obsessed because of the way he loves her and his charm. And I wish more men in the world spoke and looked like Marcus Mumford.

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I miss you too. So I haven't seen you all weekend. All My Needs 7, Ellie's Alternative Rock. I'm Nicole Alvarez. Welcome back to the work week. It's fine. You're in my hands. We're going to take this nice and easy, and we're always going to have a good time. And I'm going to play you music like this. This becomes like a silent passenger in your car if you just turn this up. And I'm a big fan of rolling the windows down. It'll get you where you need to go in the right mood. It'll know what mood you need to be in, and it'll put you there. I have some very exciting music news, and I mean very exciting for you, Hayley Williams fans, coming up right after this on Alt 98.7, LA's Alternative Rock.

7 presents the Hayley Williams Show at the Hollywood Bowl October 5th. But wait, there's more. She just announced a second show at the Hollywood Bowl. Let me tell you, that little lady, not only did she sell out 3 nights at the Wiltern, that's 2 shows at the Hollywood Bowl. She has come such a long way, and we should celebrate that woman to the end of time.

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1: I'm Nicole Alvarez. I know, may the 4th be with you. I'm not going to forget. I forgot last year, and boy, wow, people were like, do you know what today is? It's Monday? But also, I realize how important it is. I have Hayley Williams tickets, Legoland tickets, all coming up.

Alt 98.7. I'm Nicole Alvarez. Do you ever get asked if you had one wish in the whole world, if you had like a genie bottle or whatever? My wish, besides like world peace and all the things, would be to sound like Emily Armstrong, who you just heard, just so I can be a singer in a rock band. Because honestly, like, I'm a rock star trapped in the body of a Cuban girl. That's not a good thing. So after this, you're going to win tickets to see Hayley Williams at the Hollywood Bowl and at the Wiltern. Good luck, Color 98. It's Alt 98.7.

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never tire of that song. I don't know what it is. I have this interpretive dance that I do to it, so maybe that's why. Alt-98.7, Ellie's Alternative Rock. I'm Nicole Alvarez. Congratulations to Kenneth Douglas from Downey, who just had a birthday, so our belated present to him. He just won tickets to see Hayley Williams at the Bowl and at the Wiltern. There's more where those came from, so good luck to you all. Alt-98.7.

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That song is so Southern California coded, LA in specific. I'm Nicole Alvarez, All 98.7. Since we are on the topic of our beloved home, two things of note have happened. Number one, Coachella 2027 hasn't announced a lineup and it's already sold out. Yesterday at the Comedy Store, do you know who showed up just out of the blue? Dave Chappelle, Shane Gillis, Louis C.K., Chris Rock, and Kanye West. Just like, hey guys, we're here now. It's All 98.7.

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2: 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It's like how often we mess up.
1: Yeah, we're guaranteed human, all right.

If you're not dancing once a day, well, that's been the problem the whole time. All My Needs 7, Ellie's Alternative Rock. I'm Nicole Alvarez. I will be with you till 2, 10 to 2 every day. I enjoy hanging out with you. So there's some songs that sound like quintessential Southern California. They have what we love in the DNA. And I think the one I'm about to play you is not only one of them, but I would even say, dare I say, in the top 5.

Michael Alvarez, here are $1,000. It's not that easy, but it is that easy. So you're going to listen for a solicit, and then you're going to enter the word bills, B-I-L-L-S, to alt987fm.com. And think about this. Somebody somewhere is hearing this song for the first time, and somebody close to them is probably like, wait, you've never heard Nirvana Smells Like Teen Spirit? They're going to say no, and then they're going to get to listen to the story about how this one song changed the entire landscape for several generations long, long time ago. 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

woman, Gigi Perez, was at Alter Ego. She has something to say. She's a good human. She's just, I cannot speak good enough. This is Gigi Perez's Sailor Song, Alt 98.7. I'm Nicole Alvarez. I hope you're having a good Monday. It's LA's alternative rock.

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0: I am Nicole Alvarez. I already said May the 4th be with you. How many times am I supposed to say that? Because if I don't, someone comes after me like, do you know what today is? Like, don't. I don't care. I do care if you care, but I personally, you know. 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

0: program will allow borrowers to transfer their digital money from Coinbase into a custody wallet while retaining ownership. Greg, please, I need your explanation.
1: Okay, so when you're dealing with crypto, what you want to do is you want to push the left phalange. that will unlock your IRA.
0: Yeah, but you don't want to choke it too hard.
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Alt 98.7, Elliot's alternative rock. So I'm Nicole Alvarez, and I love to travel. You know me. I took Spirit Airlines twice. One time on the way back from New York, don't ask why, and then one time to Vegas. Three. I took it to Chicago once. There were circumstances involved, and was it comfortable? No. I felt like the seat was going to eject me right out of it, but am I sad to see Spirit go? The memes online are iconic. R.I.P. Spirit.

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I am Nicole Alvarez. So there's this picture of Lenny Kravitz on the internet that I love. He, like, crouched over, split his pants. Like, let me just tell you that that man is stylish right down to his dangly bits. Someone put a ring on it. 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
1: Now.

0: The sweet, sultry, dulcet tones, notes. Yeah, that's it. Notes. Now that sounds stupid. The voice of LA.
1: That works.
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0: most questionable suitors asking me out in like really absurd ways. We need to talk about, like, if you're going to do it, if you're going to shoot your shot, let's do it the right way.
1: So racist. Alt-Money

There was a show called Gossip Girl. Not that long ago. At least I don't think so. But I think it's like a millennial favorite. Maybe young Gen Z or old Gen Z got into it. But Gossip Girl and that fun song, We're Young, was featured in it a lot of times. Fun fact, I watch that stupid, awesome show almost every day. Like, it's on loop in the background because the cast, like, the characters feel like family. So, like, I probably see and speak to Chuck Bass more often than I speak to my own father. That's weird. 800-782-7987. I'm Nicole Alvarez. I've got tickets for you. Legoland? Want to go to Legoland? Because I can do that. 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

0: What's up?
1: Hi, are you giving away Legoland tickets?
0: I want to give them to you. I'm just randomly giving things to people because it's Monday and why the hell not?
1: Oh my God, thank you so much.
0: My name is Nicole. What's your name?
1: Hi, Nicole. This is Jessica.
0: Jessica, happy Monday.
1: Happy Monday. I'm going to Shane Gillis tonight and I'm going to wear my Woody Show pullover. So.
0: Get out of here. I'm going too.
1: No way. Oh my God, I love the Hollywood Bowl. I was super excited.
0: But also, that guy's freaking hysterical.
1: He rules. Yeah, I love him.

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1: You have eczema, Sammy.
2: I know. I should do it all the time. I was like Greg. I would itch until I bled and be like, well,
1: I guess that's what I look like now.
3: Yeah,
4: you don't have to live like that.
3: Yeah,
1: it does feel good, though.
5: I've used knives to scratch myself.
4: Oh, my God, Greg.
5: Yeah.
6: So nice.
5: It's just, you know, unreachable area on your back. You take a knife and you kind of...
1: Not like a butcher knife.
6: I found myself not even thinking about it, and I'm doing it, and people are like, what are you doing? I'm like, oh, I'm using like a door frame, like a bear.
1: You do that all the time.
6: Yeah, because I...
1: You know they sell like little stumps that look like trees for men
6: No,
1: like
6: I'm not
1: you.
6: Doing that.
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0: 98.7 Ellie's Alternative Rock. I just said they revamped the Powerhouse, and you said that's unfortunate.
1: Well,
0: why?
1: Yeah.
0: It why?
1: Was because it was a cool rock and roll dump.
0: There's it's a still a cool rock and roll place, bar. It's not. It was never a dump, was
1: well,
0: it?
1: It was rock and roll, which inherently is kind of dumpy, and I like that. It's all that I'm
2: right.
1: saying.
2: Dumpy does not mean bad.
1: Yeah, it doesn't mean
2: yeah.
1: bad.
2: Yeah.
1: It just was great.
2: It's not the Four Seasons.
0: Exactly.
1: What was the one on Sunset? The red one, and they changed it to something nice. Social Club is what it's called now.
0: Oh yeah, social, the corner of yeah. I got egged there.
1: Oh good.
0: Yeah.
1: but that seems like yeah, that could happen
0: yeah,
1: there because it was right
0: there.
1: On Sunset, and people would throw things. I get that.
0: I have something for the both of you.
1: Okay.
0: I ran into Mark McGrath at Beach Life, and I said, "Yo, you need to bring back Rock and Roll Jeopardy." And he said, "I've tried. The guy won't give up the name. Like, won't do it."
1: Oh.
0: But he's tried. I'm like, "Well, we name it something different, but we bring it to Alt 98.7,
2: yeah.
0: and your first contestants could be Booker Stryker and myself."
2: Yeah.
0: And he's like, "Done and done."
1: Yeah.
0: So I took it to the boss lady, and she thinks it's a really good idea.
2: Mark McGrath will never show up. Last year at Beach Life, he said we were his best friends.
1: That's right.
2: Mm-hmm. He's like, "I can't wait to come see you guys a ton this year." Crickets.
1: Didn't we extended the invite, and he's like, "I would love to come up."
2: We love McGrath.
1: Yeah, that door may as well be nailed shut.
2: We love him.
0: Uh-huh. Are you just pooping on my dreams?
1: No. We're down with your dreams.
2: No.
1: We're just saying that he won't make it happen for you.
0: I say it will happen.
1: He is
0: Damn
1: full
0: it.
1: Of it, is what Booker and Stryker are saying. That's our official statement. He is full of it.
0: Booker and Stryker up next on Alt 98.7, Ellie's Alternative Rock.
2: Have a good day, Alvaro.
0: Happy Monday.
2: Happy Monday.

0: here we go. Monday afternoon. You got Booker. You got Stryker. It is Alt-98.7, LA's alternative rock. Stryker, how you doing, bud?
1: Booker, on Friday, you and I were at the beach, Redondo Beach at Beach Life Festival. We cracked our mics at this time. Our toes were in the sand. Mm. And just a couple of days later, here we are on the fifth floor in Burbank looking out. It's awesome to be live every day with you guys.
0: Yep.
1: But to be on the beach and be live, it's a different level.
0: That was something different. Yeah, Stryker put in the request today that we do that at least 10 days a year.
1: I did. Yeah. And what did our awesome leader, Lisa Warden, who she is the voice, say?
0: She walked right out of the
1: room. She did not say anything.
0: She saw smoke like a, right, like the Roadrunner.
1: The Roadrunner. Do you mean right out the door? I thought she was going to say something to the following.
0: No, I heard her go, that's a great idea, guys. Then beep, beep. And then she was on the way out.
1: Right out. Right out the door. I'm like, listen, we're in front of people. We're doing well.
0: It's amazing.
1: Took a lot of photos. Uh-huh. The station is out and about.
0: Uh-huh. Yep.
1: So we're available for all beach events. 22987 on the text line or Booker and Stryker Instagram.
0: We've got a new word for $1,000 coming up in just a couple of minutes. Going to play some Group Love now. I'd never met Group Love before, and you, of course, have met them maybe a million times. Just the sweetest group of individuals. Yes. I really enjoyed my time talking to them because they really took the time to kind of get to know me, you know? We ended up talking for a really long time. Yeah. It was nice to meet the group. And when this came on, did the place just lose it or what?
1: In Redondo Beach, everybody was singing and dancing along to this Group Love song.
0: It's a good one to start with. Tongue Tied, Booker and Stryker on all.

0: friends. It's your afternoon buddies, Booker and Stryker.
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0: Glad you're here, Booker and Stryker, hanging out with you on this Monday. It is Alt 98.7, LA's alternative rock. Haley Williams, The Haley Williams Show. Booker and Stryker are going to get you in some details on that coming up. But first, Stryker, with everything happening in the world.
1: I love a good scam until you don't get away with it. If you weren't so greedy, you would have. This happened in Glendale at the Nordstrom's there. These two people have been arrested. It's the refund scam. Why didn't I think of this? Even if I had thought of this, I wouldn't have done it. These two people would purchase luxury items, Booker, like Gucci, Yves Saint Laurent, Prada, Louis Vuitton, etc. And then they would return the items, but the counterfeit version of the items.
0: Oh.
1: And, you know, so probably most employees who aren't experts, they see the Yves Saint Laurent bag or the Gucci shoes, and they're like, yeah, let me give you the $2,000, $6,000, whatever it is.
0: Wow.
1: And they got away with it from 2019.
0: Whoa.
1: Yeah. Until just very recently.
0: It's probably been bankrolling their life all of this time. Like, they probably don't even have a job. Like, this is the job.
1: That's the job.
0: Wow.
1: It's like $500,000 in straight cash, homie.
0: Damn. One too many times. DJ Regulate likes that you threw in the homie.
1: Right, because that's from, I don't remember what that is even from. DJ Regulate, I don't know if can remember. Did you guys see, just within the last 2 hours, the bear that was passed out perfectly symmetrical on top of a cinder block wall?
0: Yep. Any bear story, a bear in a pool, bear in a neighborhood, bear in a hole under a house. I am Captain Bear, so I love the story.
1: This was in Pacoima. Mm-hmm. There's the bear walking around, and they got the old tranquilizer, a perfect shot in the bear's butt.
0: Mm-hmm.
1: And the when it collapsed perfect on this wall, if he was just off by 5 pounds either way, the bear would have rolled off.
0: Right, just hanging there, and they had to get the bear down. And I hope they don't hurt the bear. Like, let's say...
1: I don't think they hurt... No.
0: But then they kill that one bear because it took a swipe at someone in the neighborhood. I'm like, it's a bear. That's what it's supposed to do.
1: This one has not been violent towards people or animals. And then I was thinking, well, how are they going to get the bear off this wall?
0: Right.
1: It was like the 1950s black and white movie when somebody is leaping out of a burning building, that round, like, trampoline thing.
0: Uh-huh.
1: They had one of those, the firefighters and the wildlife team. They pushed that bear over the wall. He landed right in that round net thing. And I don't know where they're taking the bear, but it was an interesting story. It's going to be on your social media, and you'll see it on the news.
0: Do you want to know the bear's favorite song?
1: Yes.
0: I'm barely breathing.
1: Oh, barely. Nugget Sheik.
0: Thought you'd enjoy that.
1: I do enjoy that.
0: Thank you.
1: I feel bad for the 17,000 people that lost their jobs this weekend because they worked for Spirit Airlines.
0: Past tense.
1: Out of the blue, Spirit Airlines, with no warning, said, we're done.
0: Mm-hmm.
1: You can call the Spirit Airlines number. Do you know what happened if you had a plane reservation?
0: I bet it just rang and rang.
1: Worse. It rang and then hung up on you.
0: Oh, jeez.
1: So the circus in the sky, those yellow planes, they're done. So again, I feel bad most for the people that work there. And also, if you had a reservation, a family trip coming up, you're kind of screwed right now.

0: All right. All right. Booker and Stryker, Alt 98.7, LA's Alternative Rock.
1: You're going to go see Hayley Williams at the Wiltern. That's about 2,300 people. You're also going to get tickets to the Hayley Williams show at the Hollywood Bowl. That's about 25,000 people. Mm. It's 3:24 p.m. Between now and 3:48 is when you're going to win.
0: I was telling Stryker last week that I'm having some work done at my house, the concrete in the back, and I have a porta potty for the first time in my life. And I was asking what the etiquette was for the neighborhood, like if other workers can come over and use it. And I decided, you know, I don't care at all. Like, whoever, I'm never going in there. What do I care?
1: Didn't we also decide, though, that workers in a neighborhood have their own secret society and we're not privy to those?
0: We are pervy.
1: Yeah, we're pervy. Excuse me. Put that on the Radio Hall of Fame. We not get inducted. But we're not privy to those rules.
0: To the rules. Now, this weekend, Saturday morning, we walk the dogs twice a day. So Saturday morning, we are on our way back to the house and we notice a guy with like a backpack standing in our front yard. So I'm what's this guy doing? Like standing in front of our house. At first I'm like, is this someone casing my house? Like what's going on? And then I realized, oh, the door came open. It's two guys from the neighborhood. One needed to go.
1: Workers or people that live in the neighborhood?
0: Gen pop, regular people that live in the neighborhood.
1: That are using the porta potty?
0: I'm going to take it a step
1: just
0: further.
1: Just free willy?
0: Yeah, literally, yeah. So that's the morning walk. On the afternoon walk, we walk out of the house and we hear this slam, this door slam, and it kind of like we were close to the porta-john. Another neighbor taking a walk decided.
1: I don't believe it.
0: Stryker, two walks in one day.
1: No one uses a porta-potty unless it's an emergency or you're working on a job site.
0: Twice.
1: Or at a music festival.
0: In one day. So I'd said Friday or Thursday, whenever I brought this up, that I didn't care. By the end of Saturday, two regular neighbor people, not workers.
1: Of course you should care, because that's the workers' porta potty.
0: Exactly.
1: It's not even yours,
0: it's not theirs,
1: really.
0: Right.
1: It's the workers. You've got to be clean for those guys and gals.
0: I don't want them stinking it up for the people
1: no.
0: that I bought this damn thing for. So I put a lock on it. I put a lock on it Saturday night. I went right into my garage. I found a lock, and I said, you know what? I'm putting a lock on this, and there's a Banos key right behind my gate so the workers can use it when they come back tomorrow.
1: First step, nice step. You should add one step to it.
0: What's that?
1: Put your phone number on there. If anyone wants to use it, text me and give a Venmo. It's $5 a poop. $3 to pee.
0: I like your thinking on this one, Stryker.
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0: 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We're big fans of her. She's fans of Alt 98.7. Of course, we're talking Hayley Williams, the Hayley Williams Show, the Hollywood Bowl. We're getting you tickets to that, plus sold-out tickets for her shows, one of them at the Wiltern. So we're going to do that within like 5 minutes.
1: Within
0: so just
1: 5 minutes.
0: Out. Yeah, hang out with us.
1: Booker, I ask you because I think it's going to take you only one guess to get the answer right on this. I'm going to the dentist tomorrow.
0: Ooh.
1: And you are in my head from 3 years ago. You mentioned something.
0: Oh, boy.
1: What is the one thing that I am kind of planning and figuring out before I go to the dentist tomorrow? What am I worrying about most?
0: Which shoes you're going to wear? You know the dentist is going to look. They're looking you up and down. You got the dirty shoes on. They're going to look at you differently. Respect comes from the shoes at the dentist office because they're right in their grill.
1: For 91 years of my life, I've worried about over-flossing, brushing harder than I should, the 48 hours leading up to the dentist.
0: Nope.
1: I've thrown that right out the window. I've eaten nothing but Jelly Bellies and Ding Dongs today, okay?
0: Can't get it. Not his first Ding Dong.
1: I spent 15 minutes packing a bag this morning because I'm sleeping out at my girlfriend Britt's house tonight. Mm-hmm. And yep. I got the dentist first thing in the morning. I'm like, what shoes am I going to wear?
0: Exactly.
1: Not
0: good
1: to
0: man.
1: Impress my girlfriend.
0: No.
1: Impressed
0: the dentist. Good move.
1: So I'm sure everybody wants to know. Went with the Jordan 4s.
0: Okay. Good pick for the dentist.
1: No scuff marks. Very clean. And I'm not a shoe collector or anything, but mm-hmm. if someone that knows shoes saw these, they'd be like, not bad, Stryker.
0: Is your dentist male or female? I don't know if it matters in this conversation. I don't know if women
1: dentist,
0: are more
1: doctor.
0: Likely to
1: I'll give him a shout out. Dr. Hilton is a male.
0: It's a guy. Okay.
1: Yes. Yeah.
0: Mine, you know, I've got a female dentist. I always have, and I just think it's about cleanliness with the shoe. I don't think it matters what the shoe is. I think it's how clean
1: sure.
0: that shoe.
1: Our
0: is.
1: Converse shoes, mine, they look like they've been around 20 years.
0: Easily,
1: they look cool going to the Strokes concert.
0: Right,
1: but I ain't wearing those to the dentist.
0: No.
1: So that's why I got these Jordans on right now. And by the way, it wasn't a ding dong I was eating; it was a dipstick.

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0: maybe the wrong song to play into a winner, Stryker.
1: Right. We're playing Beck. Soy un perdedor. I'm a loser. We're trying to get a winner. The Hayley Williams Show at the Hollywood Bowl October 5th. Mm-hmm. And then you're also going to get tickets for one of the three Wiltern shows. This is an incredibly hot ticket. In fact, Hayley already announced a second Hollywood Bowl show. Don't know if you know that. For October 6th.
0: How about that? It's a hot ticket. Let's go to Ashley in La Puente. Ashley, hello.
2: Hello, is this Booker and Stryker?
0: Better be.
1: Yes, it is. It's nice to meet you, Ashley. How the heck are you doing right now?
2: I'm amazing now.
0: How about we get you two sets of tickets, one for the Hollywood Bowl, the other for the sold-out shows at the Wiltern. How about that?
2: That's amazing. Thank you so much. Me and my sisters have been trying all morning. We were 130,000 in line trying to get tickets, but we didn't get any.
0: No way.
1: Well, listen.
2: Yeah, so you guys made today great.
1: Were you born in the 90s or 2000s?
2: 90s, late 90s.
1: And Hayley Williams means a lot to you as a performer and a singer and a songwriter, the awesome person she is.
2: Yes, to me and my sister.
0: Awesome. That's amazing. Well, we're glad to give you guys tickets and everybody else.
2: Thank you so much. You guys are so amazing.
0: Oh, it's amazing. Ashley. Thank you. Also, the Woody Show tomorrow morning, 8:50. They have tickets for the 8:50 for the Hayley Williams Show. Hey, hang on for 1 second. Let's play Hayley right now. Parachute on Alt 98.

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1: You have eczema, Sammy.
2: I know. I should do it all the time. I was like Greg. I would itch until I bled and be like, well,
3: I guess that's what I look like now.
4: What's wrong with you guys?
5: You don't have to live like that.
1: Yeah.
2: It does feel
3: I've
2: good,
3: used
2: though.
3: Knives to scratch myself.
5: Oh, my God, Greg.
3: Yeah.
6: So nice.
3: It's just, you know, unreachable area on your back. You take a knife and you kind of...
1: Not like a butcher knife.
6: I found myself not even thinking about it, and I'm doing it, and people are like, what are you doing? I'm like, oh, I'm using like a door frame, like a bear.
1: You do that all the time.
6: Yeah, because I...
1: You know they sell like little stumps that look like trees for men
6: No,
1: like
6: I'm not
1: you.
6: Doing that.
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1: We just played Foo Fighters. They're going to be on The Late Show with Stephen Colbert tonight. Did you know that they were going to name their album For Good?
0: For Good.
1: And then they changed it to Your Favorite Toy.
0: Right.
1: You know why?
0: No.
1: Because what's the Wicked Witch of the West sequel that came out?
0: Oh, yeah. But whatever.
1: Part 2, For Good.
0: Right.
1: And they're, wait a minute, that's going to be the name of our album.
0: Oh.
1: So they changed it because of that.
0: Wow. For Wicked. Huh.
1: Yes, exactly. Huh. Foo Fighters on TV. We'll discuss this later. There's a band, Booker, that I've done a 180 on where I don't like that band. I've done a 180 on them.
0: Really?
1: We'll get to that in a little bit.
0: Oh, that's good.
1: In Glendale, everyone's been to that Nordstrom out there. There was a refund scam going on, and the two people were just caught. They've been doing the scam since 2019. They would purchase luxury items like Gucci or Yves Saint Laurent, whatever it is, get the item home, and then return the item. But here's the scam. The item they were returning, it was the counterfeit version of the exact item/product that they
0: got. They took the knockoff back. Nice, because some of those knockoffs you can't tell. You buy the good ones.
1: They got the real Gucci and the money. They got the real Yves Saint Laurent and the money.
0: Wow.
1: Until after $500,000, finally someone said, these Louis Vuitton bags that we're now selling are phony balonies. They're Fugazis.
0: Wow.
1: I wonder how much time they could serve for that.
0: Jeez, I don't know. No one was hurt, but you get some points because they pulled it off for so long, so well. Absolutely. I give them points.
1: I give them points for that.
0: Good racket.
1: Do you think that in their own minds, they were thinking, if we've been doing this since 2019, sky's the limit here.
0: Right, right. Well, that's where they got sloppy. The way you do that scam is you never, ever go back to the place you purchased.
1: Well, they always did it
0: that
1: there.
0: That was dumb. Like, go to another mall. It's got to be another Galleria somewhere. Go to Santa Monica or something. Third Street
1: Go to the Grove.
0: Nothing there.
1: They got one there.
0: Right.
1: Everyone has seen the footage, right, of this guy. He's driving his bakery truck. This is on the East Coast. Minding his own business, singing along. And a United airplane is landing at the airport.
0: Mm-hmm.
1: And it hits his bakery truck when he's driving, and he survived.
0: It's amazing he survived. This happened in San Diego, I want to say maybe about 2 years ago. Guy driving a FedEx truck. Imagine you're just driving your truck. Plane hits him, kills him. It's just a terrible story. I mean, but look, if another car hits you, okay, you see it coming. Oh, goddamn plane. Really?
1: This guy was not, by the way, he was not on the runway.
0: No, he's just.
1: He was on the freeway.
0: He's like on the 10.
1: And the pilots of the United Airlines, They
0: clipped him.
1: The wheel. Yeah, the landing gear smashed right into him.
0: Amazing.
1: Luckily,
0: he lived. That's crazy.
1: All right, your Anaheim Ducks game 1 tonight in Las Vegas.
0: Ducks,
1: good luck to the Ducks.
0: Let's go.
1: Dodgers Astros today, Chicago Angels and Lakers kick off their series tomorrow. I'm Stryker. That's all I got.

0: Let me get some chain smokers up for you. Yeah, you ragged on him a couple of times over the weekend.
1: With a wink.
0: Well, I mean, it wasn't on the air. You're just like, I don't care about the chain smokers. Like, you didn't want to go to the show.
1: They were part of Beach Life Festival.
0: So I take it you went to the show and you had the best time.
1: Friday was their set. They took the stage and it was packed when they were on. And it's probably a combination of the sun was setting, Redondo Beach Life Festival. And what I really liked about their set, I think they probably did some of their original songs, but the mix and the live performance was really, really A+.
0: Yeah.
1: And they were playing songs from 1988, 1998, 2008, flawlessly mixing them together.
0: They're great.
1: And the crowd and me and my girlfriend Britt, I was into it, man.
0: Yeah.
1: It was super fun. And so, you know, if I do a 180 on something, I'm going to let everybody know.
0: I like that you came around. I like the guy. I've known the guys since I was on 97.1, and I partied with them.
1: Alex and Drew, I think.
0: Yeah, and Drew. And they're so fun. They're like a really good time. So I've always liked the dudes. I'm glad
1: it wasn't about not liking the guys.
0: Well, you never met him, right? But if you even met him on top of it,
1: I did a TV show and there were guests on there. I was faking it. But anyway, I'd like to have a redo with that.
0: Wow.
1: So, chain smokers?
0: They're all right, Strikers.
1: I may have a bar mitzvah soon. I'm going to become a man. I'd like to have you as the DJs at my bar mitzvah.
0: Striker, everybody. Oh. All right, it's Booker and Striker. It's Alt 98.7.
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0: 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LA's alternative rock. I needed you on Saturday night because I wasn't at the Beach Life Festival. I had a dinner date with my wife and some other friends.
1: Okay.
0: But this is where I needed you. So I went to my friend's house. And you and I are simpatico when it comes to a lot of things, but this in particular, the volume of music.
1: Oh, thank you.
0: Oh, Jesus, Stryker. I had friends. They had it on, I would say, like 8.5, when it's a no more than a 5.5 setting.
1: This was not after midnight coming home from a bar or a club situation where, like, one of every 200 days you're going to really go for it.
0: Right.
1: This was what? 7 p.m. or something?
0: Exactly.
1: And they had it at what level?
0: Probably 9-something.
1: Psychopaths.
0: Yeah, crazy people. But I was in a position where I'm like, don't let this ruin your night. Don't, like, get in your head about it. Just drink more. You'll be fine. So I found myself like, well, what would Stryker do? And I could hear you. I could see you doing it. But somehow if I did it, it would be like a little too fluffy for the room, if you know what I mean. You know what I mean? Like, I couldn't come up with a way to say, hey, do you mind? Because I know how you would do it. I could literally see you and hear you do it. You'd be like, do you mind if we could just turn that down a little bit? I can't hear you guys.
1: Right. I can't hear you, which would be the truth. I can't.
0: I can hear him this fine, though, but it was just too damn loud. It was just too loud, and I couldn't stop focusing on it at all.
1: What? I would like to know why your friend at this party felt the need to blast the music at somebody, you, who wears headphones 4 hours a day with music blasting for the last 30 years. The last thing you want to hear is music at an 8.5 at a dinner party. At a concert is one thing, a festival, etc.
0: Right.
1: Or coming home late and you're still going.
0: Right.
1: But not at 9 o'clock.
0: Psychopaths. You were right. And there's four of us there. And I know my wife's thinking the exact same thing, but I don't say anything at all.
1: What kind of music was it? Do you even know?
0: It was just like whatever. Like maybe the Police were on or something. I don't even know. It was just like a bunch of different music. But it was just too loud where I couldn't even focus on any conversation. All I could hear was the music, and I just wanted to like. And then I noticed they had Alexa because they asked it something, and the music went down. So when they left the room, I thought about like going to the corner. Alexa, volume 4. You know what I mean?
1: Volume
0: I like,
1: down 2, please, oh, Alexa.
0: God, it was one of those situations.
1: That's so.
0: Finally,
1: funny.
0: I drank enough where it didn't bother me anymore, but it almost like ruined my night, and I didn't know how to say it.
1: I understand. I bummed you didn't say anything, but here's a PSA for everybody. Most people don't need the music that loud at a dinner party.
0: Right.
1: You're the entertainment. The conversation is the entertainment, not Sting but in the background singing some Synchronicity too.
0: But don't you understand? Like, some people are just loud music people. Like, they're even a loud music family where they have it on all the time. And you're right. We do this all day long. You would think maybe we would be under that umbrella. I think is maybe they're thinking like, oh, he's a music guy. He probably wants some loud music playing.
1: There was a pickup truck driving on Aviation Boulevard on Friday on the way to Redondo Beach. I'm sitting there with Britt. We're in my Hyundai Tucson. It was so loud in the car next to me. I wish I could have rolled up the windows higher. They were already up. They wouldn't go higher. I was getting tense hearing the music
0: and
1: in the car next to me.
0: And it's from someone else's car.
1: Yes.
0: How could you want to yell? How are you enjoying this?
1: Turn it down,
0: please. Turn it down, God.

0: Booker and Stryker, Alt 98.7, LA's alternative rock. I heard you almost ruined the festival for a noteworthy festival goer.
1: The creator of the Beach Life Festival is also the frontman of Pennywise, Jim Lindbergh. He's also pretty much the curator of the festival. He has a big hand in who's going to play, like Duran Duran, Offspring, James Taylor, etc. I believe I ruined the festival for Jim Lindbergh, at least on Friday night, Booker.
0: What did you say to him?
1: So the sun was starting to go down on Friday night, and it was definitely getting cold. But I am somebody, truly, who doesn't get cold. There's some things in life where I may complain, cold is not one of them. I'm wearing a short sleeve shirt. I'm drinking my vodka soda. I'm fine. The guy is so nice. He sees me. He walks up to me, and Britt, my girl, standing next to me, says, "Stryker, can I get you a jacket?" I said, "No, thank you." Then he says, "Can I get you a Beach Life Festival hoodie?" Well, of course, I say, "Sure, I'd love one." This guy, by the way, he's running the festival. He shouldn't have asked. I shouldn't have said yes. So I said, "Yes, I would like the hoodie right now, please." He's like, "I'll be right back."
0: Okay.
1: We're standing in the same area. The sun's going down. 15, 20 minutes. There's no Jim Lindbergh. So I say to Britt, "It's totally fine. The guy's busy. I only wanted the sweatshirt because I love merch."
0: Right.
1: Who doesn't want a Beach Life hoodie? Booker, for the next 4 hours. By the way, he told me all he wanted was Duran Duran at this festival and was to watch them. I kept seeing him from like 30, 40, 50 yards away, and he would make eye contact with me and pretend like he didn't see me. Which, as a result of that, led him to, at one point, walking through Gen Pop, and he must have had to take 500 pictures with people.
0: Oh, no.
1: Because he saw me over there with no long sleeve shirt, but I wasn't cold, and
0: right.
1: He knew all I'm thinking about when I see
0: him. That sweatshirt.
1: Where's that sweatshirt at?
0: Yeah, where is it?
1: So it becomes a big laughing point for Britt and I, like,
0: ruin
1: this guy. Because then he's acting like when he sees us, honestly, like 25 yards away with 12,000 people, I keep eyeballing him and he's eyeballing me.
0: Right.
1: Booker, he then pretended like he was looking at somebody on the other side of the festival.
0: Oh, no. Like, looking around you?
1: It did a 180 and walked the other way. So last night, as James Taylor was walking up, he comes up to me. He's got wine in his hand. I can tell he's celebrating the great weekend.
0: The great festival.
1: And he's like, "Stryker, you don't understand. I saw you. I'm so sorry. I didn't have the sweatshirt. I had to take 150 pictures in 5 minutes from people to avoid you.
0: Right.
1: It was my anniversary with my wife. I couldn't get to her because I was guilty that I didn't give you the sweatshirt."
0: You put this guy out.
1: Yes.
0: He's all worried about you. He was expecting you to say no.
1: Correct. Well, I said no to the jacket.
0: Right.
1: And again, I wasn't even cold.
0: Right. The only way you could possibly say yes in that situation is if he's standing there with one and said, "Would you like one of these?" If not, you're putting him out. You put him out. And then he knew he wanted to do you a solid, but he couldn't go out in Gen Pop, and he keeps seeing you, and he knows you're thinking what he's thinking.
1: Right. Yep, he said he walked an extra 3 miles at the festival avoiding me on Friday night.
0: He probably moved hotels.
1: Hey, Jim, congratulations on awesome festival.
0: An amazing festival.
1: Thanks for having Booker and Stryker there and the iHeartRadio family. What an unbelievable time. Such a feeling of community down there.
0: There you go. All right.
1: And where's my... And by the way, I work in Burbank if you want to send that sweatshirt over.
0: Media, the word that is active until 5. 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
5: 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Wow, that's cool.
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